chat. One day, when Marie, who works as a nurse, was asleep in the empty house after a spirit note duty, she heard 6 distinct loud knocks on her door. The handle was being rattled impatiently. I was angry and rather frightened, so I shouted at whatever it was to go away. And it did, she said. I had the impression that many of the ghost pranks were deliberately being directed at me. One night I was in Paul's room because he wasn't feeling well. As I lay there in bed, I heard a woman's voice called Willie 3 times in a very loud whisper. This was the first time I had heard the voice say something clearly, and it seemed to be coming from the corridor outside. At 1 a.m. I heard someone go into the bathroom and close the door, but when I went to investigate, I found the light was off and the room empty. Marie stood out in the corridor, willing and daring something else to happen, but eventually her patience gave out and she went back to bed. As I did so, the footsteps started again. They stamped up and down right outside the door. It was quite deliberate, and it was aimed at me. I think our ghosts have a sense of humour. Although Marie and Bob have not seen their spectral guest, their youngest son certainly has. The first time he glimpsed a ghost, he was sitting on the toilet, and his worried parents rushed upstairs when they heard his screams. The terrified boy said he had seen a black shadowy figure walking across the bathroom towards him. A few months later, he saw the ghost again. This time, it was standing on the landing outside the bathroom. The figure was that of a tall young man, wearing a dark suit and a white shirt. He stood with his legs crossed and his arms folded, appearing to be looking all around the hallway outside Paul's room, even up at the ceiling. He seemed nice, but actually didn't look at me. When I closed my eyes and looked away, the man had vanished, said Paul. The ghosts are still active in the house to this day, and Paul is very much aware of their presence.

Victor Sylvester and his orchestra, and Witchcraft. That nurse, she's a real knockout, Charlie, isn't she? Which one's that then, Fred? That anorexic anesthetic.

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Said the wife to her husband, "I'm fed up with you coming home half drunk. Not my fault, dear, if I runs out of money.

a track from Edmundo Ross called The Parrot. And talking of parrots, old Charlie spent 2 whole years teaching a parrot to tell jokes, thinking that he could win a lot of money. Taking the bird to his local pub one evening, he told his friends, "This parrot can tell you some good jokes." "Go on," cheered the pub regulars. "We'll give you 10 to 1 that your parrot can't tell a joke." "All right," said Charlie, "I'll cover all your bets." But try as he could, Charlie was unable to make his parrot talk, and duly paid up. On the way home, Charlie said to the parrot, "Ruddy fine bird you are, letting me down like that. Why did you do it?" "Ah," squawked the parrot, "tomorrow I'll guarantee you'll get 50 to 1.

Tennessee Ernie Ford and Shotgun Boogie. Now, a large hole has been discovered in a nudist holiday camp wall. A police spokesman said that they will be looking into it.

Perry Como and Moon Talk. I hear you're on a seafood diet, Charlie. Yep, Fred, I see food and I eats it.

a couple of tracks played back to back, It's No Sin, The Four Aces, and a medley by Don Barrett, which included By a Babbling Brook, For Me and My Girl, Love is the Sweetest Thing, and I'll Be the Zane, Sweetheart. At the exhibition, the artist said to an onlooker of one of his paintings, "What's your opinion?" Came the reply, "Worthless." "I know," said the artist, "but I'd still like to hear it."

0: Nat King Cole, and It's Almost Like Being in Love. And before that, we heard Syd Phillips and his orchestra with Sensation Rag. Why do you have grey hairs at the front of your head, Dad?
1: Because you've been a naughty boy, son.
0: Blimey, Dad, whatever did you do to Grandma?

My mother was a Liverpudlian and only came to the south of England after marrying father. Raising her family of four children, she used to tell us all about her young woman's working days in the city of Liverpool in a pawn shop called Berry's. Laughing, she used to say that the three brass balls that hung above the doorway outside the shop, signifying that it was a pawnbroker's, meant odds of 2-1 against any of the pledges being redeemed by their owners. One of her worst memories working in the business was Grand National Day, when it was commonplace for vast numbers of losers to visit the shop after racing, ready to pledge anything that had a monetary value to it, this being done in order to pay for transportation home. Also, it was commonplace for people to pinch clothing for sale on hangers placed outside the shop, cheekily pledging them, probably for the same reason, in wanting money to get some sort of transport home. In this second track by Guy Mitchell, he tells us all about this type of business, American style.

Guy Mitchell giving us a couple of tracks, namely Don't Tell My Heart, and There's a Pawn Shop on the Corner in Pittsburgh, Pennsylvania.

a fine medley by Don Barrett, which included Men of Harlech, The Fleets in Port Again, Shores of Tripoli, and Anchors Away. In the local rag, one advert said, good wages and fine flexible working hours. Any time off allowed between 7 p.m. and 6 a.m.

recorded in 1937 by Django Reinhardt and Stefan Grappelli, a track called Exactly Like You. You look down in the dumps today, Charlie. What's the matter? Ah, well, Fred, I won 50 grand on this week's lottery, and last week it paid 8 10 million.

Dino Dean Martin and a song called Why Don't You Believe Me. As a very young girl, she was told all about the birds and the bees. Much later in life, she was stung by a bee and became extremely worried for about 9 months.

Cyril Stapleton and his orchestra and Spanish Gypsy Dance. Now, I mentioned earlier that via the post, I recently received the following little ditty explaining how a little girl's upbringing to always put honesty first has held her in good stead throughout her adult life. The lady taught the poem to other children, and it is gratifying to her that these children, now adults themselves, have never forgotten the words of the little poem, which is called The Truth Is Best. Yesterday, Rebecca Mason, in the parlour by herself, broke a handsome china basin placed upon the mantel shelf. All at once she thought of going very quietly away, not a single person knowing of her being there that day. But Rebecca recollected she was taught deceit to shun, and the moment she reflected, told her mother what she'd done. Words of praise soon followed in respect of her behaviour, and Rebecca Mason felt surprised, as Mum, with love, forgave her

Shine Through My Dreams, nicely performed by Don Barrett, and I hope you enjoyed it as much as I did. Now, here's another piece of advice for the amateur gardener. Never throw away your empty seed packets, because they'll probably come in handy when it comes to reaping in the harvest.

0: Hot diggity dog ziggity boom. Hot
1: diggity. Michael Holiday and Hot Diggity. And before that, a song called You're the Only Star in My Blue Heaven. Written by Gene Autry, it was recorded in 1938. There's a familiar ring to the voice, which doesn't belong to Bing, but it belongs to that of a Canadian singer called Dick Todd. It's time now for another tale from the Cryptic Files, and today's story is called The Doomed Eurydice. Have others witnessed such events? The answer is yes. Ghost ships do still sail the treacherous waters off the Isle of Wight. One classic example is HMS Eurydice, which capsized and sank in Sandine Bay in March 1878 during a sudden blizzard. Of the 366 men and boys aboard that afternoon, just two were saved. HMS Eurydice, a 26-gun frigate, was returning to Portsmouth after a tour of Bermuda and the West Indies when a disaster struck. Although later raised from Dunrose Point and beached on Bembridge Ledge, she was never recommissioned. Her bell now hangs in St. Paul's Church at Shanklin. The sinking was witnessed by the young Winston Churchill, who was visiting Ventnor with his nurse. The four-year-old boy was watching from the cliffs when the Eurydice capsized, and a few days later he recalled seeing boats towing ashore bodies recovered from the wreck. The ghost of James Turner, a 24-year-old marine who went down with the ship, later appeared at his sister's house, where he stood at her bedroom door with water dripping from his wet clothing. Soon after the tragedy, fishermen and locals began to whisper of a three-masted ship which would disappear if it was approached. Such tales went on for many years, but in 1930, Commander F. Lipscomb, a submarine captain, ordered his crew to take evasive action to avoid a three-masted, full-rigged sailing ship which simply vanished as they watched. Commander Lipscomb was so intrigued by the incident that he later visited the island, only to be told that he had seen the ghost of the doomed Eurydice.

0: That wonderful version of Charmaine by Mantovani and his orchestra. Is it true, Charlie, that uncooked eels are healthy?
1: Sure think so, Fred, because I can't recall any of them complaining.

0: La Compensita and Victor Sylvester and his orchestra. 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
1: Nope, Fred. 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
1: Oh, yeah.
0: Willie,

On the first of those two tracks, we heard Alma Cogan with a song called Willie Can and Slim Whitman, Indian Love Call. Here's a track from Billy Cotton and the band.

pops the boogie woogie rag, the Chattanooga shoeshine boy. Listen, let him go. Don't that tickle you?

Red Foley and Chattanooga Shoeshine Boy. And before that, we heard the Billy Cotton Band and the Gang with Friends and Neighbours. Box of 5 eggs, 1.5 pound bag of sugar, and 1/2 a large tin of beans, please. Sorry, sir, but we don't sell items like that here. Damn shop, never got what you want.

That piece of music brings us to the Guy Mitchell spot, and today Guy gives us a couple of his songs in his unmistakable style.

two tracks by Guy Mitchell, I Can't Help It, and Pretty Little Black Eyed Susie. A track by Johnny Desmond.

Starting off today's show, Johnny Desmond and the Modernaires, along with the Glenn Miller Orchestra, and a track called A Lovely Way to Spend an Evening. Said the friend to her neighbour, "I haven't had a good start to the day, Doris." "Did you wake up grumpy then, this morning?" "Nope," came the reply. "I let him sleep in."

0: Alma Cogan and Waltz of Paris. Mousetrap, please, young man. And do you think you could hurry it up, as I've got a bus to catch?
1: Oh, I'm terribly sorry, sir, but we don't sell 'em that big.

the one and only Frankie Vaughan, Happy Days and Lonely Nights. Now is a medley of songs from Don Barrett.

a medley by the extremely talented Don Barrett, which included, again, April in Paris, Blue Moon and Stacey Bonn. It's time now for a tale from the Cryptic Files, and today's story is called A Gentle Soul. A ghost carrying a ladder appeared in view of a very startled guest at a Sandown hotel on the Isle of Wight one night in May of 1995. A school party from the mainland with several company and teachers had been staying for a week at the Lawns Hotel on the Broadway when a curious incident occurred. Tom Collins, who ran the hotel until 1999, with his wife Hazel, daughter Angela, and her husband Adrian, said that while chatting to one of the teachers, he asked if everything was okay. She said it was, then asked if we knew we had a ghost in the hotel. She told me she had seen it the previous night in a green floor corridor. It had been carrying a ladder, and at first she thought it was me coming to do some emergency maintenance work. The teacher had left her door open so that she could hear the children in case there was a problem. The figure, still carrying the ladder, walked up to her bedroom door, came inside and disappeared. This corridor is in the old kitchen area of the hotel, which was originally built as a Victorian home. After Tom and his family bought the Lawns in 1990, the frequency of strange happenings there increased. The first manifestation they noticed was a very strong smell of beer in the first floor hallway, which seemed to come and go for no apparent reason. Guests started to report lights being switched on and off in one of the bedrooms. In this same room, another guest claimed someone kept trying to open the door, although whenever she looked out, there was no one there. She could actually see the door being physically pushed, the guest told Tom. In 1993, one visitor saw a ghostly figure walking along the landing, while other guests noticed cold spots in their rooms. Doors in the kitchen flew violently open as Tom was clearing up one night, and when Adrian's father was staying at the Lawns, a ghostly shape tried to materialise in front of him. As this figure began to form at the top of the stairs, Adrian's father clamped his eyes tightly shut and refused to look again until he felt sure it had disappeared. Downstairs, in the large comfy lounge, another guest told Hazel that she had been watching the television when an arrangement of dried flowers on the table in front of her started to move. As she watched in fascination, invisible ghostly fingers actually squeezed the flowerets, knocking petals onto the table. Whoever the ghostly handyman with the ladder is, he enjoys the occasional smoke while listening to music. Sometimes the radio in the bar comes on of its own accord, and Hazel smells the strong and distinctive whiff of tobacco smoke at the dead of night in the bedroom. Usually it is a cigarette, but occasionally the more pungent smell of old-fashioned pipe tobacco is detected. In June 1999, Tom and Hazel sold a hotel to Barbara Mace, who now runs the Lawns with her family. The hotel ghost is now so well known that guests often ask after it, and although Barbara has not seen anything yet, she has felt its presence there. I was alone and ironing in the kitchen one day when I sensed there was someone in the room with me. It was quite calm and I wasn't at all frightened. I knew there was a gentle soul watching me. It was rather nice, she concluded.

0: Jimmy Rogers and a song called Secretly. Why didn't you ever get married, Charlie?
1: Well, you see, Fred, I didn't want to make the same mistake once.

from 1954, the Big Ben Banjo Band, and a medley which included I'm Just Wild About Harry, April Showers, Rockabye Old Baby, and Swanee. And another track from the Big Ben Banjo Band later in the program. They say, ask a silly question and you get a silly answer. When I asked Did They Train Circus Please, I was told, from scratch, of course,

the unmistakable voice of Kay Starr and a track called Changing Partners. Said the wife to her husband, "Your stars says you could be asked by your partner to give up football, smoking and boozing." Replied the husband, "With eight looking at your zodiac sign, dear, I would imagine that it suggests that you may become a very lonely woman."

0: A preachment, dear friends, you're about to receive on John Barleycorn, Nicotine, and the Temptations of Eve.
1: Okay, that's it. It was so good.

0: temptation, you hear? That's what I want to hear, temptation.
1: Hold it, brethren. My friend, I'm afraid you're in the wrong place. We don't sing that kind of music here.
0: Okay, then show us your muscles.
2: Cigarettes and whiskey and wild, wild women. That was Red Ingle. And before that, we heard Slim Whitman, Tumble and Tumbleweeds, and the Four Nights, I Get So Lonely. Hey, did you hear what Ray Reardon, a snooker player, said last week? I don't mind getting beat, but I just can't stand losing.

Adam Faith, and one of his big hits from the 50s, What Do You Want? Now, earlier in the program, I promised you another track from the Big Ben Banjo Band.

In that medley by the Big Ben Banjo Band, they played Darktown Strutter's Ball, For Me and My Girl, Oh You Beautiful Doll, and Yes Sir, That's My Baby. What do you think of the Discovery Channel then, Charlie? Dunno, Fred, 'cause I haven't discovered it yet.

And recently, in a shop window, I saw a gigantic advert and it said, Bargain of the Month. For under £100, you can purchase the latest YTV video and DVD player. 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

masterful guitar player Bert Whedon and his guitar Boogie. Those traffic wardens, they're getting everywhere these days, handing out those blessed parking tickets. I got one yesterday. I wouldn't mind, but I was only sitting in a Dodgem car at the funfair, waiting to get started.

0: You better get in the groove when you do the crazy boogie such as this. You'll wonder what they tried to prove when they thought of cutting capers like this. But on the day time began, I bet they started right into doing the crazy boogie woogie like this.
1: Mel Travis and his version of Crazy Boogie. Incidentally, that track was recorded in 1948. In the play last night, Charlie, the leading lady had movements like a snake. Yeah, Fred? What was her name then? Anna or something. Oh yeah, Anaconda.

That piece of music introduces a couple of songs from the large repertoire of Guy Mitchell. It's the first of those two tracks, and it's called The Love Nest.

a couple of tracks performed by the very versatile Guy Mitchell, The Love Nest, and There's Always Room at Our House. More from Guy next week. This is Ed Payne closing today's get-together, in which I hope there was something enjoyable in it for you. Many thanks for your company, and until the next time, take care. Bye for now.

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Today's show is completely filled with love songs, starting with an instrumental one by Percy Faith and his orchestra, and Bread, Love and Dreams, a recording of 1956.

And there was a classic one by Rosemary Clooney, Beautiful Brown Eyes, released in 1951. The Orchestra Without a Name and Bella Belladonna, released in 1951.

We heard a Radio Revelous and I Love the Sunshine of Your Smile, a recording of 1951. Ambrose and his orchestra and the voices of Max Bacon, Vera Lynn and the Manhattan Trio. The Love Bug Will Bite You, a recording of 1937.

0: Listen, all you people, you better beware. Love's an epidemic, and it's in the air. It's a thing that gets you even though you're very smart. So take some good advice, go out and vaccinate your heart.
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That was the Dutch duo Helma and Selma, and a quarter to eight, a recording of 1950. A hit by Dean Martin, released in 1953, that's Amore.

There was a classic one by Bing Crosby and Grace Kelly, a popular song written by Cole Porter and published in 1956. It was a hit single, peaking at number 4 in the UK. We heard True Love, The Ramblers, and the voice of Marcel Tielemans. I Wanna Do Everything For You, a recording made in 1943.

0: Jesse and Falkirk sponsors tonight's programmes. May God bless you and give you peace all through the night, in memory of her husband Stuart.
1: Now we have an archive hour of chat and music and poems with our Leslie. We hope you enjoy it. Here is Leslie.

Hope you're all well out there. I've always enjoyed poetry, as you probably guessed. But, you know, unfortunately, some of my best love poems, they're too long and actually sometimes too sad. I know sadness is something we all feel at some time in our lives, but I do try to keep our hour together on a cheery note wherever I can. The other day, I was leafing through one of my favourite books of poetry and came to the page with a poem that I know I've shared it with you on more than one occasion. It's a short poem. It's springtime. And as I look around the area where I live, April is exactly the right month for these verses. They were actually written by Alfred Edward Houseman, that well-known poet. It was written in the mid-1890s. It wasn't until 1896 that it was actually published. And it's one of 63 that make up his work that he titled A Shropshire Lad. Strangely, he'd never been to Shropshire at the time. He was living in Highgate in North London. He had been born in Worcestershire in 1859, and he was the eldest of seven children. Gained a scholarship to Oxford University to study for a degree in classical works. And although he was a conscientious scholar, he did fail his final exam. Nothing daunted, he continued with his classical studies in Greek and Latin whilst he was working in a completely different environment. He was working as a patent examiner. But over the years, he gradually gained recognition as a leading expert in classical Greek and Latin. Not a subject I'm familiar with, listeners. But so much so that in 1892, he was appointed to the Latin professorship of University College London. I always think this Ronald Binge piece is also good for this time of year. It was 1952 he wrote it, when the young queen came to the throne. But to me it suggests new beginnings, springtime and sunny days. And, well, my version of it is played by Mantovani. It's the Elizabethan Serenade.

That was Mantovani and his orchestra with their version of Robert Bing's Elizabethan Serenade. No hope for me, is there really? There was I going to read you a poem, and I typically went off track and told you about A. E. Housman instead of reading his poem. Oh, well, a little later than planned, here's the poem. It's called The Loveliest of Trees, The Cherry Now. The loveliest of trees, the cherry now, is hung with bloom along the bough, and stands about the woodland ride, wearing white for Eastertide. Now off my 20 20 will not come again, and take from 70 springs a score, it only leaves me 50 more. And since to look at things in bloom, 50 springs are little room, about the woodlands I will go, to see the cherry hung with snow. Well, from what he says in his poem about 20 and 20 will not come again, I have to assume that Edward Housman wrote that when he was but 20 years old. Well, he's only got 50 more of his 20. I've used all mine up and I'm on, borrowed time, I think, listeners. Keep your fingers crossed. I'll keep your mind crossed. I do wonder, was it, or maybe it is still, the requirement to be of a melancholy nature to be a poet? Like many others of his kind, Housman, he was inclined to be pessimistic and brood on misery and morbid things. He was also an atheist. During the time that he was professor at University College London, a rare Bible from 1535 was discovered, and it was offered to the university. Whereupon Housman suggested that it should be sold to raise funds to buy more important books. Well, it was a point of view, I guess. I've no idea if he got his way, but I think it very unlikely, because the Coverdale Bible from just that date is in the British Library in London to this day. And I'm sure it must be the very same Bible. How many rare Bibles could possibly be discovered in 1535? Just the one, as Harry Synth Bucket would say. I was listening to an old interview with Eartha Kitt a week or so ago, and it reminded me that it was a long time since I'd played one of her songs on the programme. So here we are. It's her version of C'est Si Bon. It's so good.

was the kit of course with Ceci Bon. I always think she had such a saucy twinkle in her eye and a little smile that you weren't quite sure what was coming next. I think the early flowering trees, I think they're really special. They bring the sort of thoughts of warmer summer days to come. And their flowers appear often long before their leaves, and it makes the flowers more visible. Perhaps it's our warmer southern climate, or global warming. But the catkins of the hazel and the alder trees, well, they've been out around here since just around Christmas time. So, really quite early. They're not actually quite what we tend to think of as flowers, but that's exactly what they are. I was reading about catkins and I noticed that the name catkins, it actually comes from the Dutch word meaning little cats. But when I was growing up, I don't know about you listeners, but I always knew them as lamb's tails. Just to watch them shaking in the wind, they definitely look like lamb's tails. Still do, to my old eye. Definitely. Not long after the catkins, of course, those dark white flowers of the blackthorn come out. I always think that they're the first really noticeable blooms on the trees. And seeing them cheers me up no end. Brightens my day, really does. Their whiteness makes such a great contrast to the dark branches. Those trees are not called blackthorn without reason. Those stems are definitely dark. Of course, at the end of the summer, their fruits are the dark purple sloes. Now, my mum was not a drinker, but in later life, she'd enjoy an occasional gin and tonic. One year, the blackthorn in the lane by my brother's house was laden with sloes. Mum got very excited at the thought of making some slow gin. But I have to say, listeners, her enthusiasm fell away very quickly when she found out that to make a bottle of slow gin, first, you had to buy a bottle of gin. She never did make that slow gin. No, gave it up before she even began. Now, Rossini, most of the things I play for you are bits from his operas. He wrote so many of those, and they're all so cheerful and happy and full of great tunes. But I also like his string sonatas, and I have played some of them before. Forgot to check if this was a repeat performance. But this is Mark Stevenson with some string orchestra.

That was in movement from Rossini, String Sonata No. 4 in B major. When I was listening to it at home earlier, I thought it reminded me a bit of Haydn, the sort of music, Haydn sonatas and things he wrote. And I had a look at their dates, actually, and Haydn was born in 1732, died in 1809. But Rossini, well, he was born in 1792, so I suppose their eras had about a 20-year overlap, so maybe that's why it reminded me a little bit. Maybe their styles were similar. I don't know. I'm not a musicologist. Now the cherry blossoms here are white. They're pale pink, some of them, and some of them are lovely deep pink. I've never been to Japan. There was a moment when I almost got there, but then it didn't happen. But I've read about their cherry blossom celebrations. They sort of span 2, 3, 4 months in the spring. Obviously, down in the south, it's subtropical weather, so the flowers appear in January and February. But in the centre of Japan, places like Tokyo, Kyoto, maybe March or April when the flowers are come out. And the latest, of course, the further north you get, and around Hokkaido, well, flowers might blossom as late as May. Being efficient as the Japanese are, they have a constantly updated weather forecast, letting visitors know when and where to go to see the blossom at its best. Great Japanese efficiency. Rain and wind are not welcome over there at that time, but the picnics in the park are very popular, and lanterns at night. That's a big part of the celebration. Well, I'm definitely not likely to head to Japan at any time, but when I was in Hong Kong, I did see the cherry blossom there in April. There, the trees, well, depending on where you are, they bloom from perhaps mid-February and on

till late in April. Again, depending on the weather, of course. I didn't get to the Tung Chung Cherry Blossom Gardens. They're out near the new airport there at Cheplatcock. But there are more than 100 trees there, apparently. However, Roger and I went up to Tai Po in the north of the territories. And there were masses of trees there, all full of glorious pink blossom. Sight I was lucky to see, and one that will always be in my memory. Do you have those little memories that, amongst all of the rest, there are just a few that inhabit that little special place in your memory? I'm sure you know what I'm talking about, listeners. I'm sure you must have one or two you could tell me about, if ever you wanted to share that. Now, Carl Zeller was born in Austria in 1842. When he was a boy soprano, he sang in the Vienna Boys Choir. And then later, he studied at Vienna University. His main compositions were operettas, and the best known of it was one called Der Vogelhandler. It means bird seller. But this aria is from Der Obersteiger. The title of that operetta translates as The Mine Foreman. It's Richard Tauber who's going to sing this, and it's Sei neidisch, don't be cross.

Sei nicht boos, don't be cross, from that Austrian composer Carl Zeller's operetta Der Obersteiger, The Mine Foreman. Richard Tauber, of course, was born in Linz in Austria, so very appropriate to sing one of Carl Weller's arias. Springtime, you know, it's when I think of lambs, really. And I remember my aunt on the farm in Yorkshire. And what a hectic time they had for those few weeks. There were always one or two orphan lambs to hand rear on the aager in the farmhouse kitchen. The lambs weren't normally truly orphaned. It was more a case of their mothers having rejected them, poor little lambs. Well, this time of year, the fields around my sister's cottage in Wales, they're full of little lambs, and the sound of their bleating is a constant tune at all times of day. But luckily, fortunately, not at night. Not unless something disturbs them anyway. I'll never forget the huge stretches of meadowland when we were driving around New Zealand and 20-odd years ago. There certainly were endless flocks of sheep and lambs. We didn't have the opportunity to visit, actually, one of those farms, but some years earlier, a friend of mine on a package holiday to New Zealand found a trip to an outback sheep farm was part of her holiday. Between you and me, listeners, I got the impression that she was overwhelmed, rather, by all that sheep and wool. Don't think it was a highlight of her particular holiday. I'm sure lots of people enjoyed it, but no, I don't think it went down quite so well with my friend. Well, we've been to Austria. How about Hungary? Brahms Hungarian Dance number 6 here, and it's the Philharmonic Festival Orchestra, and they're going to play Brahms Hungarian Dance, and I hope it's going to be number 6. Yes, it is.

Well, Brahms' Hungarian Dance. And it was the Philharmonic Festival Overture Orchestra playing that for you. I remember, well, early one year, must have been early because it was lambing time, we'd been up to the Lake District. On our way back home to London, we decided we'd try to make a detour to see my cousins and my aunt and William. William, my aunt's husband, but he was a very shy man, and I was 15 when I first met him. And he said to me, "Don't you dare call me uncle. I'm just William for you." And so it always was. So we were decided to call and see him, my cousins, my aunt and William. As ever, there were a couple of lambs to be fed. They were a bit older than the very baby ones that sat on the aga. They were old enough to be outside in the daytime, but they still needed bottles of milk to augment their small amount of grass and hay that they could eat. It was the time when we were travelling as a family, and my children were very excited at the prospect of giving a lamb a bottle. They were warned to hang on tight to the bottle, and they were really, really surprised how strongly that lamb could pull at the bottle and how quickly the milk was all gone. Years later, I took my granddaughter to one of the family-friendly farms that sprang up in the 1880s onwards. We managed to visit at lambing time, so she too had the experience of bottle-feeding a hungry lamb. And of course, some years later, it was her turn to take her boys to a similar farm to have just the same treat. I wonder how many more generations will do the same. It's a nice thing to do, isn't it? Now, Felix Mendelssohn, he was born in Hamburg in 1809. And this is Spring Song, one of his songs without words, written in this case for piano, and it's Julius Katchen to play it.

was Julius Katchen on the piano, and it was Mendelssohn's Spring Song. Hope you enjoyed that one. Recently, I was out and about and I was watching a farmer ploughing his field with one of those huge tractors towing a mighty contraption on the back. I suppose he was preparing the land for sowing a late crop of something. I don't know, maybe a cereal or just cabbages. Who knows? But it reminded me of another poem, and I'm going to read it to you. It's by Francis Joseph Thompson. He was a Lancashire man, born in Preston in December 1859. His father, well, he wanted him to be a doctor, so he went to medical school at 18. But when he was 26, he gave all that up and left home to become a writer and a poet. Now, this is a Welsh word here, listeners. Brace yourselves. It's Cynddyllyn on a tractor. Ah, oh, you should see Cynddyllyn on a tractor. Gone the old look that yoked him to the soil. He's a new man now, part of a machine. His nerves of metal and his blood of oil. The clutch curses, but the gears obey his least bidding. And lo, he's away out of the farmyard, scattering hens. Riding to work now as a great man should. He is the knight at arms breaking the fields. Mirror of silence, emptying the wood of foxes and squirrels and bright jays. The sun comes over all the trees, kindling all the hedges, but not for him who runs his engine on a different fuel. And all the birds are singing, bills wide in vain, as Cynddyllyn passes proudly up the lane. There's a man happy with his new toy, listeners. What do you think? It's almost 2 weeks since Roger and I enjoyed a live screening from the Metropolitan Opera House in New York. It was Wagner's Tristan and Isolde. It was the first time for Roger, and he really enjoyed it. The most famous, the most familiar, and the most well-known aria from the opera comes at the very end, and it's too long for today. So I'm just going to indulge in another favourite Wagner piece here. It's not an aria, folks, so if you're allergic to opera singers, don't worry. It's just the Budapest Symphony Orchestra, and it's the prelude to Act 3 of Lohengrin. It's lively.

So there they were, the Budapest Symphony Orchestra, with the prelude to Wagner's opera Lohengrin, prelude to Act 3. Well, back on the farm in Yorkshire in the early 60s, William had an old Mazzy Harris tractor from 1940-something, or possibly 1930-something, I think. He definitely looked its age, listeners. It was rusty in parts. But it was William's pride and joy. He said it never let him down. As his was a dairy farm, there was no fields to plough. But in the summer there were huge quantities of hay bales to be loaded onto the trailer and towed back to the barn where they'd be safe and dry till needed. And come the winter, the old faithful Mazzy Harris would be needed to take the hay out into the fields to feed the sheep and cows. And being Yorkshire, those fields sloped quite steeply in places. There was one summer I was allowed to drive the tractor when haymaking was in full swing because the farmhands were in short supply for one reason or another. I can still feel the nervous tension as I climbed onto the metal seat. I didn't drive a car in those days, and the gears in the tractor were challenging, shall I say, for a novice. But I'm relieved to say I managed not to crash it or turn it over, as one helper had done the previous year. Phew! I was happy to help, but glad when all the hay was baled and safely in the barn, and William was still on speaking terms with me. Oh, that was a fun time, but a nervy time too. It's time for a Strauss gallop. Are you ready? Come on, Mit Extra Post gallop. Here we are with the Vienna State Opera Orchestra.

Whew! That was the Met Extra Post Gallop. Johann Strauss, of course, the composer, and played by the Vienna State Opera Orchestra, with Anton Pollock conducting. Well, me riding a tractor, oh, long time ago, more than 60 years. Sadly, my aunt and William are no more. Well, that's not exactly true, because they live amongst my happy memories. And their son, my cousin, now farms the land and rears the new spring lambs every spring. I wonder if his son will take over when it's time for his father to retire. I wonder. Old folks in my family, my mother's older brother, Bert. In fact, he was the oldest surviving of seven siblings. Only five of them survived, and Bert was the eldest. He wrote poems all his life. And this one, he even got published in the local paper. Somebody came to interview him. It goes like this. Give me a smile at the break of day. Give me the sun at dawn. With a smile on my face and the sun in your heart, you're ready to greet the morn. Give me a smile when the sun is high. Give me the sun at noon. With a smile on the sun, you can't go wrong. The world will be in tune. Give me a smile when the sun is low. Give me a sun at night. I know a smile will have lightened your day, and the sun made your heart feel light. Now, I began reading about poems today, so I thought they come in all different sizes. And one that has been a favourite with you from my little fun book, The Word Party, is the one called At Midnight. At midnight by the kitchen clock, a kettle on the shelf got tired of sitting silently and whistled to itself. The coffee pot took up the tune, a ladle kept the beat. Two saucepan lids joined in and crashed. The cooker tapped its feet. The floor mop asked the broom to dance. They tangoed round and round. So gracefully it seemed, their handles never touched the ground. The teacups rocked, the saucers rolled, the mat flapped on the floor. The fruit skied down the draining board. The blender whizzed, encore! But in the middle of the din, the quietest of the chairs, whose back was to the wall, cried, shh, he's coming down the stairs. They all rushed madly round the room, to hook or shelf or drawer, and held their breath when Grandad's face peered slowly round the door. He switched the light on, scratched his head, and yawned and tried to think. Surely he hadn't left that orange floating in the sink. And when he'd reached up for a mug, a sieve hung there instead. I must be getting old, he sighed, and shuffled back to bed. I don't know whether that poem resonates at all with you listeners. It certainly sort of rings a bell for me, you know. How many times do I go upstairs, think, what have I come for? And then spot something that I've left undone and get on and do that and back downstairs again. And I think, oh, drat, I went up specially to get... Oh, dear. However, I console myself by telling myself that it saves me a mountain of money, my absent-mindedness, because I get plenty of exercise up and down the stairs a dozen times a day, round the house, trying to keep track of what it was I was planning to do and what I haven't done. All that exercise, who needs to go to the gym? No. I'm worn out as it is with all my absent-minded trailing about. Funnily enough, Ronnie and I were just chatting earlier and she was telling me she'd lost track of the days, couldn't remember what day something had happened. Oh, we're all in good company, aren't we, listeners? We're all the same.
Hope I've not insulted any of you by including you in our little club of absent-minded oldies. Now, poetry, as I say, comes in different shapes and sizes, in many varying moods. So here's a poem I've chosen from one of Andy Seed's book of poems for pensioners. Now, some of his poems are a little saucy, perhaps a little too frank, shall I say. But this one is titled Things That Cheer Me. So maybe you'll find within it something that works for you. Here we are. Things That Cheer Me. The verger's in spring. A child on a swing. A cat on my lap. An afternoon nap. Freshly baked bread. A sunset of red. The song of a thrush. The countryside hush. A baby's soft cheek. A polished antique. Old photographs. Infectious laughs. The sway of the trees. A warm summer breeze. Hug from a friend. A family weekend. A view of the sea. And a good cup of tea. Any of that suit you, listeners? Any of that make you feel happy, cheery? And something to look forward to. I'm certainly looking forward to a warm summer breeze. The wind around here, well, it's been inclined to be slightly chill, a bit mean. As my grandmother, she of the same sort of said about it, it's a lazy wind, goes through you, not round. I must admit, took my cup of tea into the garden the other day, looking at the sunshine, sat on the bench, and then thought, oh, not sure I should have come out here. It's a little bit on the cool side. If I'd had my scarf on, I'd have been all right. My neck doesn't like a cold breeze these days. But most of the rest of me is not too bad. Fairly brave still. Now, I'm going to be leaving you in a minute or so. Look after yourselves. Take care. And whatever you do, always keep smiling. Bye for now. Here's Django Reinhardt and the Hot Club of France.

0: Jesse and Falkirk sponsors tonight's programmes. May God bless you and give you peace all through the night.
1: Welcome to Two's Company. I'm Les Peckham, and I hope you will join me for half an hour of recordings that all feature duets.

Don Cherry in duet there with Eileen Wilson, and they sang It May Be on Sunday. Welcome to another selection of duets, which I hope you will enjoy. Here's Frankie Lane together with Joe Stafford, and they're both way down yonder in New Orleans.

Way Down Yonder in New Orleans. And that was Frankie Lane together with Joe Stafford. Two more big stars now, Dean Martin and Peggy Lee. And a song with the simple title of You Was.

0: My heart is a spherical, lyrical, miracle all the day.
1: If you would ask me who the apple of your eye was, I'd say I was.

0: 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If I were to ask you who the beau I'd like to tie was,
1: I'd say I was.

Paul Weston and his orchestra backing Dean Martin together with Peggy Lee, and they sang You Was. The great Bing Crosby and the great Frank Sinatra now, and this is a song they performed in the movie High Society. And, well, did you ever?

0: I have heard among this clan, you are called a forgotten man.
1: Is that what they're saying?
2: Well, did you ever?
1: What a swell party this is.
0: And have you heard the story of a boy, a girl, unrequited love?
1: Sounds like pure soap opera.
0: I may cry.
1: Tune in tomorrow. What a swell party this is. What frills, what frocks,
0: what broads,
1: what furs, what rugs.
0: They're beautiful.
1: Why, I've never seen such gaiety.
0: Neither did I.
1: It's all just too exquisite, really.
0: This French champagne.
2: Domestic.
0: So good for the brain. That's what I was going to say.
2: You know, you're a brilliant fellow.
0: Thank you.
2: Drink up, Jack.
1: Please don't eat that glass, my friend. Have you heard about dear Blanche? Got run down by an avalanche.
0: No.
1: Don't worry, she's a game girl, you know. Got up and finished fourth.

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1: Nah, let's drink to your wealth.
0: You're my bon ami.
1: Hey, that's French.

Well, did you ever? And of course that was Bing Crosby and Frank Sinatra. Into the British studios now for a song from the couple Mickey and Griff. They had several hits, and in 1959 this was their first record to reach the British record chart. Mickey and Griff and Hold Back Tomorrow.

Mickey and Griff and their hit recording of Hold Back Tomorrow. You're listening to Two's Company, and I hope you're enjoying today's selection of duets, like this recording from Margaret Whiting together with Jimmy Wakely. They're going to sing When Love Goes Wrong, Nothing Goes Right.

When Love Goes Wrong, Nothing Goes Right, sung there by Margaret Whiting and Jimmy Wakely. Guy Mitchell now coming up in a duet. Well, actually, on the record label, because this was back in 1949, it wasn't quite Guy Mitchell by that stage, it was Al Grant on the record label, in duet with Barbara Cameron, and a nice song titled Lovebirds.

0: Guy Mitchell, recording under the name of Al Grant, in duet with Barbara Cameron, and a nice song titled Lovebirds. Rosemary Clooney together with John E. Thompson now, and they're going to sing On an Ordinary Morning.
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1: I said I was lonely too.
2: 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But 10:15

0: I love you too, dear.
1: On an Ordinary Morning, sung there by Rosemary Clooney and Johnny Thompson. Just time for one more duet on today's programme. It's going to be from Connie Francis and Hank Williams Jr. And appropriately for the last song on the programme today, it's Bye Bye Love.

0: Connie Francis and Hank Williams Jr. and Bye Bye Love. And you've been listening to Two's Company. I'm Les Packham and I hope you will join me same time next week when I'll have another selection of duets. Bye for now.
1: Jessie in Falkirk sponsors tonight's programmes in memory of her husband Stuart. Angel.

Welcome to another edition of Music Maestro Please here on Angel Radio with myself, David Goffrey. I do hope that you enjoy the programme and the tunes I'm about to play for you.

We started with Harry James and Strictly Instrumental. Here's Jimmy Dorsey and his orchestra, All of Me. Music, maestro, please.

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0: So why not take all of me?
1: Jimmy Dorsey and the orchestra, All of Me. Bunny Berrigan and The Prisoner's Song is next.

Jimmy Lunsford and My Blue Heaven playing the Great Big American Bands with Glenn Miller and his orchestra and the String of Pearls.

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These Foolish Things. Chick Webb, When I Get Low, I Get High.

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There we heard Louis Armstrong and I'll Never Knew. Well, our final great American big band from Joe Venturi and Flop.

0: tonight.
1: Thank you for your company. You've been listening to Music Maestro Please here on Angel Radio with myself, David Goffrey. I'll leave you with my signature tune from Flanagan and Allen and Music Maestro Please. Until we meet again, this is David Goffrey signing off on Angel Radio.

0: kind of thing that helps to ease the pain that solitude can bring.
1: Those precious hours, then choose to light waltzes. So, Mr. Conductor, please don't play a waltz. You remember her grace. She danced it finely, and I loved her so.

0: Angel Through the Night has been sponsored by Jessie in Falkirk in memory of her husband, Stuart. May God bless you and give you peace.
1: Hello, it's Tony the Scatterbrain here. I'm going to be bringing you a 45-minute programme looking at the history of Nipper the dog and his master's voice. And we'll be listening to some doggy-related records on the way. Here's the first one. It's Harry Roy and the band with My Dog, Love Your Dog.

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I doubt if there's many of you out there that don't know who Nipper is. Nipper was the dog born in Bristol in Gloucestershire in 1884. He was so named because of his tendency to nip the backs of visitors' legs. His first master was the flamboyant theatrical artist Mark Barrowed, and the two, Nipper, the dog, and Mark, became inseparable. Mark actually died destitute in Bristol in 1887, and Nipper the dog was taken to Liverpool in Lancashire by Mark's younger brother Francis, who was a painter. In Liverpool, Nipper discovered the phonograph, a cylinder recording and playing machine, and Francis Barrowed often noticed how puzzled he was to make out where the voice came from, putting his head on one side and listening. The scene must have been indelibly printed in Barrowed's brain, because it was 3 years after Nipper died that he actually painted the dog listening to the gramophone. Nipper actually died in September 1895, having returned from Liverpool to live with Mark Barrowed's widow in Kingston-upon-Thames in Surrey. And though not a thoroughbred, Nipper had plenty of bull terrier in him. He never hesitated to take on another dog in a fight. He loved chasing rats and had a fondness for the pheasant in Richmond Park. I'll tell you more after we've heard from Percival Mackey and his band from 1925. And this is Dog on the Piano.

Well, that was Percival Mackey's band. Percival Mackey, of course, playing the piano. And Cliff Garlick and Harry Owen playing the trumpets. Jock McDermott was the trombonist. Doug Foss was clarinet and alto sax. Ken Warren played the alto sax and also the violin. Pat Whelan, tenor sax. Arthur Stanley, the banjo. Tom Edgerston, the brass bass. And Harry Robbins was on drums and xylophone. That was recorded in London on the 4th of December, 1925. And it was called Dog on the Piano. And, of course, we're looking at the history of Nipper the dog and his master's voice. Now, did you know that it was originally called, the painting that Francis Barrowd did of Nipper the dog looking at the gramophone was originally called Dog Looking at and Listening to a Phonograph. And it wasn't originally a gramophone player, it was a phonograph player which had a cylinder on it. Francis Barrowd, who now owned Nipper after Mark died, and was not only a painter, he was also a photographer. And it was in his photographic studio that he noticed that Nipper would sit and attentively listen to the old phonograph. One day it occurred to Barrowd that the dog might be waiting to hear his master's voice, and that inspired him to actually paint the oil picture in 1895 of Nipper with the gramophone, which is now, as we well know, appropriately titled His Master's Voice. The painting was completed in 1898 and Barrowd registered it on the 11th of February 1899 as I said before, Dog Looking at and Listening to a Phonograph. And the painting, if you've seen the painting, the dog is actually sitting on a shiny black wooden surface, which is actually the coffin of Mark, the original owner of the dog. And that is why his master's voice, the dog is sitting on the coffin and waiting for his master's voice to come out of the trumpet of the phonograph. Barrowd decided to rename the painting His Master's Voice and tried to exhibit it at the Royal Academy, but was turned down. He had no more luck trying to offer it for reproduction in magazines. No one would know what the dog was doing. That's what the reason was given for the magazines not wanting it. I'll tell you more after this next record. It's another doggy one, and it's from 1926, it's Pryor's band, Whistler and His Dog.

And that one, Whistler and His Dog, Pryor's Band, from 1926. Now, after being turned down by the Royal Academy and also from various magazines, next on Barrode's list was the Edison Bell Company, the leading manufacturer of the cylinder phonograph. But again, he didn't have any success. The company told him, dogs don't listen to phonographs. Barrode was given the advice to repaint the horn from black to gold, as this might better his opportunity for a sale. With this in mind, in the summer of 1899, he visited 31 Maiden Lane, home of the newly formed Gramophone Company, with a photograph of his painting and a request to borrow a brass horn. As Barrode later wrote in an article for Strand magazine, the manager, Mr. Barry Owen, asked me if the picture was for sale and if I could introduce a machine of their own make, a gramophone, instead of the one in the picture. I said that the picture was for sale, and that I could make the alteration if they would let me have an instrument to work from. On September the 15th, 1899, the company, the Gramophone Company, sent Barrode a letter making him a formal offer for the picture, which he immediately accepted. He was paid £50 for the painting and a further £50 for the full copyright. The deal was finally confirmed on the 4th of October 1899, when a representative from the Gramophone Company saw the amended painting for the first time.

And that was Sydney Torch at the organ, playing Hot Dog. Okay, so the painting, which was, as I say, originally called Dog Looking at and Listening to a Phonograph, was now sold to the Gramophone Company. It made its first appearance on the Gramophone Company's advertising literature in January 1900, and later on some novelty promotional items. However, his master's voice did not feature on the company's British letterheadings until 1907. The painting and the title were finally registered as a trademark in 1910. It was also in 1900 that a seemingly innocuous request led to the eventual disappearance of his master's voice as a label trademark. Emil Berliner, who lived from 1851 to 1928, was the American inventor of the gramophone. He was born in Germany, and he asked Barry Owen, the manager of the Gramophone Company, to assign him the copyright of his master's voice for America. Owen did this, and he also did it in 1904 when Japan asked him for the copyright over there. But some 80 years later, with the arrival of the CD, it prompted companies to start manufacturing centrally for the world market, and EMI Records paid the price for losing the rights to HMV in America and Japan, two vital territories in the sale of records, and so they created EMI Classics as a successor to his master's voice. I'll tell you more about Nipper and HMV after we've heard from an early record on the HMV label. This is from 1920. It's Paul Whiteman's Ambassador Orchestra, and it's the Japanese Sandman. And as I say, this is on one of our earlier HMV records.

one of our earlier HMV records featuring Paul Whiteman's Ambassador Orchestra with Japanese Sandman. It's Scatterbrain here, and we're looking at the history of Nipper the dog and HMV. In 1921, the His Master's Voice Company opened the first HMV shop in London. In 1929, RCA bought Victor and became RCA Victor, and with it a major shareholding in the Gramophone Company, which Victor had owned since 1920. In 1931, RCA was instrumental in the creation of EMI, which continued to own the His Master's Voice name and image in Britain. In 1935, RCA sold its stake in EMI, but continued to own Victor and the American rights to His Master's Voice. During World War II, it fragmented the ownership of the name still further, as RCA Victor's Japanese subsidiary, JVC, became independent. Nipper continued to appear on RCA Victor records in America, while EMI owned the His Master's Voice label and shops in the UK until the 1980s. The globalised market for CDs pushed EMI into abandoning the HMV label in favour of, as I've already said, EMI Classics, which was a name that they could use worldwide. Meanwhile, RCA went into a financial decline. The RCA Victor label, complete with the dog and the gramophone image, is now owned by BMG, while RCA's consumer electronics business, which is still promoted by Nipper the dog, is owned by Thompson. Although the HMV label for records was abandoned by EMI, the name was still used by their chain of record shops in Great Britain, which continues to expand internationally and has done so right through the 1990s into the modern time. In 1998, HMV Media was created as a separate company and bought the Waterstones chain of bookshops, leaving EMI with a 43% stake. In 2002, it floated on the stock exchange, leaving EMI with only a token holding. More doggy music now, I fear.

0: Hot dog.
1: Hot dog. That was Red Foley and Owen Bradley's Ragland Band with Hot Dog Rag. Now, Nipper died in September 1895, and Francis Burrowed spent the rest of his life painting 24 replicas of the original HMV dog and gramophone. And what he did was he actually painted them in exactly the same way that he did the first one, and that's to paint a phonograph first and then paint over with a gramophone so that they were exact copies of the original. They didn't just look like the original. And those 24 copies were commissioned by the Gramophone Company. And following his death in 1924, there were other artists that carried on the tradition for the Gramophone Company until the end of the decade. Let's have another doggy record, shall we?

You know, I was visiting the folks here a while back down in East Texas. It was the first time I'd been home in, oh, I reckon about 5 or 6 years. Papa kind of remembered how I used to like to go raccoon hunting when I was a boy. So after supper, he says to me, he says, Tex, that's my maiden name, Tex. He says, while I fix up the lantern, trim the wick, and fill it up with coal oil, you go out there and call the dogs. Get old Rover and Blue and Spot and Butch, and be sure and get old Shorty. Well, I did. I went out to woodpile and got the axe and started calling the dogs. Sure enough, here they all come a-running right out from under the house. That is, all of them excepting old Shorty. Pretty soon, old Shorty, he come out too. So we took off down toward the Sabine River bottom, we did, me and Papa. Directly the dogs struck a trail. That is, all of them excepting old Shorty. Pretty soon, old Shorty, he struck it too. We could hear him. Well, the dogs run and they barked and they barked and they run. Telling the news to Mary. Seemed like to me it is 3 or 4 miles. It is a long time. First thing we knowed, the dogs treed. Well, that is, all of them excepting old Shorty. Pretty soon, old Shorty, he treed too. And we got up to the tree, we did. There they was, all standing under the tree, a-barking, looking up. That is, all of them except old Shorty. Pretty soon, old Shorty, he started barking too. Papa says to me, he says, son, he said, I'm shining the lantern in his eyes. You see him a-shining yonder? Now you take the axe, climb the tree, get up there on Lent limb, cut it off. When it hits the ground, we'll have a lot of fun. The fur will really fly. Well, I did. I took the axe and got out on the limb up there, and I started cutting away. First thing I knowed, I heard something hit the ground. It is me. And do you know that every last one of them dogs jumped right smack dab in the middle of my back? That is, all I'm excepting old Shorty. Pretty soon, old Shorty jumped on me, too. Well, Papa started grabbing dogs with a tail and a-knocking them first one which away and then the other. Finally got them all off of me. That is, all of them excepting old Shorty. Pretty soon, he got old Shorty off of me, too. Say, would any of you folks out there like to have a passel of good old hunting dogs? Well, if you do, you can just have every last one of them. Well, that is, all of them excepting old Shorty. Come to think of it.

That was Tex Ritter with Old Shorty. Here's a few nipper facts for you. Did you know that his master's voice painting is now displayed at EMI Music's Gloucester Palace headquarters? And when viewed in the right light, the original phonograph can still be seen underneath the second layer of paint. Did you know, when asked if EMI could place a commemorative plaque on the wall of Nipper's house in Bristol, the owner's reply was, "Yes, if you buy the house." Did you know that Captain Scott recreated the famous picture during his exploration to the South Pole, capturing one of the huskies looking at the HMV gramophone presented to him by the Gramophone Company? I'll be back with a few more nipper facts after this doggy record.

0: Donegan in the league. They were living off chicken, not chicken feet.
1: Oh, sniffling crew, sniffling crew. 16 dogs from the sniffling crew.
2: Now, this is the story about the Sniff Island Line. Now, the Sniff Island Line goes way down to Clapham Common with its big trees.
3: Oh!
2: Its lamp posts.
3: Oh!
2: And a big telegraph pole.
3: Oh!
2: And believe me, dogs, if you sniff

the stargazers there with Skiffling Dogs. Let's have a few more of those nipper facts. Did you know? Did you know that many people think the idea of Nipper the dog sitting on a coffin listening to a recording of his dead master's voice is false? They don't think that that's what's in the painting at all. Did you know that in 1980, HMV Shops found a Nipper lookalike called Toby for in-store personal appearances? But Toby didn't find friends everywhere, and in 1984 he was banned from entering Crufts. Did you know that by 1900, 5,000 printed copies of the painting had been produced and sold to dealers for 2 and 6 pence each? And if you come to the Angel Studios, you can see one of those original prints. Did you know that the first souvenirs featuring the dog and trumpet were a handsome paperweight, an exact reproduction in bronze with onyx mount of our well-known picture, His Master's Voice? It cost 2 and 6 pence, and a handsome mahogany stand with fittings, all nickelled for cigars, cigarettes and matches, as well as a frosted crystal ashtray, and the whole is surmounted in a well-finished group representing the well-known subject, His Master's Voice, and the whole lot would have cost you 10 shillings. Finally, did you know that in 1900, the German branch of the Gramophone Company produced a mutoscope film of a Nipper lookalike? The drum of this film is now in the EMI Music Archives. And, dear listeners, that's it. A little look at Nipper the dog and HMV from me, Tony the Scatterbrain. I'll see you again soon. Bye.

0: Angel Through the Night has been sponsored by Jessie in Falkirk in memory of her husband, Stuart. May God bless you and give you peace.
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a trap. He's a rover, and there's nothing more to say. If he's a tramp, he's a good one, and I wish that I could travel his way. Wish that I could travel his way.

0: And that brings this music box to a close, where you heard Whistle While You Work from Snow White and the Seven Dwarfs, and sung by Adriana Castellotti. Then an instrumental, Nicola, played by Steve Race and his orchestra. After that, Hot Toddy, sung by the Clark Sisters. Then Come Fly With Me with Frank Sinatra. After that, What a Dog, He's a Tramp, from the soundtrack of The Lady and the Tramp, sung by Peggy Lee. Then an instrumental, Dole Dance, Harold Collins and his orchestra. It's Now or Never by Elvis Presley, and Afrikaan Beat, Bert Kampfert and his orchestra. And finally, They All Laughed, sung by Dakota Staton. And you're listening to Angel Radio on DAB, on FM, and around the world on the internet.
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3: Good morning, Angel Radio listeners. You are here with me, Jackie, for 25 minutes of good morning cheer. The quote for the day is, success is not final. Failure is not fatal. It is the courage to continue that counts. Today, the collection of records we are going to play is based on the name of Johnny. We will include songs from famous artists such as Johnny Mathis to Johnny Mercer. First name on the list is Johnny Tillotson, whose biggest success came with his sixth single, The Uptempo Poetry in Motion, released in 1961.

Johnny Tillotson, Poetry in Motion. Johnny Burnett's third single, Dreaming, was released in May 1960 and reached number 11 on the Billboard Hot 100 and number 5 in Britain. It sold over 1 million copies and was awarded a gold disc.

Dreaming, Johnny Burnett. In late 1956, Johnny Mathis recorded one of his most popular songs, Wonderful, Wonderful.

Johnny Mathis, Wonderful, Wonderful. Johnny and the Hurricanes released Red River Rock in 1959, which is an instrumental version of Red River Valley. It became a top 10 hit on both sides of the Atlantic, number 5 in the US, number 3 in the UK, and sold over 1 million copies.

Johnny and the Hurricanes' Red River Rock. Johnny Ray scored a number one hit in the United Kingdom with Just Walking in the Rain during the Christmas season of 1956.

That's Walking in the Rain, Johnny Ray. We reflect on John Layton now, who recorded Johnny, Remember Me in 1961 and single charted at number one.

Johnny Remember Me, John Layton. Johnny and the Pirates released I'll Never Get Over You in 1963, which was originally a Buddy Holly-styled B-side and reached number 4 in the UK charts.

Johnny and the Pirates, I'll Never Get Over You. Johnny Preston was best known for his international number one hit, Running Bear, released in 1959.

Running Bear, Johnny Preston. Our last record for today's programme is Personality by Johnny Mercer and the Pied Pipers. Johnny Mercer was best known as a Tin Pan Alley lyricist, but he also composed music and was a popular singer who recorded his own songs as well as songs written by others during the mid-30s to the mid-50s. Mercer's songs, including compositions for movies and Broadway shows, were among the most successful hits of the time.

0: Johnny Mercer and the Pied Piper's personality. Now, don't forget the quote for the day. Success is not final. Failure is not fatal. It is the courage to continue that counts. Have a great day. Until next time. Bye-bye.
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Now then, was I in a country mood this morning, or was I in a Glen Campbell mood this morning? I was in a Glen Campbell mood this morning. There he was, with two to get us underway on breakfast this morning. By the time I get to Phoenix, and all I have to do is dream. Great songs to start the programme off this morning. Good morning to you. It's Marky Boy in with the chair until nine this morning on this, the 29th of May, 2026. Sunday brings June. Yeah, it's going quick, isn't it? It is going quick. Hope I find you well this morning.

Well, lovely to have you company this morning. Thanks for inviting me in to share a breakfast with you on this Friday morning. Glorious day here on the South Coast. Not as warm as it has been, even though it is warm in this studio, I'm telling you now. Yeah, I've only got my shorts on. That's it. But yeah, it is warm in this studio. Outside, though, there is a bit of a breeze, which is really nice when you're walking in. Not too bad. So yes, the temperatures are slightly coming down, but I'll have all that for you in a little while. I'll have your weather forecast for you. I'll also have your What's On diary to let you know what events are happening in and around the area. And just before I leave at 9, I'll have your programme schedule to let you know where your favourite presenters and your favourite programmes are throughout the day. Yeah, that's it. All that, plus the music as well. That was Gary Puckett and Union Gap. Wonderful tune, Lady Willpower. This is Paper Dolls.

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1: Oh, two great songs there. The Paper Dolls, Something Here in My Heart Keeps A-Telling Me. And before that, Herman's Hermits and Years May Come and Years May Go. Angel Radio on a Friday morning. I forgot where I was then. On a Friday morning, here's today's weather. Thank you to Jackie and Marcus for sponsoring our Angel Radio weather, as they always do. 29th of May 2026, this is how things look. Weather-wise, your sunrise this morning, that was at 4:58. Well, today, it's going to be cloudy with some sunny spells and possibly the odd light shower. We had a bit of rain yesterday. That was nice. A mid-morning temperature today of 18, that's 64 Fahrenheit, rising to 21, that's 70 Fahrenheit this afternoon. Now then, your high tide at Portsmouth, that's at 5 past 11 this morning, with your sunset tonight at 5 past 9. It's going to be dry with a gentle breeze overnight. You have an overnight temperature of 12 degrees centigrade. That's 54 Fahrenheit. And it's a waxing gibbous moon tonight. Oh, yes. Saturday's going to be dry. It's going to be sunny. You've got a mid-morning temperature tomorrow of 19. That's 66 Fahrenheit. Rising to 21. That's 70 tomorrow afternoon. Now then, Sunday, we'll see sunny spells and some patchy cloud. But later in the day, thicker cloud and showers are likely. Monday's going to be wet and windy. Tuesday's going to bring blustery showers and some sunny spells, and the temperatures will continue to cool and get back to normal for the time of year. We can only hope.
0: 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If you-

Oh, especially for Bill in Brentford this morning. That was Paddy Page and Old Cape Cod. Lovely tune. Thank you very much indeed, Bill. Hope you're well this Friday morning. Just join us. Good morning. This is Mikey Boy with you till 9 with your breakfast bustle, your more music breakfast, as I like to say. I try and cram in as many tunes as I can on a breakfast morning. I'd like to say a very good morning to Carol listening in Cosham this morning. Morning, Carol. This is for you, Anita Harris.

wonderful song from the King Elvis, of course, and I'll remember you. Play that especially for Linda and Ken in Hemel Hempstead this morning. Good morning to you guys. Hope you're both well. And for Carol in Cosham, Anita Harris, and just loving you. I hope you're well as well, Carol. If you just joined us, a very good morning to you. Thank you for your company. Wherever you're listening to Angel this morning, over breakfast, I hope it's going well for you. And like I say, thanks for your company. Fancy a bit of Ingle, perhaps?

0: What's on Diary is sponsored by David in leafy Shepherd's Bush, who is certainly no angel.
1: Oh, Ingeborg Humbleding, lay bicyclette, Del Bell size. Hey, that knocked your bandy this morning. My French is getting better. Thank you to David in Shepherd's Bush, as always, for sponsoring our What's on Diary. Got some events to tell you about today, beginning with today, Friday the 29th of May. Just a reminder that there are no trains today between Havant and Portsmouth Harbour. There is a bus replacement service. Today and Saturday the 30th of May, those Phoenix players present Blood Brothers, the story of those twins separated at birth and raised in very different worlds. Mickey and Edward grow up, an unlikely friendship forms, but hidden truths, social divides, and fate itself cast a shadow over their lives. 7:30 p.m. each evening, that is, plus there's a Saturday matinee at 2 p.m. It's being held at the Portsmouth Methodist Church in Albert Road, Southsea. That's the Trinity Building entrance on Francis Avenue. Tickets for this are £10 and they're available by giving them a ring on 0845 467 6462. On Friday the 29th and Saturday the 30th of May, the Apollo Players present Quiz at the Apollo Theatre in Newport on the Isle of Wight. Doors open there at 6:30 for a 7:30 p.m. start. Quizzes have also taken over our early evening primetime television, some offering prizes of £1 million. Now then, this play, Quiz, is that tongue-in-cheek look at the story that led up to and the aftermath of the infamous Coffin Manger scandal. Tickets for this are £12. They're available online via the website apollotheatre.org.uk. Tomorrow, Saturday the 30th of May, there's a boutique market being held at the Studio. That's at number 68 West Street, Havant, formerly the 40s Tea Room. There's gifts, crafts, refreshments. It's open from 11 a.m. until 3 p.m. And if you'd like more information, pop along or send them an email, thestudiohavant@gmail.com. On Sunday the 31st of May, Coast Theatre's production of The Party Guest is at the Southsea Cinema and Arts Centre. That's in Palmerston Road, Southsea. It's two productions, 4 p.m. and again at 7 p.m. Tickets for this are £12. They are available from giving them a ring on 078 547 00126 or admin@southseacinema.co.uk. And if you'd like more information, pop along to their website, southseacinema.co.uk. Wednesday the 3rd of June, there's a bit of jazz. If you fancy a bit of jazz, two events coming up on that. Tony Scriven's Sunshine Band will be appearing at the Gosport Jazz Club on Wednesday at the Gosport and Fareham Rugby Football Club in Dolphin Crescent. Now, you do need to book by the previous Monday. You can do that by giving them a ring on 023 92 429302, or pop them an email, gjcreserve@gmail.com. 8 p.m. till 10:30 p.m. Guests are £12 and it's card payment only at the bar. Also on Wednesday the 3rd of June, the Clive New Big Band will be appearing at the Loxheath Working Men's Club. That's in Duncan Road, Parkgate. That event runs from 8 till 10:30 p.m. Free entry, but do please support the bar and the raffle. 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If you'd like further info, you can give them a call, 023 92 69 39 88, or visit the website clivenewbigband.org.uk. And there, my friends, is today's packed diary.
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0: Jeffrey James of Greenwich was proud to sponsor 3 in a row on Angel Radio and enjoys fond memories of Arundel and Ford.
1: Oh, very special 3 in a row for Bob in Bristol. Morning, Bob. Hope you're well this morning, my friend. Yeah, same title, different song. From Tommy Bruce, The Crickets and The Epics and My Little Girl. Pleasure to play that for you this morning, Bob. I know he's been waiting a while, but yeah, great stuff. There we go. The Tommy Bruce, Crickets and The Epics, My Little Girl. We'll have another 3 in a row for you on our Breakfast Bustle Triple Play tomorrow morning around about 8:30. I'd like to say a very good morning to Thelma. Yeah, that young bird Thelma. Yeah, she listens all the time. Asked me to play this from Johnny Mathis.

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1: He sang some beautiful songs, didn't he, Johnny Mathis? There he was with "You Are Everything to Me." Play that especially for Thelma in gospel this morning. Thank you, Thelma. Here's today's programme schedule. Following me at 9 o'clock, because it's Friday, you know what's coming up, don't you? Yeah, it's our Candice and her late breakfast, sponsored by Michael and Angus with the quiz from Drifter Dave. Thank you, Dave. 10:45, following Candice, Les Peckham has one of his shorts. Today it's Art Lehman. Jerry Oliver in Emsworth sponsors that programme. We've got a lunchtime concert at 11, followed by Hot Pipes with Steve Ashley at 11:30, sponsored by David in Shepherd's Bush. Our thanks to Moppy and Purbrook with Love. They sponsor Henry Turtle and the Tingle Factor. Henry brings you that at midday today. I shall return with our Josie for 1 o'clock's request programme. Yes, at your requests. 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Thanks to Jim in Romsey for sponsoring DAB Dave's Let's Harmonise. Dave follows us at 3:30. Rich is here at 4 with his 4 o'clock rock, sponsored by Jerry Oliver in Emsworth. Thanks to Lynn from Sheffield in memory of Trev, sponsors Simon's Moondog Boogie, that's at 5. Big Cole, Leslie with Pat on the phones, yes. The Big Cole Show live from 6, sponsored by David in Shepherd's Bush. Roger and Silla in Princeton, Iowa, sponsor Ted Nunn and his Music Makers. That's from 8. Bill Steelwell pops in at 9:30 to give you a thought for the week before Ted continues a journey into melody from 9:35. That programme sponsored by Nan's Angel in Bedhampton. Our thanks go to Richard Palmer, who sponsors our Angel programmes tonight, beginning with Iris at 10 past 10, taking you around to 5:30 when we have a spotlight on the theatre. DAB Dave's all over the place at 6:30. And our thanks to Holger in Germany for sponsoring Yvonne and her Good Morning programme at 7:30. I'll have Breakfast Bustle for Saturday for you at 8 o'clock, sponsored by Richard Palmer. And Bill and Stella on Hayling Island, they sponsor Pete Cross. Yes, Crosser will be here as he remembers the 60s from 9. And that, my friends, is your schedule.
0: And this is Richard, who's very pleased to sponsor the Angel Radio Times.

Oh, thanks to Herbert and David for that one from the Mersey Beats. I think of you. And Herbert and David in Great Torrington. Thank you, guys. And Tony and Bognor with The Three Sons before that. And Syncopated Clock. Wonderful stuff. That's it. Breakfast for you and I is now over. Thank you very much indeed for your company. I'll be back, as I say, from 1 o'clock with more of your requests and dedications with our Josie. Our Candice is next with her late breakfast. As for me, thanks for your company this morning. Until one, if not 8 tomorrow morning. I'll leave you with the Move and Fire Brigade. This is for Terry One in Portsmouth. Till later then, ta-ta.

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5: 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The fund value may fluctuate and can go down. Your eventual income may depend on the size of the fund at retirement, future interest rates, and tax legislation. I'm looking forward to hearing from you.
6: Hello, my name is David Lanchbury. I'm a retired RAF officer, and I'm speaking to all the other ex-members of the Royal Air Force and Women's Royal Air Force out there who are listening. There will probably be several hundred of you within the local area. Today I'm a volunteer at the Bognor Regis branch of the RAF Association, and I'd like to extend a warm invitation to you to come and join us. So our work today is every bit as important as it was in 1945, perhaps more so. If you'd like to come and help us, or if you'd like more information, give us a call on the phone on 01243 865 615, 01243 865 615, or why not drop into our premises in person at Waterloo Square. We're open 7 days a week from 11:30 onwards. We look forward to hearing from you.

0: Today's Late Breakfast is sponsored by Michael in the lovely county of Angus in Scotland. 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
1: Good morning. Oh, let me just... Sorry about the creaking. That's me rearranging my microphone. It is just before 9 a.m. on Friday the 29th of May. And you know what that means? That means you have me, Candace, for the next hour and a half. Oh, it might even be hour and 45 this morning. It is. I think it is an hour and 45 this morning. Lucky us. I will be starting my YouTube link in a moment, so if you did want to join us live on YouTube for behind-the-scenes, sort of backstage extra footage, jump on YouTube and go to Angel Vintage. You'll find me, you'll see our little logo, and then you'll see the little join or join live button, and just click there. And don't forget to subscribe, that does help Angel massively. Anyway, I hope you're all well. I hope you've all been enjoying the sun safely this week. I certainly have. I'm not impressed with the little bit of drizzle we've been having, though. I'm not ready for the sun to go away yet. It looks like next week's not going to be as nice, but anyway, I have really enjoyed it. Okay, this morning we have some requests left over from last week. We're going to be taking new requests. I'll give you the phone numbers for that in a moment. You can speak to our lovely receptionist, Chris, and she will take your requests for you. We're going to be talking about different countries of the world. That is this week's theme, different countries of the world. So anything linked to the world, to a specific country, maybe you've been to a really unusual country, or you'd like to tell me about your favorite country. If you do have a little story to tell, or you would like to get a request in, give us a phone call on the free phone number 0800 014 1955, or the standard rate number, which is 02392 481988. You can also email me, studio@angelradio.uk, or you can actually tell me yourself on YouTube, like I said, Angel Vintage. I would love to hear from you. Yeah, that's loads of ways you can get hold of us. We'll also be having a quiz in about 20 minutes, I guess. What else? That's it, really. That's loads of stuff. That's loads of stuff for us to get started with. Okay, so first of all, I'm going to play some requests we had left over from last week. And then I'm going to play my lovely sponsor, Michael, a song, which I haven't decided on yet. So, Michael, if you have a specific song in mind, feel free to let me know, because I'm not feeling very inspired this morning. I don't know what to play you. I'm sure it might come to me, but if you do have a specific one in mind, do send me an email. Jenny from Hailing Island. Good morning, Jenny. She's had a couple of requests she's been waiting for, so I am going to play them both for you because you've been very patient for me. Jenny has, she's requested Nancy Sinatra and Lee Hazelwood with Summer Wine from 1966, and Brooke Benton and Dinah Washington with Baby, You've Got What It Takes. Jenny, I bet you that Hailing was crazy this weekend. Bank holiday weekend, loads of sun. I bet it was absolutely mental this weekend. So hopefully you didn't have to go on or off the island, because I used to live there and I do sympathize with you on that one. Okay, let's play some music. Here is Nancy Sinatra and Lee Hazelwood with Summer Wine.

0: Well, those were both for Jenny on Hailing Island. The first one was Nancy Sinatra and Lee Hazelwood with Summer Wine, of course. And then we had Dinah Washington and Brooke Benton with Baby, You've Got What It Takes. So, I'm trying to find one song at the moment for Peter in Birchington-on-Sea. It is a song by the Regents. So I am aware of that one. It is coming, I promise, Peter. I'm just trying to find it at the moment, trying to find the correct one. Spencer the Postman. Good morning, Spencer. I hope you've been enjoying the sun and your rounds. That's got to beat being doing the rounds of post and rain, right? It has to. I love the sun. I absolutely love the sun. I will say that multiple times today, I'm sure. Okay, so Spencer has asked for Stir It Up from Bob Marley, but okay, so there's some sources are telling me it's from 1973, but I think the album might be from 1973. So, okay, let's put a pin in that one. I'm going to double check that and come back to it. We're not doing very well this morning. John, okay, he's an ex-presenter from Angel Radio. Good morning, John. John asked for Noel Coward with Mad Dogs and Englishmen. That one I can play for you.
1: In tropical climes there are certain times of day when all the citizens retire to take their clothes off and perspire. It's one of those rules

natives grieve when the white men leave their huts, because they're obviously, definitely nuts. Mad dogs and Englishmen go out in the midday sun. The Japanese don't care to, the Chinese wouldn't dare to. Hindus and Argentines sleep firmly from 12 to 1. But Englishmen detest a siesta. In the Philippines they have lovely screens to protect you from the glare. In the Malay states there are hats like plates which the Britishers won't wear. At 12 noon the natives swoon and no further

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That though the English are effete, they're quite impervious to heat. When the white man rides, every native hides in glee. Because the simple creatures hope he will impale his soul a topi on a tree. It seems such a shame when the English claim the earth, that they give rise to such hilarity and mirth. Ha ha ha ha!

toughest Burmese bandit can never understand it. In Rangoon, the heat of noon is just what the natives shun. They put the Scotch or rye down and lie down. In a jungle town where the sun beats down to the rage of man and beast, the English garb of the English Saab merely gets a bit more

0: Saturday, Sun. The smallest melee rabbit deplores this foolish habit. In Hong Kong, they strike a gong and fire off a noonday gun to reprimand each inmate who's in late. In the mangrove swamps by the python rumps, there is peace from 12 to 2. Even caribous lie around and snooze, for there's nothing else to do. In Bengal, to move at all is seldom, if ever, done. But mad dogs and Englishmen go out in the midday, out in the midday, out in the midday, out in the midday, out in the midday, out in the midday, out in the midday, out in the midday sun.
1: And that was Mad Dogs and Englishmen by, of course, Noel Coward. That was requested by John, one of our ex-Angel presenters. Thank you so much, John. Okay, we've managed to solve the two question marks I had. So Spencer, the Postman. The album was from 1973, but the song was from 1967. So that's why it was giving me conflicting information. But here we go. For you, Spencer, thank you so much for waiting a week. This is Bob Marley and the Wailers with Stir It Up.

And that was Bob Marley and the Wailers with Stir It Up. And that was for Spencer the Postman. Thank you so much, Spencer. Thank you for waiting a week and being patient for me. Peter in Birchington-on-Sea. I did find your song in the end. I think, do you know what? I was just saying this. I think the problem with the internet is also the thing that makes it wonderful. There is so much information at the tip of your fingers that sometimes you get overwhelmed with information and you're not 100% sure which of it is accurate and which of it is completely inaccurate. So here is GTO by the Regents. Hopefully this is the correct one. I'm doubting myself.

And that was the GTO song. I think it's just called GTO. By the Regents. That was for Peter in Birchington-on-Sea. Thank you so much, Peter. Okay, we have a suggestion. I'm just going to double check that Michael hasn't actually emailed me. No, he has not. Eric in Haverford West suggested for Michael, I play The Proud Peaks of Scotland by Kenneth McKellar. So Michael, of course, is from Angus. He sponsors my show. Thank you so much, Michael. And also, it fits today's theme, which is countries of the world. So thank you so much for that brilliant suggestion, Eric. And thank you, Michael, for sponsoring my show. This is Kenneth McKellar, Proud Peaks of Scotland.

That was Kenneth McKellar with the Proud Peaks of Scotland. I was doing some conducting for those of you watching on YouTube. I hope you appreciated that. That was for Michael in Angus, my lovely sponsor of my show this morning. Thank you so much, Michael, because without you, well,

0: I'd probably still be here, but we wouldn't be as comfortable as we are, and I wouldn't be as enthusiastic as I am. So you give me all my enthusiasm. Okay, speaking of sponsors, let's do a quiz, shall we? I haven't even got around to talking about anything yet. Let's do the quiz, because otherwise we're going to run out of time.
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0: Yeah, okay, quiz number 31. This is a good one. I haven't, I did check the questions and answers, but I haven't, like, remembered them as best as I could. Like, I did my best to forget them so that I'm right there with you guys. Thank you so much, Dave, for sponsoring the quiz, and also for creating the quiz. So again, without you, there wouldn't be very much of a quiz today. If you think you know any of the answers, or you'd like the questions to be retold to you, Chris will oblige happily. Give her a phone call on the free phone number 0800 014 1955, or the standard rate number, which is 02392 481988. 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You can tell me yourself, both of the last week's winners, Mike and who else won last week? Both of them were on YouTube and they told me themselves. 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It's free for you and it is so helpful to us. Right, let's get on with it. Question one. What is a bibliophile? I'd never heard this name before, but it does make sense. So what is a bibliophile? Question two. Who covered the Beatles song With a Little Help from My Friends in 1968? Who covered the Beatles song With a Little Help from My Friends in 1968? Question three. Stanley Park separates two premier football teams in which city? Stanley Park separates two premier football teams in which city? Question four. In a race or contest, what comes before the preliminary rounds? So in a race or contest, what, I guess you'd call it a round or section, comes before the preliminary rounds? Question five. A. I'm going to have to read A, B, and C out together, but I'm going to see if I can word this. It's a bit of a confusing question, only because of the way you have to word it. It's not being done badly, it's just, I'm not sure there's another way of wording this. I'm going to do my best. The monkeys, the Small Faces, and Blondie all had hits with Sunday in the title. Can you name them? So question five. The A, Monkees, B, the Small Faces, and C, Blondie all had hits with Sunday in the title. Can you name them? Question six. Where is the world's longest stretch of perfectly straight railway track? Sorry, I don't know why I said that so weird. Where is the world's longest stretch of perfectly straight railway track? Which country? You don't have to tell me. You don't have to tell me the exact part of that country. Extra points if you do know it, but just give me the country. Question seven, the final question. What kind of instrument is a spinet? What kind of instrument is a spinet? Honestly, that one really caught me out because even reading the answers, I still don't know what it is. If you think you do know any of the answers, give us a phone call on 0800 014 1955 or email studio@angelradio.uk. Right, get your thinking caps on, guys. Good luck.
1: Candace's quiz was kindly sponsored by Drifter Dave from Wellow near the New Forest.
0: Thank you, Drifter Dave. Okay, let's get on with some requests. We have got so many. I think I'm going to have to say I'm going to take a few more requests and then we're going to have to put a cap on it because honestly, I'm going to run out of time. Fred the Red, last week he requested John Denver with Take Me Home Country Road. So I think he's requested one this week as well. I'm going to try and find it. But first of all, here is Take Me Home Country Road by John Denver for you, Fred.

And that was Take Me Home by... who was that by? That was John Denver, of course it was. that was for Fred the Red in Mitcham. He has also requested the Beach Boys with Straight to Hawaii. I think it's just called Hawaii, actually, but Straight to Hawaii is also, I mean, same thing, right? I'm going to play them both for you right now so that we don't have to wait till next week again, Fred. So here we go.

Okay, they were both for Fred the Red in Mitcham. The first one was John Denver with Take Me Home, Country Road, and then we had the Beach Boys with Straight to Hawaii from 1963. Thank you so much, Fred. Right, I'm going to just tell you a little bit about our theme. Talk about our theme today, shall we? Oh, before I forget, Drifter Dave says, he emailed and he said, good morning, Candace. Hi, Candace, waiting patiently for your program to start. Do you know it's National Biscuit Day today? Oh, he says you could always add it to the quiz or have a natter about it. I didn't read that bit. We're going to talk about it. He's already picked his request, which is the Rolling Stones track, You Better Move On. Looking forward to the show. Thank you, Dave, so much. Okay, so countries of the world and interesting facts. So first of all, let's talk about the actual world. The world itself. There are 195 widely recognized sovereign countries in the world today. 193 member states of the United Nations plus 2 observer states. Ooh, okay. There are 7 continents. Can you name them? Do you think you can name them for me? I would have been able to name, I would like to think, at least 5 or 6 of these. Hopefully even 7. Africa, Antarctica, Asia, Europe, North America, South America, and Australia, also known as Oceania. There are more trees on Earth than there are stars in the Milky Way galaxy. That is impressive. I'm very glad to hear that, actually. Hopefully we keep it like that. So most volcanic activity on Earth occurs beneath the ocean. I did know that. And often we're not even aware of it. Obviously, people studying it have all these little monitors. They know what's going on. But thankfully, we're not aware of most of them. Some living trees that are alive today are over 4,800 years old. How impressive is that? The Earth's rotation is gradually slowing down, making the days slightly longer over millions of years. Some days do certainly feel like that, don't they? I mean, it must be the most tiniest fraction for it to like actually be happening over millions of years. Did you know Antarctica is the world's largest desert? I did know that. So I know people think of a desert and they think of it being dry sand and heat. But actually, all it needs to be is it's a vast piece of land without access to drinking water. And of course, as much as Antarctica is made of ice, it isn't. You can't drink that. It's not very helpful. And it's the water around you is going to be salty. Vast quantities of gold remain hidden in the Earth's crusts. Gosh, we'll never find it all because it's going to be so deep, isn't it? Let's talk about South Africa. I was going to say my favorite country in the world. It is to an extent, but I must say America and England also share the number one spot for me. I think South Africa has my heart, but I guess as an adult, you can see the negative sides of places too. So South Africa has 3 capital cities, which is Pretoria, Cape Town, and Bloemfontein. And that is because one of them is the presidential capital, one of them is the legislative capital, and one of them is the judicial capital. I think we're the only country in the world with 3 capitals. It also has 11 official languages. So when people say things to me like, can you speak South African? I always want to say, which language? I can speak 2 South African languages. I can speak English and Afrikaans. I know a very, very few words from both Xhosa and Zulu, but Xhosa is really, really difficult to pronounce properly because they have all the clicks, which are awesome. I love them. Even the way you say the actual language name, which is Xhosa, I can't pronounce it correctly because I can't click like you're supposed to, but Xhosa is an awesome language. The way they click is brilliant. I've always been fascinated by that. And did you know that South Africa is one of the world's largest producers of platinum? I didn't know that. I know we have massive diamond and gold mines, but I didn't know platinum. There is a huge mine, a diamond mine, in a place called Kimberley. And actually, one of my middle names is Kimberley because I'm a diamond in the rough. Nelson Mandela could speak several languages. Well, I'm sure he could. That doesn't surprise me.
It is also, South Africa is also the home to the big five animals, which is the lion, the leopard, the elephant, the rhino, and the buffalo. Table Mountain is one of the oldest mountains in the world. It is also one of the flattest. It is called Table Mountain because when you look at it, it is flat. And we have, when the clouds come over, we say that the tablecloth has been put on the table. Next to it is one called Devil's Peak, which is brilliant. It's a very, very beautiful part of the world. If you haven't been to South Africa, I highly recommend it. It's absolutely gorgeous. Table Mountain, the foot of Table Mountain meets the sea. And I'm not sure I can think of anything more beautiful than that. Croatia's like that. They have a big mountain that meets the sea in Dubrovnik, where I will be going next week. So that's exciting. So gold was discovered in near Johannesburg in 1886, leading to a major gold rush. South Africa contains part of the world's largest visible meteor impact site. And the world's first successful human transplant took place and was performed in Cape Town in 1967 in a hospital called Groteskia, which is where my mother worked, and she actually worked with the brother of the doctor who did it. So that is very cool. His name was Dr. Barnard. So there you go. South Africa is the only country to have voluntarily dismantled its nuclear weapons program. Good for them. Not sure I would personally want to be the only country to do it when nobody else is doing it. Feel a little bit quite literally unarmed, but there you go. Good for them anyway. Right, in a minute we're going to talk about Sweden, we're going to talk about Croatia. I've got lots to tell you about Croatia, but let's play some more music and then I will go over the quiz again in about 10 minutes. Carol from Singleton. Oh, by the way, guys, before I forget, I'm really sorry I cannot take any more requests unless you are prepared to wait until next Friday. I just can't take, I've just got so many, I'm not going to get through them all. Carol in Singleton. Good morning, Carol. She said, please can we play Ronnie Hilton with Young and Foolish? We absolutely can, of course.

And that was Ronnie Hilton with Young and Foolish, as requested by Carol in Singleton. Thank you so much, Carol. Right, Wendy. Good morning, Wendy. I hope you and your guinea pigs are not struggling too much in this heat. They are. Do you know what? I feel so bad for the animals. My poor little cat, Hamilton. Well, he's not little. He's a lumpy little big. I don't want to say fat because that's mean. He's chunky. He's cuddly. But he's black. He's mostly black. He's a tuxedo cat and he's mostly black. So I just feel so bad for him, how hot he seems to be. And I tell you what, he's barely even eating during the day. He's still having his breakfast and his dinner, but he always bothers me for food during the day because he's a little pork chop. He doesn't care. He hasn't does not touching his dry food. He's just too warm. He just lays like passed out somewhere in the cool. Don't blame him. I don't blame him. Although at night he wants to sleep on me and he's so hot and hairy, I can't stand it. Oh, so I hope that your guinea pigs are not struggling. Maybe you do what I do and I put little ice cubes in Hamilton's water. And I don't even know if he appreciates it or likes it, but it makes me feel better. It makes me feel like I'm helping him. Wendy, I wonder how you keep your guinea pigs cool. Wendy requested the Sandpiper with, oh my goodness, how do I pronounce this? Guantanamera. There you go. By the Sandpipers.

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And before dying, I want to share these poems of my soul. My poems are soft green. My poems are also flaming crimson. My poems are like a wounded fawn seeking refuge in the forest. The last verse says, Con los pobres de la tierra. With the poor people of this earth, I want to share my

And that was The Sandpipers with Guantanamera from 1966 for Wendy in Norwich. Thank you so much, Wendy. Karen, who is Eric's daughter, was just telling me that her cat, well, their cat Mo, hasn't been eating very much either, but she's not sure if it's the heat or if because she's limping, she maybe is a little bit sore as well. Cats are so good at hiding their pain. You never truly know if they're like hurt themselves properly or not, because they don't really tell you, they don't really let you know, do they? Oh, I was just telling everybody on YouTube about my sort of spur of the moment accidental girls' day I had yesterday with my youngest daughter Miko. She's on half term this week, and she's sort of we share her between my husband and I take turns, because obviously we both have to work, so we kind of take turns and who has her all day. And yesterday was my day to have her, and in the morning I had to do a little bit of work, and then we had lunch together, then we did some gardening. We planted loads of seeds, and we did sunflower seeds, tomato seeds, pepper seeds, all sorts, peas, beans, you name it, all sorts of flower seeds, everything. And then we also replanted our Christmas tree, because our Christmas tree was in a pot that was far too small. And that was a huge fight, because it was welded into the pot it was in. So we were fighting with that. And then she had to hose me off to get all the spine needles off of me. And then we decided we were going to go shopping. So we went to Primark, and we had a look around Primark, and we ended up spending a little bit too much money. And then we went to TK Maxx, didn't buy anything there, luckily. And then we went to get some boba tea, which is the tea with the boba bubbles, the popping bubbles in the bottom. So that was really nice. And then we went to the post office. We just had a really nice day together. And then in the evening, I did her nails for her. And then we all made dinner together. We made spaghetti bolognese from scratch, all three of us as a family. So that was really fun. We had a great day yesterday. That was my day yesterday. Even though the rain was on and off and I kept getting caught out with my washing. But anyway, that's just one of those things. Okay, Derek in the Isle of Wight, he has requested Dean Martin with Under the Bridges of Paris. And he says he went on a riverboat on, I can't read that word. I think it is the sign. I'm going to have to ask Chris what she wrote. I can't read what she wrote. okay, here's Under the Bridges of Paris.

And that was for Derek on the Isle of Wight. That was Dean Martin with Under the Bridges of Paris. Thank you so much, Derek. I bet the Isle of Wight's beautiful in this weather, actually. Okay, I have got a joke for you. So it's kind of linked to a song that I will play in a minute, but I can't tell you the song, otherwise it will ruin the joke. It is appropriate, I promise. Okay, I went to an Eskimo restaurant and I asked what was on the menu. The waiter said, we have whale meat, or whale meat. Or we have the Vera Lynn. And I said, oh, okay, so what's the Vera Lynn? And he said, oh, that's just whale meat again. And on that note, here's Vera Lynn with Wheel Meat Again.

And that was Vera Lynn with We'll Meet Again. That was for Jason in Southsea, who very kindly sent us the joke. I thought that was quite a funny joke. Mark liked it. Becky said it was terrible. But I think she means terrible as in so terrible it's funny. Okay, let's go over the quiz again. Not so many things to cover. Question one. What is a bibliophile? Question two. Who covered the Beatles song With a Little Help from My Friends in 1968? Question three. Stanley Park separates two premier football teams in which city? Question four. In a race or contest, what comes before the preliminary rounds? And it is not, I'm going to give you a clue because a lot of people are getting confused with this. It is not the elimination or the elimination round. Question five. The A, monkeys, B, the small faces, and C, Blondie, all had hits with Sunday in the title. Can you name them? So that's the monkeys, the small faces, and Blondie. Question six. Where is the world's longest stretch of perfectly straight railway track? You can give me the country, or you can give me the place in the country. I will take any of it. Question seven. What kind of instrument is a spinet? I did not know this one. Are you going to be able to dethrone Mike, the reigning champion? Who else? There was Mike and someone else who was the champion last week. I can't remember though. Maybe Alan in Orpington or Jenny on Hailing Island will take their crown back. Don't know. Okay, right. Let's play a couple more songs, and then I'm going to tell you a little bit more about. I'm going to talk about Croatia this time. June in Gosport. Good morning, June. She says she's going to Hailing Island. Oh, I hope you have the most wonderful time. Oh, Hailing will be lovely. I really hope you have a lovely time. It's such a quaint place. Hailing is great for a visit. She has said, any of the songs by Kitty Callan, I'm going to play The Little Things. Thank you so much, because you know how much I love Kitty Callan, June. This is probably my favorite one of her songs, actually.

And that was Kitty Callan with The Little Things Mean a Lot from 1954. That was my choice of the Kitty Callan song. June from Gosport requested Kitty Callan for me because she knows I love it so much. I hope you have a wonderful time on Hailing June. Jeffrey has emailed in to say, please can we play Des O'Connor with I Pretend? So here we go, Jeffrey.

And that was Des O'Connor with I Pretend. That was requested by Jeffrey via email. Thank you so much, Jeffrey. Right, I'm going to play one more song and then I'm going to talk to you all about Croatia. So here is, oh, Drifter Dave. I couldn't find your request earlier when I did the quiz. I have found it eventually. This is Rolling Stones with You Better Move On from 1964.

And that was the Rolling Stones with You Better Move On from 1964. That was requested by our very own Drifter Dave. Thank you so much for doing the quiz again, Dave. I will be reading out the winners of that quiz in about 15 minutes, give or take. First, let's talk about Croatia. I'll be going to Croatia next week, Sunday. So not next Friday, Friday after. Mark, his dulcet tones will be filling the airwaves instead of mine. But I will be here next week, don't worry. But next Sunday, so like a week and a couple of days, I'll be going to Croatia. So I'm going to tell you all about Croatia. I went last year. We went to Dubrovnik. And I've been before to Split. And we're going to Dubrovnik again this year. Croatia has over 1,200 islands and islets and reefs along the Adriatic coastline. Did you know the necktie originated in Croatia? During the 17th century, Croatian soldiers wore distinctive scarves that inspired the modern cravat and necktie. The way they tied it, the French soldiers were very impressed with it, and they thought, we're going to start wearing it like that. So they did. So Croatia is home to one of the smallest towns in the world, and it is called Hum, and it has only got a few dozen people as population. Dalmatian dogs take their name from Croatia because, of course, it is the region of Dalmatia. The city of Dubrovnik is often called the Pearl of the Adriatic. It is also surrounded by very impressive medieval walls and castle walls. And that is actually where we're going. We're going to Dubrovnik. We don't stay in the center of the old town. We stay at this beautiful hotel, which is a Sheraton. They've got pools, and it's right on a private little section of beach. And instead of getting a car to the old town, you get a water taxi, which is obviously it's a boat, which is so much fun. Is that way more fun than a car? And the seas there are just beautiful. They have so much wildlife. And I've already decided I bought us sea shoes because we're going to go hunting for octopus. I want to find an octopus. I'm determined to find an octopus in the rocks because it's very rocky, so it's not sandy. So it's very, very rocky. So there's lots of rock pools and like caves and underwater cliffs and stuff. So that's why there's so much wildlife in the sea. It's beautiful and it's so clear. You can get visibility up to 20 feet deep, which is very impressive and perfect for snorkeling. So I can't wait. What else? Croatian alphabet uses 30 letters, including some unusual combinations such as LJ, NJ, and DZ, which count as single letters. The Croatian coastline stretches for nearly 1,800 kilometers on the mainland and more than 6,000 kilometers when all of the islands are included. Well, Croatia became an independent nation in 1991 following the breakup of Yugoslavia. So just think, every single time you put on a necktie, you are wearing an invention that traces right back to Croatia and Croatian soldiers. That's pretty cool, I think. Okay, so let's play some more music. Thelma in Gospel. Good morning, Thelma. She has requested Gary Puckett and The Union Gap with Kiss Me Goodbye. Oh, and I can't find that. Right, that's not going to go very well. I can't find that one. I do apologize, Thelma. I'll be right back. I will play that one for you in a moment. Let's try this one. John in Eastney. Good morning, John. And he says he knows I like Marilyn Monroe. So today is her centenary. So he said he knows I like Marilyn Monroe. Please, could I play a Marilyn Monroe song of my choice? I couldn't pick between Heatwave and A Little Girl from A Little Rock, but I'm going to play A Little Girl from A Little Rock because it reminds me of our theme today, Countries of the World. So here's Marilyn Monroe, A Little Girl from A Little Rock, and this is for John in Eastney and me, apparently.

in the pale moonlight, and now I'm an educated gal. I learned an awful lot in Little Rock.

And that was Marilyn Monroe, A Little Girl from Little Rock. And that was requested by John in Eastney. Thank you so much, John. And it is Marilyn Monroe's centenary today. So, Pauline, two from Drayton.

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I'm terrible. 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That's the one thing I do not like. 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I like cleaning the laundry, hanging it out to dry, bringing it in, folding it up. I don't like packing it away, and I don't like ironing it. Someone else can do that. Anyway, enough babbling. Here is Marilyn Monroe with Heatwave for Pauline in Drayton.

0: way. The way that she moves at the bar proves that she certainly can.
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0: Certainly can.
3: Chico.
0: Certainly can.
4: Miguelito.

And that was Heatwave by Marilyn Monroe. Thank you so much, Pauline Two in Drayton. I hope your ironing is going well. I have just been informed that while this year is Marilyn Monroe's centenary, it is not actually her

official birthday until Monday. So John in Eastney, who did say it was her centenarian, is completely correct. I possibly made it too specific by saying today. It's in a couple of days. She will, yeah, that's it's crazy how quickly time flies. I mean, obviously, I wasn't around when Marilyn Monroe was around, but still, wouldn't have thought it'd been that long. Wish she was still alive. Okay, so, Thelma and Gosport, I found your song that I somehow managed to lose. I found it. This is Gary Puckett and the Union Gap with Kiss Me Goodbye.

0: And that was Gary Puckett and the Union Gap with Kiss Me Goodbye. That was requested by Thelma in Gosport. Thank you so much, Thelma. Okay, we have a couple of announcements. So Spencer the Postman says he got Croatia in the Post Office World Cup sweepstake. Awesome. Well, Croatia and South Africa are opening the World Cup with the first game. There you go. I think they're playing in Mexico City, but I could be wrong. So as much as I would like your team to win, Spencer, I will be voting for South Africa, of course. Don't worry, I do think I think they're pretty evenly matched as far as teams go, so who knows what's going to happen. Wendy says, pets at home, do cooling pads for pets, which is a good idea. And that Guantanamera is one of her favorite songs. There you go. Well, glad we could play that for you, Wendy. Okay, let's do the quiz. This is going to be the quiz answers and the winners as well.
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0: Thank you so much, Drifter Dave, again, for doing the quiz and for sponsoring it. Okay, so, question one. What is a bibliophile? A bibliophile is a person who reads and collects books. So, I would say my husband and I are both bibliophiles. We have a massive book collection and we both love reading. Question two. Who covered the Beatles song With a Little Help from My Friends in 1968? It was Joe Crocker. Question three. Stanley Park separates two Premier football teams in which city? Liverpool, of course. Question four. In a race or a contest, what comes before the preliminary rounds, which is not the elimination round, and that was the heats. Question five. A, the monkeys. B, the small faces. And C, Blondie, all had hits with Sunday in the title. Can you name them? So A, the monkeys did Pleasant Valley Sunday. B, the Small Faces did Lazy Sunday, and C, Blondie did Sunday Girl. Thank you so much. Okay, so it's Joe Cocker, not Joe Crocker. My apologies. I said Crocker, but it was Cocker. That's me mispronouncing. Question six. Where is the world's longest stretch of perfectly straight railway track? And I was happy to accept the continent, the country, which in this case is the same thing, but I couldn't tell you that because I would have given the answer away, or even the part of that country. And it is located in Australia, spanning exactly 478 kilometres, which is 297 miles, across the vast and barren Nullarbor Plain. It was either going to be Australia or some part of America, because they've got such big land expanses, haven't they? Okay, last question. Question seven. What kind of instrument is a spinet? A spinet is a miniature harpsichord popular in the 17th and 18th century, notably a short upright piano developed in the 20th century. There you go. I didn't know that one at all, and I would never have been able to guess it. So the winners, we have a new champion. Mike was so close. I think he just got one he wasn't sure about. And maybe he did get all of them, actually. He may have got all of them. Okay. Jenny on Hailing Island, she got almost all of them right. Well done, Jenny. Congratulations. David in Shepherd's Bush, you did very well. Eric in Haverford West, great job, well done. Wendy in Norwich, as well, well done. Alan in Orpington, almost got all of them right, so nearly. Mike on YouTube, and Ian the Submariner, and Jason in Southsea. So we have 3 new winners. Goodness me, you guys are getting better and better at this. Jason, Southsea, Mike, who's listening on YouTube. I'm not sure, Mike, where you're from, actually, Mike. I should check that. And Ian, the Submariner from Barrow in Furness. Well done, guys. You got all of them right. Very, very proud of you. Congratulations.
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0: Thank you so much, Dave, for doing that quiz for me, for sponsoring it, and thank you, everybody, for taking part. We don't have very long left of the show, actually. We've only got time for one more song, I think. Rich in Farlington, this is Our Rich. I'm going to play Shirley Bassey, We'll Keep a Welcome for You. So if I am going to, there it is. I knew I had it up here. Semi-professional.

And that was for our very own Rich. Good morning, Rich. I hope you're well. And Rich, that was Shirley Bassey with We'll Keep a Welcome from 1943. I've only got 3 minutes left. I don't have enough time to play any of my requests. I've just checked every single one of them, and all of them are too long. Andy and Angie on YouTube. Jenny from Feltham, I don't know how you pronounce it. She actually requested a song for Eric from Parasol Productions, so I'm so sorry. Eric from Haverford West. Terry, one from Portsmouth. Good morning, Terry. Jenny on Hailing Island. Wendy, David in Shepherd's Bush, and Mike on YouTube. We have 9 requests left over. We've been very busy this morning. Chris has been very busy on the on reception, actually. Tomorrow night, Chris and Ronnie and a whole bunch of us from ladies from Angel are going out for dinner together. I can't wait for that. That's going to be really fun. So I'm going to have to say goodbye now because it's only 2 minutes left, if you can believe that. Thank you all so much for joining me this morning. You've been absolutely wonderful. Whether you've joined me just on the radio or if you join me on YouTube as well, I do appreciate it. Don't forget to join the YouTube channel. That is Angel Vintage. We're on YouTube, TikTok, and Instagram. And subscribe or follow because it does help the radio station. But our theme is going to continue on next week, countries of the world. And then I'll be away for a week in very lovely Croatia, and Mark will be covering. But I'll be back next Friday talking about countries of the world. So get some ideas about a song you'd like me to play. Thank you so much to Michael for sponsoring my show. And thank you to Dave for sponsoring and doing the quiz. I'm going to leave you with John Barry and All the Time in the World from 1969. And don't forget to drink lots of water and wear sun cream. Unless it's raining, then you probably don't need it. Have a lovely weekend, and I'll see you guys next Friday.

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The exotic sounds of the Arthur Lyman Group. Arthur Lyman came from Hawaii along with his group. Very successful, they played traditional Hawaiian music and jazz with very easy listening sound. Arthur Lyman always featured on Vibes on all the recordings, and here's a jazz tune from the Arthur Lyman Group. It's their version of Love for Sale.

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Hawaiian Sounds from the Arthur Lyman Group, who came from Hawaii, and that was their version of Fire Down Below. Back to a jazz arrangement now for the Arthur Lyman Group. It's their version of Lullaby of Birdland.

0: 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And today's Spotlight on a Star has featured the Arthur Lyman Group from Hawaii. I'm Les Peckham, many thanks for listening, and I hope that you'll join me the next time I turn the spotlight on a star. Bye for now.
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7: Hello and welcome to the Angel Radio Lunchtime Concert, a varied selection of popular classical music introduced by Pete Pitman. In today's programme, we'll be taking a trip to Scotland. Felix Mendelssohn Bartholdy did just that in 1830, when he visited a cave on the island of Staffa in the Hebrides. There he was inspired to write his concert overture, The Hebrides, popularly known as Fingal's Cave.

Felix Mendelssohn's concert overture, The Hebrides, in a performance by the Berlin Philharmonic, conducted by Herbert von Karajan. Now to yet another German composer taking his inspiration from Scotland, although, unlike Mendelssohn, he never actually visited the country, Max Bruch. Here now is the final movement of Bruch's Fantasy for Violin and Orchestra, based on Scottish folk themes.

the finale of Max Brooks' Scottish Fantasy was played by Kyung-Wha Chung, accompanied by the Royal Philharmonic Orchestra, conducted by Rudolf Kemper. Now, to finish today's programme, a piece about Scotland, composed by a Scotsman. Hamish McCune's 1887 overture, Land of the Mountain and the Flood.

0: That performance of Hamish McCann's Land of the Mountain and the Flood, played by the Royal Liverpool Philharmonic Orchestra under the baton of Grant Llewellyn, brings to an end this short musical visit to Scotland. I hope you can join me again soon for another lunchtime concert. Until then, from me, Pete Pittman, it's goodbye for now.
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2: 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I'm a retired RAF officer and I'm speaking to all the other ex-members of the Royal Air Force and Women's Royal Air Force out there who are listening. 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Today I'm a volunteer at the Bognor Regis branch of the RAF Association and I'd like to extend a warm invitation to you to come and join us. 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
4: Welcome to the half-hour edition of Hot Pipes with me, Steve Ashley.

One of the most talented of British artists on theatre pipes, Richard Hills, in concert on the Moller in the Fox Theatre Atlanta in 2004. The occasion was the Fox Atlanta Easter weekend, which consisted of concerts by several top artists, and that was Richard's opener, Singing in the Bathtub, written for the 1929 film Show of Shows. Ken Double is the chief executive of the American Theatre Organ Society and travels constantly across the USA as an ambassador for these great instruments. Formerly a sports broadcaster, he also uses his talents as announcer at ATOS events and conventions and still finds time to record and release a CD from time to time. This is Oh Look at Me Now, composed in 1941 by pianist and trumpeter Joe Bushkin when he was working for the Tommy Dorsey Orchestra. Played on the Wurlitzer in the Long Center for the Performing Arts, Lafayette, Indiana.

Born in Wales to a musical family, Carol Williams spent 5 years at the Royal Academy of Music, specialising in organ performance. She gained her FRCO, Fellow of the Royal College of Organists, and several diplomas before moving to the USA to study and work. Since 2001, she has been the civic organist for the City of San Diego and tries to bring in new audiences for the King of Instruments through concert performances with artists from the jazz, blues, pop, and rock worlds. A recording of You and the Night and the Music was made in concert on the Wurlitzer in the Goman State Theatre, Kilburn, in 1992.

John Baratta hails from New York State and is one of the driving forces behind a program to introduce schoolchildren to the pleasures of theatre pipes in the school systems of southern New York and northern New Jersey. John is also a staff organist on the Wurlitzer in the Lafayette Theatre in Suffern, New York, on which he recorded It's Only a Paper Moon, which you may remember from the 1973 Ryan and Tatum O'Neill film Paper Moon.

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1: Coming back to UK shores, Nicholas Martin has been a mainstay of the UK organ scene since the early 1980s. Having two autistic offspring, he devotes much of his time to a charity for autistic children, Miracles to Believe In, that he and his wife Marianne co-founded. Since its inception in 2001, they have raised well over £250,000 for those with this disability and their families. In December 2014, Nicholas was awarded the British Empire Medal for such work. From his years resident at the Wurlitzer Interners musical merry-go-round, this is an old-time two-step, The Charlatan.

Kevin Morgan was born in Dorset but is now resident in Lancashire. He gained his FRCO diploma and now teaches for his main income, supplementing with constant engagements around the UK. In 1998, Kevin recorded the ex-Gaumont Manchester Wurlitzer during its few years in the Granada Studios tour that was also in Manchester. Composed in 1950 by Carol Coates, no relation to Eric, here's a dreamy arrangement of London by Night.

Little Brown Jug. They're played by one of the long-time resident organists at the Organstop Pizza restaurant in Mesa, Arizona, Lou Williams. Lou is another with impressive credentials in his field, having been trained at the Texas Christian University with further studies in the Conservatory of Music, Geneva, Switzerland. Having toured the USA, Europe and Australia intensively throughout his long career, he now devotes most of his playing time to Organstop. To close today's show, it's over to one of this year's ATOS convention artists, Mark Herman, for a track from his 2008 release, A Kid in the Candy Store, which featured the giant Wurlitzer in the Avenue Mansion, Gates Mills, Ohio. From the 1959 show Gypsy, with music by Julie Stein, this is one of the most memorable numbers, Some People.

Many thanks for your company today. For more information about this style of music, please visit my website, hotpipes.eu. 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And please do support the artists by purchasing their recordings, which are increasingly expensive to produce. Until the same time next week, this is Steve Ashley signing off. Bye for now.

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7: Greetings, chums. Tis Henry here. Yes, Henry Turtle. And I'm going to be your custodian, I hope, for the next hour or so. And welcome to the Tingle Factor, the Imaginers and Dreamers Club, and the 78 RPM Fan Club. And all the gangs here, yes indeedy. And no, you're not mistaken, that's Hattie Jakes warming up in the background, getting ready for tonight's performance down at a local hospital.
8: Hang on, I'll open the window. 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

0: Enough, enough, I hear you cry. Let's get down to business. May I suggest that you find a nice sunny spot?
1: Cup of tea or a coffee?
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3: Oh, that's not messed about.
1: A Chelsea bun mayhap or a Danish pastry. Sit down and for the next hour or so, just wiggle your toes. It'll be gone before you know it. And what have we got for you this time round? Of course, the Tingle Factor sweetheart. Here she comes, bustling along.
4: Tee up, chaps. Hello.
5: Nice cup of tea.
1: Oh, just right. Thank you very much. And of course, we've got Tony Hancock. He always comes and gives me a hand. Of course, he's a neighbour of mine, fictional neighbour, in Eastcheam Village. Surrey, you know. Have you got your sleeves up, Tony? Are you ready for action?
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7: Get on with me!
1: Now, let's get down to business. This programme covers all the things in life that really matter. Gossip, scandal, rumour, trivia, tittle-tattle, turtles, tittle-tattle is top of the cherry also. Gossip, scandal, rumour, trivia, curtain twitching occasionally, and name dropping. And we play absolutely, well, music like this.

0: Good morning, all.
1: Hello. There she goes.
0: Ah, what a beautiful morning. Let's have the windows open. Ah, good morning, world. Ah, hark at the little birdies. The winged messengers of nature, whistling their joyous tidings, telling us that old man's sun is on his way, chasing away the dark clouds and lighting the whole world up with his sunny smile, sending us his little dancing sunbeams to flit among the flower beds, inviting little Miss Crocus and old Mother Tulip to wake up and spread out their arms and take Billy Bumblebee into their hearts.
2: How many lumps do you want in your porridge?
0: You bring everything down, don't you? You know poetry in your soul.
2: Look, mate, the last thing I want to hear when I wake up is a bunch of noisy birds screaming their heads off. Supposing we got up before them. They couldn't care less about us, boy, and don't you kid yourself. Noisy, screaming little perishes. Why don't they keep their beaks shut?
0: But they're so merry and happy.
2: How do you know? Sitting up in that tree all night. In all weather. The rain dripping in the nest. The feathers hanging over the side, soaking wet. I bet they got rheumatism, and that's why they're making all that noise.
0: Well, I'm sorry for you. I love the mornings. I'm so thankful to wake up and find myself still alive. See beauty wherever I look.
3: Good morning, everybody.
0: I'm not looking over there for a start. Always something has to ruin the picture, doesn't it? Come now, hurry up with the breakfast. I want to get out in the garden, nature's fairyland. The beautiful morning, feel on top of the world. Show's going well. But £9.10 in the bank. Oh, life's been good to me. I've got everything to live for. Look, a letter from the BBC. Dear Mr. Hancock, we would like to renew your contract for a further season at double your present salary. Fan letters.
4: I love the moon, I love the sun. I love the forest, the flowers, the fun. I love the wild birds, the dawn. Look.
5: What's the matter?
6: You dropped your fork.
3: Mr. Hancock, what's wrong? You've gone as white as a sheet.
2: Hancock, what's wrong, boy?
6: I think he's having an attack. Take his boots off.
2: Perhaps he swallowed a lump of porridge.
0: It's this letter.
3: What letter?
0: This one. Look.
6: What does the letter say, Sid?
2: You give it to me. Dear sir, I have decided the world will be a better place without you and your kind. I have compiled a list of people whom I intend to eliminate. And you have the honor of being first on that list. Don't try to run away. I shall find you wherever you are. I suggest you spend the little time you have left putting your affairs in order. Prepare to meet thy doom. Yours sincerely, V.J.
7: If you've never eaten a Maine lobster, this is how it's done.

You know, Chelms, I get so many requests from you to play that record. It's Music to Eat Lobsters by the Hartwell Sound with Alex John's Quartet. It's an absolute banger, isn't it? Also, I get a lot of requests. You Walk to See Sally on Sunday from 1933 and the Elvis Presley of those days, Al Bowley. Sandwiched in between, poor old Hancock started off all full of the joys of spring, then got a nasty letter. He really takes things like that to heart, you know, chums. I'll update you later. It's Everly time. Yes, indeed.

Stick With Me Baby. I did warn you, it's a great, great jiver. B-side to Temptation. Number one smash all over the world in 62 for the brothers Everly, no less. On Warner Brothers, that lovely big red label. Now then, drop the coin right into the slot. You know what it's all about, those great big shiny Gaggia coffee machines, Pyrex cups and saucers, plastic chairs and Formica tables, steamed up windows, and of course, in the corner, you got it, the jukebox. If you want to get onto the drop the coin spot or any other during the Tingle Factor, it's Henry at henryturtle.co.uk. And that's exactly what Sue Vincent did. She said, in the mid-60s, we moved to a very upmarket area in Denmead. My dad had a marvellous job with a brewery, and Mum was a secretarial assistant to a firm of solicitors. And every summer they go on holiday for 3 or 4 weeks and leave me and my brother on our own. Round the corner was what was called a council estate. And one of my best chums from school, I used to see him every day on the bus, Neil, came round to keep me company. It was all very innocent, but gradually his friends from all over the place, some from even London, would come round with him. And the house became sort of like an all-day party. One Saturday, one of his friends, I think he came from Bognor, said that that night a band called The Action, who we all loved and used to see in the Portsmouth area, were playing very late at night at 3 o'clock in the morning at a place called The Shoreline, which was in Bognor, and it was an all-nighter. But there were so many of us, and how on earth were we going to get there? Neil said, I've noticed there's a very new car in your garage. And I said, yes, that's my mum and dad's new 1100. We've only just got it. They've only been out in it once. Neil said, do you know where the keys are? We all got into the car. It was shocking. It was terrible. It was frightening. But off we all went down to Bognor. And we had a fabulous night out. And while Neil was quite a good driver, he'd passed his test, of course, sensible lad, but it was all very, what's the word, under the counter, very hush-hush. And The Action were absolutely brilliant. They came in at about 4 in the morning, and it was a lovely summer's morning, and we were all sitting outside the Shoreline on the seafront there. A good time was had by all. And that summer was just like an all-day party. And do you know, my parents never caught on. And I would love you to play these three records, Henry, which will bring that fabulous feeling of freedom back. Well, Sue, that sounds absolutely great stuff. Just the sort of thing that, I better put the money in the box. I'm not going to comment. Putting the shilling into your jukebox for you now.

Wow, the temptations there, of course, and the way you do the things you do. A fabulous action. I used to see them up the marquee as well as everywhere I could. And I'll keep on holding on. Bought that when it came out on Columbia. And of course, the Alan Bowne. I'm gonna fix you good. And Sue says, when you send to Henry at henryturtle.co.uk, leave your phone number. You don't have to, but I had a long chat with Sue, and she was telling me how she used to see those bands when they were on at the Birdcage and the Odd Fellows Hall. She says that was her favourite. You used to have to go upstairs to that and various other places around the Portsmouth and Hampshire area. And she'll never forget that night when Neil drove her parents' new car. There was about 10 of us in the car. It's a wonder that, the suspension must have been very good, but he drove very gingerly. And Sue says she hasn't seen Neil since those times. The last time she saw Neil, they had walked all the way up from Denmead to Waterlooville, where they both went in the local coffee bar, played the records that they were about to buy, which were You Really Got Me by the Kinks, and he bought She's Not There by the Zombies. And there was a fabulous Rolling Stones EP that they both chipped in and bought. It was the 5x5. We just wore it out. If you're out there, Neil, get in touch, she says. I just want to thank you, Henry, if you're going to play these records, because they always evoke the atmosphere of that fabulous summer. Well, Sue, I understand exactly where you're coming from. I loved our phone call. It was terrific. I better move on now, but do keep in touch. You say you never, ever miss the Tingle Factor unless something urgent crops up. And you love Angel Radio, especially Tony Smith and Mark Ross. And I think I agree with you there. They're the top-notch people on the station, aren't they? Anyway, It's that time again for the imaginers and dreamers out there. We're going to imagine Elvis Presley as a young lad, busying himself around Gladys and Vernon, his parents' garden and house, and all the time that Bakelite

like valve-driven radio, is pumping out pop, blues, gospel, soul, country and western, every kind of music you could imagine. And we ask the question, did this music inspire him to record it in later life? Well, did it? Try this.

0: Elvis just loved that song. He'd sung it on the Louisiana Hayride when he already had three or four singles out. He did an inspired job on the Hamilton number, putting down a take that echoed some of the bouncy swing he'd captured at Sun. It was a relief to all in the studio because Elvis was a bit down because he'd just got the news about his buddy Carl Perkins being nearly killed in a car crash. In fact, Jay, his guitarist, actually had died. He'd covered Carl's blue suede shoes on these sessions, and he wasn't particularly pleased to have done that to his old Sun label buddy. But let's have a listen to the job that Elvis did on Roy Hamilton's I'm Gonna Sit Right Down and Cry Over You.
1: I'm gonna sit right down and cry over you. I'm gonna sit right down and cry over you. And if you ever say goodbye, if you ever even try, I'm gonna sit right down and cry over you. I'm gonna love you more and more every day. I'm gonna love you more and more in every way. And if you ever say goodbye, if you ever even try, I'm gonna sit right down and cry over you. I'm gonna tell my mama.

0: wanna sit right down and cry over you. I wanna sit right down and cry over you. I'm gonna sit right down and cry over you.
1: I'm going to sit right down and cry over you. That came out on Elvis's first album, and it was co-written by Joe Thomas, who also wrote Any Place Is Paradise, which was released on Elvis's second album.
2: Which, if you ever see in a charity shop, snap it up. It's called Rock and Roll Number 2, and it's got a yellow cover with a portrait picture of Elvis in a green shirt. The last price I saw on that was about 25 years ago, and it was £800 in good condition. If you get it, you can set your own price. And as for Mr. Anthony Hancock, listen in, chums.
3: Dear, dear, sir, calm down. Stop shaking, sir. You're quite safe. You're in a police station now. Nothing should happen to you here. Now, what seems to be the trouble?
4: Constable, this letter arrived this morning.
3: Let's see. Dear sir, better place without you and your kind. Intend to eliminate you. Prepare to meet thy doom. Is a friend of yours?
4: Hardly sounds like it, does it?
3: Well, do you recognize the handwriting?
4: It's typewritten.
3: Oh, yes. Quite true. It's very well written, you know. You've got a nice turn of phrase. I mean, prepare to meet thy doom. Yes, quite well put, isn't it?
4: I am not interested in the literary ability of the gentleman concerned. I want to know what you're going to do about it.
3: Well, what do you suggest?
4: It's not up to me to suggest. That's your job.
3: Well, I don't really know. Would you like us to have a word with the gentleman?
4: Have a word? How are you going to find him?
3: The police have their methods, sir. As soon as he strikes, we'll have him.
4: Well, what good's that to me?
3: We're doing all we can. Now let's have a ponder about this. Yeah. Is that your car parked outside?
4: Yes, it is.
3: Do you realize it hasn't got any lights on? And it's an offence to park a car in a main street without any lights on.
4: Look, my life has been threatened.
3: That's no excuse for breaking the law. It's an offence to park without lights. I'm afraid I have to make a report.
4: Wait a minute. What are you talking about? It's broad daylight. It's 10 o'clock in the morning.
3: Oh, yes. It is. What was I thinking about? Where now? Yes. Well, don't you worry. If we find your dog, rest assured, we shall see.
4: As a matter of interest, did you get any sleep while you were on nights? I haven't lost my dog. I'm the man who brought the letter.
3: Who's it for?
4: It's for me.
3: Well, what do you bring it here for, then?
4: Look!
3: Well, you leave it with us, sir. We'll attend to it.
4: Yes, but what happens if I wake up one night and find him standing over me with a hammer?
3: Well, in that case, the correct procedure is to pick up the telephone, dial East Cheam 9739, and when they answer, ask for extension 7395, and ask to speak to Constable Perkins. That's me. If I'm not there, try the billiards room.
4: Thank you very much. I'm sure you'll wait while I do it.
3: Well, good luck, sir. I'm sure we'll reach the bottom of this mystery.
4: Thank you, Constable. You've been most helpful.
3: Not at all, sir. That's what we're here for. Don't you worry, sir. Detection works not all dashing about in cars like you see on the telly. We might seem slow and unmethodical in our methods, but rest assured, the whole Metropolitan Police Force will be mobilized and working on your behalf.
4: Now, that's more like it. That's what I came to hear.
3: Yes, you go home, sir, and get a good night's sleep, and don't you worry any more about it. We'll have him under lock and key in no time at all.
4: Thank you very much. I'm most reassured.
3: Goodbye, sir.
4: Who was that, Harry?
3: Oh, some crank with a threatening letter. Nothing worth bothering about. Right, your throw. 4-4 for game.

0: You know, Cliff Richard's early singles had such a delicious charm, and we dig out and find these gems regularly on the Tingle Factor. That's the B-side of 9 Times Out of 10, Thinking of Our Love, released on that lovely big green Columbia Records label in 1960. And now, chums, it's Oliver's Choice.
1: Why, hello, everybody. It's time for Oliver's Choice, where I suggest something a little bit off the wall for your delectation, or not. Let's see. But I think you'll like this one. It's from the rockabilly world. We're going back to 1959. Allow me to introduce you to an artist called Stormy Gale. Yes, that's right, Stormy Gale, with her riveting and highly energetic offering, Flipsville.

0: Well, that was none other than Stormy Gale with Flipsville from 1959. This is a bit of an obscurity. Couldn't find a photograph of Stormy Gale, but the name does suggest certain imagery. That was Flipsville, 1959, from Maryland, that kind of area. The co-writer seems to have become a manager in later years, connected to the likes of Janice Ian and other artists like this. And that is about all I can pick out for that one, but hope you enjoyed that very surprising slide guitar figure there and those touch of the Johnny Burnett, I would say. How did you find that one, Penners?
1: I found it absolutely riveting, Oliver, and you're looking very matinee idol-ish today. How's the world of Oliver Turtle?
0: Sparkling. I'm in a gale myself of activity and creativity.
1: Well, what are you up to? What are you doing exactly?
0: Well, recently just came back from a holiday. Not a horror day. It wasn't that. A holiday in Marrakesh, Morocco. That was very enjoyable. The Atlas Mountains, rooftop cafes, coffee, so on. And then I have my musical project, Turtle Boulevard. Been playing a few shows, writing. You know what I'm up to usually.
1: I love your writing, Oliver. I loved your last single, Pylon Lover, wasn't it?
0: Yes, Pylon Lover. Her Love Really Hurts.
1: Yeah.
0: With a Z.
1: Mum and I's highlight last year was coming up to see you. Was it Bloomsbury Hall? No, it was at the Mascara Bar.
0: Yes, the Mascara Bar. So called because everybody in there, they always seem to be on the lash.
1: Well, with that, I'd better pass you over to your mother. Hi, Tina. How goes it now? Thanks, Ollie.
0: See ya.
2: And also, Oliver, you got a full-time job at the Barbican in London. It keeps you very busy, doesn't it? Anyway, I think I'd better go now and do some tidying up in the garden. See you soon. Bye.
3: Over to you, Bill Kerr.
4: By the way, there's another letter for you.
5: Not from Durham?
4: No, London.
5: Oh, thank goodness. Who's it from?
4: Him. I wouldn't worry, though. He seems quite friendly this time. He just says, see you soon.
5: That means he's coming. He's in London.
6: Yep. At 93 from Putney, he can be here in half an hour.
5: Operator. I'm at East Cheam 9739. No. 9739. Thank you. Hurry up. What are you doing? Get your plug sorted out, woman. Yes. East Cheam 9739. They can't be closed for lunch. It's the police station. What do you mean you know it's the police station? You ring them up. They're supposed to be open day and night. Well, give me the cafe then. Quick, it's urgent. It's a matter of life and death. Thank you. Hello, Bert's Cafe. Are there any policemen in there? No, I'm not the inspector. What's that? They've gone back to work. Thank you. Hello, operator. They're back from lunch now. Try again. How can they be engaged? There's more than one line. I don't care if they are phoning a bit through. Give me the police station this minute. East Cheam Police Station. I want extension 7395. Hello? Can I speak to Constable Perkins, please? Well, would you try the billiards room, please? Thank you. Hello, billiards room? Constable Perkins, please. I'm not interested in if it's a championship match or not. Yes, but it is no concern of mine if he is going to pot the green.
7: Where is the green line?
5: My friend says, where is the green line? It's on the spot down the other end.
7: Come to use the rest, give it a little bit of left-hand side.
5: Tell him to use the rest and give it a little bit of left-hand side.
7: Well, that should set him up for the rest of the colours.
5: I don't care about the rest of the colours. Look, tell him it's the man with the letters. He's had another one. Just a minute, hold on. He sunk the green and the brown. He's now got the blue up against the cush with the pink and the black on their spots. What do you reckon he ought to do?
7: Well, if he puts a bit of bottom on it, dull it into the middle pocket, that'll bring him right bang on the pink, a little bit of top, and he'll follow right through, ready, foot of black.
4: No, no, no, I don't think so, Sid. If he puts a bit of left-hand side on it, that takes him round the table onto the pink from the other cushion.
7: What are you talking about? He'll follow through to the pocket and give five away.
4: No, not if he puts enough left-hand side on it.
7: Don't be silly.
4: Look, I don't wish to be a drag on anybody, but this is my life. This is my life that's in jeopardy. I might be violently attacked any minute now.
7: Besides, if he puts left-hand side on it, he's going to snooker himself.
4: Look, just tell him to hit the thing and get to the phone. Oh, it's all right, he's miscued.
7: Oh, he's going to be in a good mood now.
4: Hello, Constable Perkins. Hard luck, old man. Look, I've had another letter. He's in London now. Yes, yes.
7: Yes, I'm sorry about you missing the blue.
4: But this maniac, he's in London now, and he said he'll see me soon. That means he could arrive at any time now. He might be walking up the garden path this very minute. It's him. He's here. Send the Black Maria. Get as many men down here as soon as you can. Look, you stand behind the door, Sid. Bill, you grab the poker, then when I open the door, hit him. Right now.
8: I'm sorry to bother you, Mr. Hancock. I left my key behind. I've been down to the shops.
4: Why didn't you shout through the letterbox it was you? We've got the police coming on. The police. We've got to stop them.
7: Operator, operator. East team 9739. Extension 7395. Constable Perkins, if he's not there, try the billiard room. Oh, dear.
9: What?
7: They've left.

0: You know, Dusty's talent just explodes through the grooves on a record. That was originally recorded by Leslie Gore in 1963. And I've got to tell you a little secret. I had a terrible crush on her when she was in the Ready Steady Go Green Room a couple of times. But my friend Tony King, who was head of PR for Decca,
1: he said, "Oh, it's no good, Henry. You get nowhere with her. She's Daddy's little girl. They live on the penthouse suite at the Dorchester, and she's never alone. She's always got two security men with her."
0: But that was Dusty's version from her A Girl Called Dusty's album. Oh, that's just musical magic.
2: This is the BBC Life Programme. Here's the news. In Durham this morning, the police detained a man accused of sending threatening letters through the post to several public personalities. He pleaded guilty and reserved his defence. East Cheam. Mr. Anthony Hancock, the well-known comedian, this morning went berserk and violently attacked a vacuum cleaner salesman before... He was detained at East Cheam Police Station and bail was refused. Friends say he's been overworking lately.
3: Well, sir, this is a very serious position you're in. What do you propose to do about it?
4: There's only one thing I can do, Constable. I shall pop the red, get on the black, and go for the rest of the colours.
3: Very wise.
4: If you'll just push the table up against the cell door, I can just get me cue through the bars. All right, quiet, please. This is a championship match. No talking while the man's in play. Get the triangle ready for the next game. Right, eyes down for a full house.
5: Good old Anthony making the best of a bad thing. Thanks for tuning in, chums. My name's Henry Turtle. I want to thank Ray Gordon, Alan Simpson, Tony Hancock, Hattie Jakes, Kenneth Williams, and of course the fabulous Bill Kerr. And of course the naughty and the devious Mr. Sidney J. And a big thank you to Tina Turtle, and of course Oliver Turtle. And I'm just going to put the cat out. Over and out.

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3: 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A pension is a long-term investment. The fund value may fluctuate and can go down. Your eventual income may depend on the size of the fund at retirement, future interest rates, and tax legislation. I'm looking forward to hearing from you.
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4: 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I do hope that my information has been helpful to you today and given you some tips and ideas on how to make your home a little bit safer. 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

0: It's Marky and me.
1: You're a bit late there, mate.
0: I am, sorry.
1: You were a bit late there.
0: I was distracted.
1: By my personality, I know.
0: Yes, I thought I'd better let you decide what it was.
1: It happens every Friday, so it's nothing new to me.
0: So you won't tell me off if I say that?
1: But you were a bit late there coming in, mate.
0: I know how to get round you.
1: You know, I was fading it out.
0: Were you?
1: You came in a bit late with the la la la's.
0: Oh, yes. So you let me off then?
1: I'll let you off,
0: yes. Thank you, kind sir.
1: Seeing it's still rather warm.
0: Yes.
1: And muggy.
0: Yes.
1: And sticky.
0: Yes.
1: Awful.
0: We have a little bit of cool weather in here, though, don't we?
1: Well, we do, yeah. We have a little air cooling fan. Yeah. But how are you, mate? You're all
0: right? I'm okay, thank you. Glad to be here with you.
1: Are you well?
0: Yes, as well as we're going to be.
1: Good week.
0: Yes, it flew by this week.
1: Hasn't it just?
0: I wanted to do and saw who I wanted to see. And yep, now I'm at Angel Radio, top of my
1: Friday
0: list.
1: Afternoon.
0: Yes.
1: Just after 1 o'clock.
0: Yes.
1: What more could you want?
0: And we're fired up.
1: Hey, this
0: well,
1: is where...
0: I'm fired up, are you?
1: I'm fired up,
0: good.
1: Yeah. I am every time.
0: Yes, me too.
1: Yeah, it's Friday afternoon. This is where the weekend begins, my friends.
0: Definitely, it does.
1: Yeah, but I'm glad you're all right.
0: Yes,
1: had a good
0: so
1: week.
0: Yes, fit and healthy, happy.
1: Good, good. So you're ready for the show then?
0: Yes, I am.
1: Excellent.
0: Are you?
1: I am indeed.
0: Good.
1: And we hope that you are out there as well.
0: And who's first with the requests?
1: Yeah, yeah. 2 minutes past one, Friday afternoon, it is Mark and Josie along with our Ronnie. Yes, Ronnie's in reception for us on this Friday afternoon because this is the programme that you, the listeners, choose the music for.
0: Yes, you surprise us every week.
1: Every Friday.
0: Yes.
1: Between now and 3:30, you choose that music. And you can do that by giving us a ring on the usual numbers, which are 0800 014 1955. You can give us a call on the standard rate number, which is 023 924 8188, or you can pop us a lovely email.
0: Yes, to me, Josie, josie at angelradio.uk.
1: there you go. Those are the ways to get your requests on the program this afternoon between now and 3:30. You can also use those telephone numbers and that email to send us your answers to Graham in Lymington's quiz question, where you could become one of
0: Graham's great
1: this Friday afternoon. Yes, indeed. Graham will be on the phone shortly. Like I say, we've got Ronnie in with us in the reception for us. Bless her heart. She's working
0: really hard already.
1: Yeah, yeah. Plenty of requests already coming in as we speak. So we welcome Ronnie and thank her for her company as well. Thank you for allowing us into your homes to entertain you as much as you entertain us.
0: Definitely.
1: With all the great tunes.
0: Yes, super requests and photos, things you send us is wonderful.
1: Thank you also to each and every one of you who every Friday pops an email into us. We really do appreciate it, don't we?
0: We love them, don't we? Yes.
1: We absolutely love them. If you're going to send an email, don't forget the...
0: Kisses.
1: Yes,
0: we thrive
1: right.
0: on those.
1: We certainly do. We thrive on those. We're going to try and read as many emails out as we can throughout the programme. If we don't get round to reading yours out, just please be assured, as I say every Friday, they are read.
0: Yes.
1: But time restraints may not allow us to read your email out. But we'll read as many as we can in between the music. Talking about that, you've got our first request.
0: I do.
1: Fire away, matey.
0: Thank you, matey over there. That's for Linda and Ken in Hemel Hempstead. Hello to you both. You'd like to hear the Beatles. I saw her standing there.
2: One, two, three, five!

0: And that was super. The Beatles, I saw her standing there. And that was Belinda and Ken in Hemel Hempstead. Thank you so much for that.
1: Oh, thank you very much indeed. So the Beatles getting us underway musically this Friday afternoon. It is lovely to have you company. Stay till 3:30. Fancy a bit of Andy Williams?
0: Yes, please.

0: our Friday afternoon playing there. Aretha Franklin, I'll say a little prayer, and before that, Andy Williams and The Impossible Dream.
1: Another two good ones, yeah.
0: To dream, the impossible dream. What a voice I've got.
1: Almost. Do you know the rest of the song, or is that the only bit you know?
0: No, I don't want to push it too far. No, you know what I mean?
1: I couldn't understand why.
0: I don't want to turn it into the Rossi show, do I? Old Marky Boy. Old Marky Boy singing the hits. People want to hear the original.
1: Of course they do. We all want to hear the original.
0: But at least
1: it's
0: they know.
1: It's all memories, the original, aren't
0: exactly.
1: They?
0: But at least they know.
1: Yes.
0: That if anything happens with our equipment.
1: Yes, you can take over.
0: I can take over.
1: Mm.
0: You know? You know what I mean? And they won't be disappointed.
1: They can all switch off.
0: They will sit there and go, do you know what? That did sound like Andy Williams. That did sound like Billy Fury. Oh, that did sound like Shirley Bassey. You know what I mean? What?
1: How can you sound like Shirley Bassey?
0: Like I've told you before, a man of many voices.
1: Are you? I've never heard you sing like Shirley Bassey yet.
0: Oh, you will do.
1: I should be gone out here.
0: Bless you. Anyway, Graham in Limpton's been on the phone. Thank you, Graham.
1: Hi, Graham.
0: Lovely to have your company, Graham. He's given us his quiz question for this Friday afternoon. Ooh. All to do with Vera Lynn.
1: Oh, super.
0: Yes, we're going way back.
1: Wow.
0: To the days of Vera Lynn. So if you know your Vera Lynn, that question's going to be easy. Well, it's two parts.
1: Get your pencil and paper.
0: I knew
1: ready.
0: The first part.
1: Yes, jot it all down.
0: Yeah. So we'll do Graham and Limpton's quiz question in about 10 minutes from now, shall we? Let's pop across to the emails, as promised. I'll read out as many as we can. The first one is for our lovely friends down there in Cosham.
1: Tell me.
0: Claire.
1: Phoebe.
0: Little Phoebe.
1: Yes.
0: And Nanny Sarah.
1: Sarah, yes.
0: Good afternoon to you.
1: Lovely to hear from
0: you.
1: Hope
0: you're all well. It says, good afternoon, Mark and Josie. Hope you're well on this slightly cooler Friday afternoon.
1: It is a little cooler.
0: This week, me, Phoebe and Nanny Sarah would like to hear something by the Beatles. The song Something.
1: Yes.
0: By the Beatles.
1: Oh.
0: Because it was Ryan and Claire's, or it will be, Ryan and Claire's fourth wedding anniversary.
1: Oh.
0: On Thursday.
1: Ah,
0: wonderful. Four years.
1: Happy anniversary in advance to you.
0: That's gone quick, that 4 years.
1: But it has, hasn't it?
0: It's flown by.
1: I can't believe it.
0: Listen, Ryan and Claire, all the very best. Happy anniversary for Thursday.
1: Yes.
0: From all of us here on the Friday team and all of us here at Angel Radio, we wish you a great day.
1: Yes, with lots of love and happiness.
0: Yeah, a lot of love and happiness. And the reason they've chosen the Beatles and Something, because that was their first dance.
1: Ah.
0: Oh, beautiful.
1: Yeah, memories.
0: I just want to say happy anniversary to Ryan. Not me, this is Claire.
1: Yes.
0: Would just like to say happy anniversary, Ryan. You're the most amazing husband and daddy, and I love you lots.
1: Oh, super.
0: Yeah. Me and Nanny Sarah had the best birthdays, which was last week, which we mentioned, yeah. And we thoroughly spoilt. It was definitely the warmest birthdays we've had. I've sent some lovely photos of Phoebe enjoying the weather this week. Hope you all have a wonderful weekend. Lots of love, Claire, Phoebe and Nanny Sarah. And what looks like 500 kisses.
1: Oh, thank you for the kisses. Thank you for the photos.
0: Yeah,
1: we love them.
0: We had a look just before we come on air.
1: We love every one of them.
0: Yeah, thank you ever so much for sharing your lovely family with us.
1: Yes.
0: She's grown up to be very, very...
1: Seen her grow up from the beginning. From the
0: little babby she was to what she is now with her little curly hair.
1: Little cheeky face.
0: Yeah, brilliant. And thank you ever so much. Really do appreciate you sharing your family with us.
1: Yes,
0: wonderful.
1: Thank you.
0: And we'll get that on for you. Memories of their wedding anniversary. Lovely. Good afternoon to Herbert and David in Great Torrington.
1: Oh, hello, Herbert and David.
0: Cloudy Great Torrington, they say.
1: Good.
0: It says, good afternoon, Josie and Mark. Please can you play the following... Connie Francis, In the Good Old Summertime. In the good old summertime.
1: We will definitely.
0: In the good old summertime. Hey, you thought that was Connie.
1: Yes, somebody's got plugs in their ears.
0: Regards, Herbert and David. Jealousy, that is Ronnie, jealousy.
1: No fear, she's got nothing to be jealous of.
0: It's because she's not multi-talented like we are.
1: Oh.
0: P.S. Sandwiches for tea tonight, as it's too hot to cook.
1: Yes, it is for everyone, yes.
0: P.P.S. How about this forthcoming event coming up in Great Torrington? The town famed for its large bonfires.
1: Oh.
0: The Americans did not like it when the town burnt a replica of the Mayflower Now, the town is going to be treated to the following. And he sent me some photographs.
1: Oh, I'll come and have a look in a minute.
0: Torrington Cavaliers bonfire, 28th of August. They're going to burn the White House.
1: Oh, they could try.
0: Oh, bless you.
1: They won't survive.
0: They've got a model of the White House. Oh, wonderful. Herbert and David, good afternoon to you. Lovely to have your company.
1: They live in dangerously.
0: Good afternoon to Spencer, the postman.
1: Hi, Spencer.
0: In Drayton. Good afternoon to you, my friend. Hope you're well. It says, request for Mark and Josie's show at one. Could we please play Jimmy Cliff and Time Will Tell?
1: Wow.
0: He sent about 500 kisses there as well.
1: Thank you for the kisses.
0: Yeah, thank you, mate. As always, Linda and Ken and Hen Wempstead got us underway.
1: Oh. Yes.
0: With the Beatles.
1: That's it.
0: We thank you for that. Hope you're both well. Says, hi, Mark and Josie. I do hope you're both well, which we are, aren't we?
1: We are, thank you.
0: And raring to go, which we are.
1: We're fired up.
0: It's so much cooler now, thank goodness. Please could you play I Saw Her Standing There by the Beatles, which we did, opened our programme. This is one of my all-time favourite tracks of the Beatles, along with All My Loving.
1: Oh, that's a gorgeous one.
0: Yeah. All My Loving.
1: Well, it was a gorgeous one.
0: I will give to you.
1: You can see how I suffer, folks.
0: All My Loving. Brilliant. Suffer, you don't
1: if
0: suffer.
1: If you could hear yourself.
0: I can, I've got my headphones on. I sound gorgeous, baby.
1: Any more jokes?
0: She says, I'm looking forward to a lovely relaxing afternoon with you gorgeous twosome. See, she knows.
1: Yes.
0: She knows I'm gorgeous.
1: With some she did say twosome.
0: Yeah, but she put gorgeous first.
1: Yes.
0: And
1: then twosome followed.
0: And, yeah.
1: Yes.
0: With some great music and a few laughs thrown in. Take care, both of you. We love as always. Linda and Ken and Henry Hempstead. And sent about 200 kisses
1: there.
0: Well,
1: thanks, Linda and Ken.
0: So thank
1: thanks
0: you very much
1: for all the
0: indeed.
1: Kisses too.
0: Yeah, appreciate that. Thank you. One more for now and get back to the music. This one from the first of our Alans, Alan in Farnborough.
1: Hello, Alan.
0: Alan, lovely to have your company, my friend. Sent us 200 kisses.
1: Thank you for the kisses.
0: And he says, good afternoon, Mark, Josie, and the Friday team. Hope you're all well. Can you please play Baby, I Love You, I Do?
1: Oh, we'll be singing along to that one.
0: By the Quartz Men.
1: Oh.
0: Different. Oh,
1: yes.
0: Much obliged, he says. Best wishes, Alan in Farnborough.
1: We look forward to that, Alan.
0: Alan. We'll sort that out for you, my friend. We'll get it on very, very shortly. Read some more emails out in just a bit after this from the Beach Boys.

0: Angel Radio Friday afternoon. Mark and Josie along with our Ronnie as well. Lovely to have you company. We played there, the Beach Boys, and Do It Again, which we won't.
1: No.
0: We've played it once, that's enough.
1: And that's it.
0: That is it. You've had your chance there. Yeah, it is lovely to have you company.

0: In the good old summertime.
1: There goes the old tenor over there. He's only a fiver's worth, but his tenor.
0: That's a bit harsh, mate.
1: That was Mark. That was Herbert and David and Great Torrington. Connie Francis in the good old summer times. Thank you, Herbert and David, for that.
0: Yeah, it has been a bit cooler. And the weathermen tell us that it's going to get cooler. I think tomorrow is going to be the last sort of warm day, and then the temperatures get back to normal.
1: Yes.
0: We've got a few rain and showers. Mind you,
1: the gardens need the rain, don't they?
0: They certainly do.
1: Saves watering them.
0: Yeah, they certainly do. Won't be long before there's a hope pipe ban, though.
1: No. Get the opposite effect.
0: Yeah. If you've just joined us, very good afternoon to you, Mark and Josie, with your programme. Yes, your request and dedication programme, as always, on a Friday afternoon. If there's something we can play for you this afternoon, it's an absolute pleasure. 0800 014 1955. That's a free phone number. That won't cost you a penny. You can call us on the normal rate number, 023 92 48 1988, or you can pop us a lovely email with your request.
1: Oh yes, please, to Josie, josie at angelradio.uk.
0: There you go. Those are the ways to get your request played with us this afternoon. And like we always say, this is your programme. You choose that music on a Friday afternoon. Josie and I don't, and neither does Ronnie. You choose that.
1: And we enjoy it, don't
0: we? Yeah,
1: we do. Enjoy it with
0: you. We get a great mix of music on a Friday afternoon. Got plenty of requests to get through, but there's still time for one or two more before we have to close the phone line. So if you're sitting at home thinking, I'd like Marky and Josie to play this record for me this afternoon, wherever you're listening to the programme, it could be out in the garden.
1: Yes.
0: Feet up.
1: Yes.
0: Cup of tea, coffee, something stronger.
1: Enjoying life.
0: Enjoying it. Enjoying the programme with us. Whether you're sitting indoors, whether you're out on the beach listening to the programme, wherever you're listening, your company very much appreciated. But just do phone in. Give us a call and we'll get your record on.
1: Oh, yes. Surprise us with your requests.
0: Yeah. And 3:30. We'll take another look at the emails after Bing.

0: Oh, good old Bing. There he was, up, up and away. Love that.
1: He had a lovely voice, didn't he?
0: He did, yeah. If you listen to Dave's programme on a Saturday, just before I do my Saturday night party, he does a 1940s chart show. And it's amazing how many songs Bing had in the charts
1: in those years.
0: In the 30s and 40s. Yes. He dominated.
1: Yeah, and he's my mum's favourite.
0: Yeah, he was my dad's as well. Yeah. Let's pop back to the emails and say a very good afternoon to Jenny.
1: Hi, Jenny.
0: On Haining Island. Lovely to have you company, Jenny. Hope you're well. She's going for a bit of ska and reggae, as normal.
1: Oh, lovely.
0: She says, good afternoon, Josie and Mark. Hope the studio's a bit more comfortable today. She sends us a load of kisses and says, could we please play Prince Buster and Linger On?
1: Oh.
0: Yeah. Bit of ska and reggae.
1: That'd be good.
0: Here's the boys, look. Ryan and Gary.
1: Hi, Ryan and Gary.
0: They're floor sanding in Gosport.
1: Oh, wow.
0: Bless their heart.
1: Working hard.
0: And thanks for the kisses, boys. Really appreciate that.
1: Thanks for the kisses.
0: Says hi to Mark, Josie and the team. We hope that all is well and a little bit cooler now down at Angel Studios. It's a little bit cooler, not much.
1: We've got the cooling machine on, haven't we?
0: We've had a busy week here, working through the sweltering heat. It got a bit too hot at times. Mm. And celebrating two birthdays back to back. Yeah, which was, of course, Nanny Sarah's and Claire's.
1: Yes.
0: Safe to say, Ryan is looking forward to a little lay-in tomorrow morning. We've also been on separate jobs this morning, but now back together to enjoy the greatest request show on the radio.
1: Yes, thank you.
0: Thank you, boys. So could we please request Troy Shondell and This Time?
1: Wow.
0: It was a big hit for Shakin' Stevens.
1: I know the song, I was going to say, but I hadn't heard them sing it.
0: Yeah, big hit for Shakin' Stevens in the 80s.
1: Oh, it'd be good to hear that.
0: This time we're really breaking up. Yeah. All right, Ronnie.
1: She's got her earplugs in, you're very wise.
0: Which was a number 21, Jealousy, unbelievable in this building. A number 21 UK hit from 1960. They don't like success in this building. Looking forward to a bit of this, bit of that at the weekend. Young Gary is planning to do a bit in his bedroom. Steady on. Whilst Ryan is off to Bosom Key with Claire Phoebe on Sunday.
1: Oh, lovely.
0: It's become a tradition to go around the time of their wedding anniversary. 4 years married this coming year Thursday, which Claire's always said.
1: Yes, congratulations.
0: Yeah, have a great day. Believe there is to be a pizza night round at Ryan's tomorrow.
1: Oh, haven't had one for ages.
0: Yeah, also rounding off the birthday celebrations. So if we could start raising funds now, we might just get a few slices for a lump of dough and a few toppings that don't come cheap.
1: Sounds tasty.
0: Most are fans of the spicy pizza toppings. What is Mark and Josie's pizza of choice?
1: I haven't had one for years, so I wouldn't even know what to order now. Somebody would have to order it for me.
0: Pizza choice for me?
1: Yes.
0: Ham and pineapple.
1: Oh, yes.
0: Hawaiian, as they call it. Wow. Ham and pineapple.
1: Wow.
0: Love a ham and pineapple pizza.
1: Do they
0: pizza.
1: All do the same things, you know, different departments? Another
0: you
1: one in another another area would do...
0: Well, you can have ham and...
1: They've got their own favourites, each
0: Yeah,
1: company.
0: Ham and pineapple. You can have spicy beef.
1: Does it depend on which branch you go into? Or...
0: No, they all do the same.
1: Oh, do they?
0: Yeah. Tesco, I think Tesco's... A lot of places like Tesco's, you can create your own.
1: And they do them.
0: Or they put together some, like pepperoni.
1: Ah.
0: Ham and pineapple, spicy beef, vegetarian.
1: I'll have to look into that then.
0: Yeah, lovely.
1: I'll just go in quickly when I'm doing my shopping, getting the things that I need. And,
0: nice.
1: Yes.
0: Ronnie, what's your favourite pizza?
2: Favourite pizza?
0: Yeah.
2: Pepperoni,
0: see?
1: Pepperoni, is that
0: there
1: the best
0: we go.
1: One?
2: I like that.
1: What's it got in it then?
0: Pepperoni.
1: Not just peppers, it must have other things in it.
0: No, pepperoni's a meat.
1: Yes. So does it not have anything else to go with it?
0: Yeah,
1: flavours.
0: You get the cheese.
2: Cheese and tomato.
1: Oh, so I see it. And then that's
0: the old tomato base and the cheese.
1: Yes.
0: And then the slices of pepperoni.
1: Oh. Can you ask them to put different things in for you or only do the certain things?
0: No, you can do if you create your own,
1: I might go into one Monday and be brave.
0: Nice.
1: I don't know what I come out with.
0: God knows what you're going to come out with.
1: God, I haven't had any for years.
0: Pepperoni, pineapple.
1: Pineapple in there. They have fruit and everything in it. But is it still the same then?
0: Yeah.
1: Oh, well, I'll have to go in one and be brave and ask for their help.
0: They do a vegetarian one, which is quite nice.
1: Oh, right.
0: So there you go, boys. That's mine, Josie's, and Ronnie's choice of pizza.
1: Tonight, yes.
0: They say, hope you all have a great weekend from Ryan and Gary, Floor Sand in Gosport. Cheers, boys.
1: Yeah, thanks, guys.
0: Here's our other Alan in Orpington.
1: Oh, hi, Alan.
0: Sent us about 200 kisses there. Ooh, says, good afternoon, guys. Hope you're all well. Please, can you play PJ Proby?
1: Oh,
0: Maria.
1: Oh, yes.
0: Maria.
1: Maria.
0: So looking forward to the show. He's been to Waitrose. He's got his two large place this week, he says, so that's all good. So it's over to you guys to pull it off again, as you do. Love from Alan.
1: Thank you, Alan.
0: Cheers, Alan.
1: Thanks.
0: Thank you
1: very
0: mate.
1: Much.
0: Good afternoon to Carol, listening in Singleton.
1: Oh, hi, Carol.
0: She's sending 100 kisses each.
1: Oh,
0: for all of us.
1: Oh, thank you very much.
0: Me, you and Ronnie.
1: Yes, you're so kind. Thank
0: she
1: you.
0: Says, hi, can I please request Val Doonigan, The Special Years.
1: Yes.
0: What a tune.
1: Yes, he sings
0: thank you
1: that beautifully.
0: Mm. Yes, indeed. Lovely stuff. Thank you very much indeed. We'll do some more emails shortly after Dean Martin.

0: Oh, wonderful. There we go. Dean Martin and Gentle on My Mind. Wonderful stuff. Angel Radio, Friday afternoon. Lovely to have you company. Now then, I was going to read out some more emails, but I'll do that very shortly. We'll play another request, and then we'll do Graham and Limington's quiz question.
1: Okay, that'd be all right? Great.
0: Yes. Excellent. Far away then, matey.
1: Okay, for Pat in Alverstoke. Hello, Pat. This makes him feel good. Matt Munro and Born Free.

0: beautiful voice of Matt Munro and Born Free, especially for you, Pat, in Alverstoke. And as you say on here, this makes him feel good.
1: Yeah.
0: Thank you for that, Pat. That was beautiful.
1: Born free.
0: As free as the
1: wind blows. Great tunes. Yes, we have some great tunes on a Friday. We really do. Keep your requests and dedications coming in on the usual numbers or pop us an email. Let's do Graham and Limington's quiz question now, all to do with Vera Lynn. First of all, going to play the song that goes with his quiz question.

0: Oh, the wonderful Vera Lynn. God bless her.
1: Yes.
0: And when I grow too old to dream.
1: That's a beautiful song, yeah.
0: Forms part of Graham and Limington's quiz question, excuse me, for this Friday afternoon. Two-parter. Part one is, what was she affectionately known as?
1: Right.
0: Okay,
1: yes.
0: You know that one?
1: I think so.
0: What was she affectionately known as? And part two is, what country did she do most of her wartime shows when she entertained the troops? What country?
1: Yes.
0: So Vera Lynn, When I Grow Too Old to Dream, forms part of Graham Limington's quiz question. Part one is, what was she affectionately known as?
1: Yes.
0: And part two is, what country did she do most of her wartime shows? So there we go. Those are the two answers we're looking for this afternoon, where you could become one of
1: Graham's Graves.
0: All you need to do is give us a call, 0800 014 1955. You can give us a call, 023 9248 1988. You can even send us an email with your answer.
1: Oh, yes, please. Josie, Josie, at angelradio.uk.
0: There we go. We look forward to your answers on that one. Thank you to Graham, as always, for his quiz question, as he does every Friday.
1: Yes.
0: Appreciate that. Bit of Dusty now.

0: Oh, the wonderful dusty Springfield. Did a lot to damage the ozone layer with all the hairspray.
1: Definitely,
0: back
1: yes.
0: in the 60s, bless her heart. But what a head of hair.
1: Yes, massive hair.
0: Reminds me of mine when I was a kid.
1: Yeah, massive hair. Where's it gone?
0: Completely gone now. Although I've got white
1: I've
0: streaks.
1: I've got photos to remember.
0: Oh, yeah.
1: Yes, everyone's yeah. got photos.
0: I'd like to say a very good afternoon to the Bromley Market crew, as always, on a Friday. Thanks, guys, for your request this afternoon. James in Bromley Market. Who else have I got here? It's got to be... where are we? Just going through the requests here. Norman.
1: Holy list. Oh, Norman.
0: Good afternoon, Norman. And good afternoon to Maxine in Bromley Market. And also Pat as well. Lovely to have you come. Your yes. records are coming up very shortly. Far away there, my old fruit.
1: Okay. And from Claire and Phoebe and Nanny Sarah in Cossum. And especially for Claire and Ryan, whose anniversary, the fourth anniversary, it yeah. will be on Thursday. Congratulations to you. And playing the Beatles and Something.

0: Oh, there we go. Especially for James in Bromley Market this afternoon. Good afternoon, James. There was the Beatles and Strawberry Fields Forever.
1: And for, excuse me, and for Claire, from Claire, Phoebe, Nanny Sarah and Cosm, especially for Claire and Ryan on their anniversary, their fourth anniversary, the Beatles and Something.
0: Something in the way she moves. Tracks me like no other lover. What a voice.
1: Beautiful. Oh, let's not your voice, it's a song.
0: Let's say a very good afternoon to Spencer listening in. Oh, before I do that, I must say, that's it for requests this afternoon.
1: Oh, yes. Oh, I know. Sad bit. This is the sad bit.
0: This is the sad bit. We could go on for minutes, hours, more.
1: Yes.
0: But unfortunately, we've got enough requests now to get us through till the end of the programme. So we thank you to all those that have heard their requests so far and those that are yet to come. And we've got some good ones lined up. We really have.
1: And we enjoy every one of them.
0: Bit of Stevie Wonder, bit of Tony Bennett, Engelbert Humperdinck, Tommy Edwards. Another one from Connie Francis, Johnny Cash,
1: Johnny
0: Searchers, Kenny Rogers, Hank Williams, another one from Tommy Edwards.
1: What a collection. Yeah.
0: Billy Fury, Charlie Drake, Prince Buster, all coming up.
1: Is there an Elvis hiding there? Maybe?
0: Johnny Mathis, no Elvis at the moment.
1: Oh, okay.
0: But Johnny Mathis.
1: Johnny Mathis, yeah. Another lovely voice.
0: So, yes, so thank you very much indeed, sir, but no more requests via email or the telephone, but... even though you can't request anything this afternoon, join us next Friday.
1: Yes.
0: But make sure you get your request in early.
1: Yes, get it early as you can.
0: But just sit back and relax and listen to what other people have requested.
1: And enjoy it with us.
0: Yeah, indeed. Mm. Like this one from Spencer in Drayton. Good afternoon, Spencer.
1: Hi, Spencer.
0: Jimmy Cliff.
1: Ooh.
0: And Time Will Tell.

0: That was for Spencer and Drayton, Jimmy Cliff and Time Will Tell. Thank you, Spencer, for that.
1: Yeah, a bit of reggae, look.
0: Yes,
1: lovely. Love a bit of reggae. Mm. Wonderful stuff. Good afternoon, Mark, Josie, and of course our Ronnie, with your Friday afternoon requests. Lovely to have you company. Stay with us till 3:30. I'd like to say a very good afternoon now to that young bird, Thelma.
0: Oh, hello, Thelma.
1: Over there in Gosport. I hope you're well, Thelma. And I hope Alec is well as well. Your brother, he hasn't been too well of late, but he's on the mend.
0: That's a shame.
1: Good afternoon to Pauline, listening in Drayton this afternoon.
0: Hi, Pauline.
1: And to our two friends down there in Porchester, Margaret and Richard.
0: Oh, hello, Margaret and Richard.
1: Lovely to have your company. Three great tunes coming up now. First one for Thelma in Gosport, Stevie Wonder.

0: There you go, wonderful. For Margaret and Richard in Porchester, there was Johnny Mathis and the Folks That Live on the Hill.
1: It's always good to hear that one, isn't it?
0: Thank you, Margaret and Richard.
1: Yeah. Oh, and for Pauline and Drayton and Engelbert Humperdinck and The Last Waltz. Thank you, Pauline.
0: Last Waltz with me.
1: Da, da, da, da.
0: And for Thelma in Gosport, Stevie Wonder and A Place in the Sun. We hope you're enjoying the programme as we are this afternoon. Wherever you're listening, your company, very much appreciated. Let's go over to Singleton now and say a very good afternoon to Carol.
1: Oh, hello, Carol.
0: Who sent us 100 kisses.
1: Oh, thanks for the kisses,
0: Thank
1: Carol.
0: Thank you, Carol. She wants the Val Doonigan, especially this one.

0: Oh, wonderful. There was Tommy Edwards and Baby Let Me Take Your Dream, and we played that especially for Maria in Southampton this afternoon. Thank you, Maria.
1: That's a lovely song, isn't it?
0: It is, isn't it?
1: It's beautiful. And for Yolanda in Essex, hello, Yolanda. Tommy Edwards, All in the Game.
0: And for Carol in Singleton Vale, Doing Good and The Special Years. Beautiful song. Thank you very much. Indeed. Ronnie's just informed us that they didn't leave their name, but... one of you lovely listeners out there have ordered a pizza for us here at Angel Radio. You didn't leave a name, but if you're listening, which I know you are, listen, thank you ever so much.
1: Yes, thank you.
0: That is so kind of you. We wasn't expecting
1: it. Such a surprise.
0: And it was a surprise. So thank you to you who's ordered the pizzas for us this afternoon here at Angel Radio. Thank you ever so much.
1: Yes.
0: That's very, very kind of, very sweet of you. Thank you very much indeed.
1: Thank you with all our hearts.
0: They haven't arrived yet, but we'll soon tuck into them. But listen, thank you ever so much. That was very kind of you, very sweet. Good afternoon to Pat, listening in Bromley.
1: Hi, Pat.
0: Bromley Market, actually.
1: Oh.
0: Hi, Pat. Chris Farlow for you and Out of Time.

0: Oh, wonderful. For Terry One in Portsmouth, there was The Searchers and Cherry Stones.
1: And from Thea, Maria's grandson in Southampton, Connie Francis and Pretty Little Baby.
0: And for Pat in Bromley Market, good afternoon, Pat. Chris Barlow and Out of Time. I'd like to thank Jamie in Totten. Jamie, thank you very much indeed. The pizzas have arrived.
1: Yes, thank you, Jamie.
0: With a big note on the front saying to Mark and Josie, from Jamie in Totten. Jamie, you're a gentleman. You really are. And we really appreciate
1: it. They're delicious. Thank you very much.
0: Yeah, really are. Ham and pineapple.
2: And I'm stuffing my face as well.
0: And yeah, and Ronnie's stuffing her face as well with the pepperoni. Jamie, you're a top man. Thank you very much indeed for thinking of us on this Friday afternoon. I'd like to say a very good afternoon to Alan listening in Orpington. Asked us to play this one from PJ Proby.
1: Oh.
3: The most beautiful sound I've ever heard.

Each night I count the stars in the skies, hoping that you're not telling me lies. You're with me tonight.

0: Oh, wonderful. For Marion in London, good afternoon, Marion. Lovely to have your company. Billy Fury for you. Big fan she is of Billy. And 1,000 stars.
1: Oh, that's gorgeous, wasn't it? And for Lisa and Stephen from the Gemini Jewellers in Orpington, a birthday wishes for Maxine in Bromley. It was Tony Bennett and Rags to Riches. Thank you for that.
0: And for Alan in Orpington, PJ Proby and Maria. Angel Radio Friday afternoon. We've been tucking into the pizza.
1: It was delicious.
0: Absolutely wonderful. Oh, wonderful. Thank you very much indeed. This one is for... I don't know, who's it for? Oh, well, Stuart in Purbrook. Good afternoon, Stuart.
1: Hi, Stuart.
0: Lovely to have your company. This is for you, Joe Cocker.

0: Oh, wonderful. For Eric in Haverford West, good afternoon, Eric. Lovely to have your company. Little Eva for you. And keep your hands off my baby.
1: That's a lovely, wouldn't it? For Ryan and Gary in Gosport, Troy Shondell, This Time.
0: Good tune, that is. Yeah, and for Stuart in Purbrook, Joe Cocker with a little help from my friends. Angel Radio, Friday afternoon. Thanks for your company. Jamie in Totten, once again, thank you, my friend, for sending us the lovely pizzas.
1: Yes.
0: Ronnie, well, I've never seen her stuff so much. I really isn't. I mean, that pepperoni was gone in a flash. We didn't get a look in. But anyway.
1: We really enjoyed it. Thank you so much.
0: Jamie, God bless you, my friend. Thank you very much indeed. That was very kind of you. For you, this afternoon, you asked for First Edition featuring Kenny Rogers and this one called Just Dropped In.

0: Oh, wonderful. Johnny Cash for Kim and Chris and Lee Park. There was Johnny and Casey Jones.
1: Good old Johnny Cash, brilliant. And Fred the Red and Mitchum, Hank Williams, and Take These Chains From My Heart.
0: And Set Me Free.
1: Yes.
0: And for Jamie in Totten, First Edition featuring Kenny Rogers and Just Dropped In. Yeah, wonderful tune. Thank you very much indeed.
1: Yeah, thank you all for those.
0: Alan in Farnborough. Very good afternoon to you, Alan.
1: Hi, Alan.
0: Asked us to play this from the Courtsmen. This is Baby, I Love You, I Do.

0: what to do when the lights go.
1: Linger on, a punch designed by Cassius Clay to cripple every fighter living today.

0: Oh, a bit of ska and reggae. Prince Buster there, Linger On. We play that especially for Jenny on Hailing. Thank you, Jenny.
1: And for Rolling Ray and Ferrum, Jerry Byrne and Lights Out.
0: Good, that was. And for you. Alan in Farnborough, The Quartz Men and Baby, I Love You, I Do. Angel Radio, Friday afternoon. Let's say a very good afternoon to Vera, listening in Emsworth.
1: Hello, Vera.
0: Lovely to have you company, Vera. Ask for The Who.

0: Oh, nice little bouncy tune, bit of doo-wop for a Friday afternoon. Courtesy of John in Acton, The Q and Why.
1: And for Norman in Bromley Market, the birds, My Back Pages.
0: And thanks to Vera and Emsworth for The Who and I'm a Boy. Thank you to Dave Down Under, sent us a lovely request saying this next record is for all of us and kisses galore.
1: Oh, thanks, Dave.
0: Simon and Garfunkel.
1: Yes.

0: Thanks to Dave Down Under for all of us, and kisses galore, Simon and Garfunkel. And Homeward Bound, that's it for this Friday afternoon. Apologies to Maxine in Bromley, we couldn't squeeze your Freddie Davis in, but it was recorded in 1972, so a bit out of our time. Yes. Apologies to Wendy in Norwich, I couldn't squeeze yours in. And Jennifer in Bedhampton, who's a long-time listener and says, Mark can still sing. Thank you very much indeed, Jennifer. That's it. We've shared another Friday afternoon, and we thank you so much for your company. It's been another great afternoon of music.
1: Absolutely.
0: Sorry.
1: And I just wish all you, Mark, and all our super listeners out there, love, happiness and peace in your hearts.
0: Thank
1: and look
0: you.
1: Forward to next week.
0: Our thanks to Ronnie as well for all her efforts in reception this afternoon. Thank you to Jamie in Totten.
1: Yes.
0: For the lovely pizza delivery. That was very unexpected and very much welcome. Thank you very much indeed.
1: Delicious, yes.
0: And my thanks not only go to you, the listeners out there, thanks for your company this afternoon, but also to Josie as well for her company.
1: And thank you, Mark. It's always great fun and I enjoy it tremendously. Thank you.
0: Graham in Limington's quiz question, we asked what was she affectionately known as? It was the Forty Sweethearts. And what country did she do most of her wartime concerts? And the answer there was Burma. Congratulations to?
1: Eddie on the Isle of Wight, Fred the Red, Eric in Haverford West, Carol in Singleton, Pat and David in Cyprus, Jenny on Hayling, Alan in Orpington, never-ending kisses, thank you, Herbert and David in Great Torrington, and Margaret and Richard in Porchester. You're all Graham's greats.
0: There we go, Graham's greats. Thank you again for your company this afternoon from all of us here on the Friday afternoon team. To all of you at home, God bless. I'll see you tomorrow for breakfast at 8. We play out with this one for our friends Donna and Danny down there in Waterlooville. Lovely to have your company. Dame Joan Sutherland and I Dreamt.
1: Oh, lovely.

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1: Oh, baby, that's what I like.
2: DAB Dave's Let's Harmonize is sponsored by Jim in Romsey. Jim says thank you to Angel Radio for providing an excellent variety of programs for we oldies.

It's another half hour of vocal harmonies in the wide world of angel music. Some familiar items, some less familiar. DAB Dave with you, putting the songs in a kind of order. We have duets, we have three harmony sisters, and we have backing vocals, all for your listening pleasure, I hope. Here are Ozzy and Harriet Nelson, with an old piano that needs dusting.

Dusting the piano. That sounds like housework, doesn't it? Well, we do have a mini-theme in this edition of Let's Harmonise, Work and Not Work. Just a few songs on that topic before we move on. Our Doris is looking for a full-time job, but Johnny Ray says part-time would be fine, thank you.

0: There wouldn't be no point in living, and I know we'll be forgiven. It's a full-time job with you.
1: Johnny Ray, Doris Day. They do say that if you whistle while you work, it all goes more speedily, but it may annoy your fellow workers. So much so that in Finland, the Harmony Sisters don't suggest that you whistle while you work. Their cover of the song has a title which means sing while you work. And here it is, The Three Harmony Sisters of Finland.

the Harmony Sisters of Finland. And after all that work while not whistling, let's take it easy with a cha-cha thanks to Xavier Cugat, with members of the orchestra taking on the job of singing. Sometimes that works well, at other times they all sound like Fred Flintstone and his mate Barney. Let's find out.

0: We did get the Fred and Barney tendency on that singing by the band members of Xavier Cugat's orchestra, Take It Easy. This next duet turned up while I was looking for something else. In 1957, Peggy Lee appeared as a guest on Mr. Sinatra's US TV show, with both of them sounding so comfortable, so at ease in each other's company, it's a delight to hear them sing Nice Work If You Can Get It.
1: And what do you say we segue now into a pretty song?
2: Well, I'm all for it.
1: I must say, you're very agreeable. I like this tune, too.
2: I do, too.
1: You're on.
2: Holding hands at midnight, 'neath a starry sky.
3: Nice work if you can get it, and you can get it if you try. Strolling with the one girl, sigh and sigh after sigh. Nice work if you can get it, and you can get it if you try.
2: Ooh, just imagine someone waiting at the cottage door.
3: Ooh, where two hearts become one, who could ask for anything more?
2: Loving one who loves you, and then taking that vow.
1: You're looking at me strangely.
3: Oh, nice work if you can get it, and if you get it, won't you tell me how? Holding hands at midnight,

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1: Nice work if you can get it.
2: It's fine work.
1: And you can get it if you try.
2: I got connections too. Just imagine someone waiting at the cottage door.
1: Where two hearts become one, who could ask for anything more?
2: And then

0: show me and I'll tell you.
1: All right.
2: Peggy Lee, Frank Sinatra. I'll end our mini theme on work and not work with that one. Next is another top quality voice, Michael Holiday, with harmonies supplied by the Coronets. Perfume, Candy and Flowers. 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

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Took her out to dance and dine. 12 o'clock I held her tight. 2 o'clock a little kiss, good night. 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
1: Is it up to me?
0: Of course it's up to you.
1: What kind of game is this we've begun?
0: Was it done just for fun?
1: We have necked till I'm wrecked.
0: Won't you tell me what you expect?
1: Is this to be a case of kiss and never tell?
0: Holly
1: and farewell.
0: Heaven.
1: Or maybe you know where.
0: Which is it gonna be, love?
1: Or gin?
0: Wife?
1: Or sin?
0: Let's begin and make a mess of both of our bright young lives.
2: Paula Lawrence and Alfred Drake, plus the Jeff Alexander Singers, with that Kern and Harbach number, Let's Begin. Before Let's Begin, so to speak, we heard Perfume, Candy and Flowers, sung by Michael Holiday, a voice which has been compared with this next one. It is our Bing, backed by the Calico Kids, about whom there is next to nothing listed. Trudy Irwin might be the female voice. We do know it's a song of 1949.

back to the 1920s to finish. Good quality sound, despite its age, the Savoy Orpheans plus vocal duo, Babyface.

the Savoy Orpheans at the Savoy Hotel in London. And this is DAB Dave up the line in London. See you on the next occasion for another edition of Let's Harmonise. Thanks for listening. Standing by now for more music, entertainment and company. Until that next time, I'll say bye-bye for now.

0: DAB Dave's Let's Harmonize was sponsored by Jim in Romsey, who enjoys Angel Radio's excellent variety of programs. Remember!
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There we go. We got there in the end. And if you've never made a request before, please give me a call, give me an email, and we'll do what we can. And if you can give me two requests, so much the better, then it fills out the time. I never necessarily, and normally these days, can't play everybody's second request, but I do my absolute best. As you'll notice, I rabbit at the beginning of the show. By the time about 2:45 comes, not much left for words, really. Right, let's get this going, shall we? If you could wait until I play in a song for you to call, thank you. Right, we are going to start with Ian from Little Bookham. Lovely call with Ian. I got in a little earlier than I usually do, so the luxury of having time to have long phone calls. It doesn't mean I haven't caught up with the emails yet, so if you've emailed, you might be slightly down the list because I've got a lot of phone calls. But anyway, Ian from Little Bookham is kicking the show off in what fine style. Mr. Gene Vincent and the Blue Caps, hold me, hug me, rock me.

Well, it appears it's just stopped halfway through. My 1,000 apologies for that. I don't quite know what's gone wrong there. If I can, I will get back and ring, see if I can get it back later in the show. My apologies, Ian from Little Bookham. Okay, I've got another one lined up. I'm going to have to get my act together here. I'm too busy having a laugh on the phones with you all, instead of getting stuff right down and finding the discs and what have you. Right. This one is requested by Jacko in Portsmouth. Good afternoon, Jacko. I hope you're well. And thank you very, very much for another terrific request. This is Ronnie Self and Bopalena.

Nice, very nice. You can see the Rock and Rollers were the original punks, weren't they? It was that track was screaming punk all the way through. Terrific tune, Jacko. Oh, excuse me. If you just wait a minute, I'll be able to find where I put you. There he is, all over there. Thank you very much. It was Jacko in Portsmouth. Have a great weekend, a great week, Jacko. Thank you very much. That was Ronnie Self with Boppolina. Where are we now? Is a quick standby because I know it's easy to find. This is for Elvis in Gosport. See, he is still alive. This is for Thelma in Gosport. This is Elvis Presley and Dixieland Rock.

Fantastic. I'm so glad I got that to play all the way through. And didn't it go so well with Elvis? We had the Elvis Dixieland Rock, and that's for Thelma in Gosport. Thank you very, very much, Thelma. Always so lovely to talk to you. Have a great week. Speak to you again next week. And then we had the full version this time, without an infarction, for Ian and Little Bookham. And it was the magnificent Gene Vincent and Hold Me, Hug Me, Rock Me. Definitely, that's not a double entendre. I think there's barely makes it into a single entendre, that one. We know what you're saying. I love it, love it, love it. Right, to Alan in Farnborough in Kent. Tune and a half. Thank you, Alan. Brilliant, brilliant choice. This is Bob Riley and Big Dog.

0: nose.
1: Long ears and a cold, wet nose. Yeah, that sounds about right. That was Bob Riley and Big Dog. Wonderful tune. That's a request by Alan in Farmer in Kent. Thank you very, very much, Alan. Terrific stuff. Right, where are we going? Staying up that way, really, to Marion in London. Hey, Marion. Oh, my voice has gone all a bit tinny there. Sorry, let me just take that trim down a little. Sorry if I just pierced your radios. It's Marion in London. Thank you, Marion. Always such a lovely phone call with Marion. And Marion's first request this week, and she didn't get a second last week. As I say, I try to get them all in, but sometimes it just comes down to time. But as you missed your second last week, Marion, you will have it this week. And I was really looking forward to that as well. Terrific Buddy Holly track. But for your first choice this week, this is Billy Fury and My Advice.

Very nice. I can see why you might have had to throw a couple of thoughts about that, Mario. I think it absolutely flies into the criteria. A terrific tune there, Billy Fury with My Advice, especially for Marion in London. Right, where are we now? It's another Marty Wilde, didn't we? Sorry, my memory is so... No, we didn't. My apologies. I was convinced we'd already had a Marty Wilde, but I'm getting confused with Hug Me, Rock Me with this one. This is for John in Acton. Congratulations, John. He's got himself out of the jail. Currently sitting on the naughty step with Ian from Little Bookham. let me tell you, this is a wonderful, wonderful, wonderful family to be a part of. I absolutely love it. I love talking to you all and your emails. I got a lovely email from, I'm gonna get it up. There we are, from Dave and Lynn in Sandown. And they say, I'm hoping you will fill up with verse requests only eventually, Rich, as it does appear to be going that way. You're getting popular. It does. It is getting harder and harder to get all the seconds in. That's a lovely, lovely thing to say as well. Thank you very much, Dave and Lynn. So it's just, like I say, a part of this family is terrific. We've got our judges. We know who the judges are and whose word says, yep, that's rock and roll, or no, what on earth are you playing that for, you lunatic? Brad in Chicago, I'm looking at you if you're awake. Let's get back to it. Enough fun, let's get on with the music. For John in Acton, this is Marty Wilde with Lover, Lover, Lover.

Nice, Marty Wilde there with Lover, Lover, Lover. Let's make Lover, Lover, Lover. And that was for John in Acton. Great choice, John. Thank you very much. A little more to hear from John just in a moment. It's just a fun thing. And to the aforementioned Dave and Lynn in Sandown. Hey, hope you're both really very well. And a terrific first choice. And who knows, maybe we will get to the second as well. I certainly hope so. Anyway, this is The Atmospheres and The Fickle Chicken.

Nice. That really was very upbeat, wasn't it? That was The Atmospheres, and the track was Fickle Chicken. That was especially for Dave and Lynn in Sandown. Thank you very much for that. Thank you very much indeed. And for your lovely email. I really appreciated that. Where are we? Just coming up to 25 past. Let's have our first double, shall we? In front of... we've got three doubles coming, so Black Raven might have to just be 5 minutes late today. But I want to get this one in. This is a collaboration double. This is from the twisted minds of Ian in Little Bookham and John in Acton. We get a Guy Mitchell rock and roll double. And no, we don't, because we've just lost. There we are. We're going to kick off with Guy Mitchell with Rockabilly, and then that's going to be followed by Crazy with Love. Excellent work, you naughty boys.

0: Yeah, nice one. Who can believe it? A Guy Mitchell double on a rock and roll show. Excellent work. All right, guys, off the step now. That was Ian and John, suggested both those over the last few weeks. Guy Mitchell, we had Rockabilly, and then Crazy Weird Love. Thank you both very much. Working separately and together, pulling together as one for the 4 o'clock rock show. That's what we like. Right, moving on, we've got another first request. And Jenny in Hailing Island, I am going to play your second request first and your first request second. You will get them both played, I promise you that, only because we started the show with Ronnie Self, and I think it would be nice to finish with Ronnie Self, so I've just switched them around a little bit. So we're going to have your second request now, and this is Dick Laurie. That name again, Dick Laurie. Yep. And the track is Ballroom Baby.
1: My

Nice. Dick Laurie there, Ballroom Baby. That was for Jenny in Hailing Island. Jenny's second request. First one coming later. Right, it's bang on time. What about that? This rolling.

Ray in Fareham. I think he's in Fareham this week. Looking after yourself, Ray. Hope the chest clears up a little better soon, mate. So, like you say, it's all part of the great tapestry, isn't it? And this week's Black Raven double, straight direct from the jukebox of the Black Raven, one of the best Teddy Boy pubs in London, back in the 60s and 70s, apparently so. And I've heard it from others too. We're going to start with Dwight Pullen, Whitey Pullen, with Sunglasses After Dark, and that's going to be followed by Merrill E. Moore. Sometimes Merrill Moore, sometimes Merrill E. Moore. I think in this case, probably Merrill Moore, and the tune is Down the Road a piece.

Very nice. We had Dwight Pullen with Sunglasses After Dark, and then Meroy Moore with Down the Road a Piece. So really, really is his vocal sound, his vocal stylings, really warm and inviting, aren't they? Fantastic stuff. Thank you for that, Ray. Direct from the Black Raven jukebox. Right, where are we? Yeah, we're moving on. I think, we're definitely going to get everybody's seconds in today. No problem there. And I'm even going to stick a Buddy Holly double in. One from me and one from Marion in London. This is one left over from last week. Marion's second choice is Rock Around with Ollie V by Buddy Holly. And I'm also going to play Rave On. John in Acton was telling me about this list, top songs from the 50s, so I just picked my favourite from the list. I'm going to play that too.

Yeah, fantastic, absolutely fantastic. Buddy Holly, we haven't had a double Buddy Holly for a little while. It was, especially for Marion in London and for everybody else, we chucked Raybon in there. Then we had to rock around with Ollie V, missing from last week. Thank you very, very much for reminding me, Marion. It is actually, it's on my bedside table. I took everything out of my shorts to wash them and didn't put it back in. So yes, I will get told off. Right, where are we now? It's gone 22. It's time for a bit of doo-wop, I think. We're going to have three in a row, actually. We've got a couple sent in by Kevin, just a couple of absolute belters. And as a suggestion, the Turbans and the tune I'm Nobody's was suggested to me at work today. It's not, you know, it wasn't, it was just in a conversation. So I'm going to play that as well if anybody's listening. So we're going to have a lovely, lovely doo-wop triple.

you see, I could have been a part of that. We started with... actually, I played them in the wrong order. My apologies for that, Kev. In Chichester. We started with The Silhouettes and Rent Man, and you're absolutely bang on, Kev. Didn't it sound like an attempt to reprise their Get a Job? They skirted around it all the way through, and then in the end, they just said, yeah, let's just say it. It was terrific. That really was. That was The Silhouettes with Rent Man. And that, following that, there was The Cubans and a beautiful song, You've Been Gone Too Long. And then finally, suggested to me at work today, that was The Turbans with I'm Nobody's. And you're quite right. It is a beautiful song. Not sure it's really a tone. I don't know. It's a funny one, isn't it? But anyway, thank you for those two, Kev in Chichester. Great work, as always. And I think I'm down to the last of the twos now, aren't I? Yes, I am. Ian, in Little Bookham. I got yours lined up here somewhere. There it is. This is for Ian in Little Bookham. This is Benny Joy and Crash the Party from 1958.

Just hold the line 2 seconds, please. That was Benny Joy with Crash the Party. That really was raw, wasn't it? Excellent stuff. That was for Ian Little Bookham. Thank you very much, Ian. Thoroughly enjoyable. Right, I think we've got a bit of doo-wop. This sort of doo-wop kind of a thing lined up now. We have. This is. I should have played it straight after the others, really, but it would have gone beautifully. But hey-ho. This is the really imaginatively titled The Three Friends. Great tune. Blue Ribbon Baby. Da da da goo.

Fantastic, absolutely fantastic. What a tune. The Three Friends, Blue Ribbon Baby, wonderful stuff. Thank you very much for that, Alan. I'm taking that one home with me. I'm going to give it a go on, well, we call it Jeffrey, you know, the little machine you can have on your worktop. We call it Jeffrey, so we don't set it off when we're talking about it. I think she probably knows by now, though. I'm sure she's up to stuff in the middle of the night. At least one of us is, anyway. Where are we going now? No, that's the ending. I mean, we got 4.5 minutes left, so we've got enough time for those two. Beautiful. We are going back to Dave and Lynn in Sandown and a corking tune. This is Bill Haley and his Comets with Rip It Up.

0: You gotta let that one fade out. Oh man, fantastic. What an absolute tune and a half. Bill Haley in his comments with Rip It Up. I'm taking that one home as well. Just wonderful, wonderful stuff. And we're gonna finish the way we started. Thank you so much, everyone. I've had such a fantastic week. I'm getting better and better, stronger and stronger every week. And you lot help, you really do. It's a beautiful thing being a part of this family. Have a great week, everyone. For Jenny and Halen Island, this is Ronnie Self and Pretty Bad Blues.
1: And they're pretty, but my woman, she was all so bad. Now she left me early this morning and I got the blues pretty bad. 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

0: Hello, everybody. Welcome back to the Moondog Show. It's Friday. It's 5 o'clock, so let's rock and roll. Let's say hello right now to Bob Luman and Hello, Baby.
1: Hello, baby. Sure glad to have you home.

Yeah, the great Bob Lumen there, and Hello Baby. Now, let's go over to Sun Records now, a classic one. This is Roy Orbison, the big O himself, and Go, Go, Go.

Yeah, some classic rockabilly there from Roy Orbison on Sun Records, Go, Go, Go. Well, that was the sun, now let's have a little bit of snow. This takes me back to February when I got rescued by Mountain Rescue in the Cairngorms, stuck in a snowdrift. This is Little Footprints in the Snow by Marty Robbins.

Yeah, there we go. That was Marty Robbins there on Columbia Records and Footprints in the Snow. Now, what should we do now? A little bit more country rocking, I think. Yeah, we've got Luke Gordon now, the famous Luke Gordon. You may be someone where you come from.

Yeah, there we go. That was Luke Gordon there. You may be someone where you come from. Now, I like to be topical on this show. 31st of May, we've got a blue moon. A blue moon is when there's two full moons in 1 month. So let's celebrate the blue moon. We've got the Marcells with a little song by Rodgers and Hart called Blue Moon.

Yeah, there we go, celebrating this weekend's Blue Moon, the Marcells. And what should we do now? Let's go back to a little bit more rockabilly. That's straight rock and roll, really, this one. This is Dale Hawkins on Chess Records with a Chess Records classic, My Babe. Here we go.

Yeah, Dale Hawkins with his version of the classic blues song, My Babe. Yeah, talking of blues, let's have a bit of early morning boogie from Lightning Hopkins.

Yeah, there we go. That was Lightning Hopkins there, and that was Early Morning Boogie. Well, it's not early morning, it's early evening. So let's go, let's go, let's go with Hank Ballard.

Yeah, that was Hank Ballard and the Midnighters there. Let's go, let's go, let's go. Now let's go back to 1949 for this next one, a little bit of rhythm blues from Saunders King. This is Little Girl.

Yeah, there we go. That was Saunders King there and a little girl. Now, let's have a go from a little girl to a big mama. Big Mama Thornton, Ella May herself. This is They Call Me Big Mama.

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That was a strange ending, wasn't it? That was Roy Brown there and Lollipop Mama. Now, let's have another Blue Moon song because, you know, the Blue Moon this weekend. Very uneventful, really, isn't it? But I like to be topical. So, this is Elvis. See if you can guess what song this is going to be. And it's probably not the one you're thinking. Here we go, Elvis Presley and a Blue Moon song. Here we go.

Yeah, there we go. A little bit of Elvis there, when my blue moon turns to gold again. I bet you thought I was all going to play the old blue moon of Kentucky there, didn't you? But you were wrong. Hands up. Who got that wrong? Anyhow, let's have another moon song. This one's for Kevin Chichester, and this is the Moondog Show, so we've got to play some moon songs, haven't we? This is Hank Williams, and he's Howling at the Moon.

Yeah, there's Hank Williams howling at the moon right here on the Moondog Show. And what we got next? Bit more hillbilly. Why not? Let's play a little bit of hillbilly. This is Justin Tubb, and he's all alone.

Yeah, the young Mr. Tubb, just in tub there, all alone. Now, let's change the style a little bit. Now, let's have a little bit of doo-wop. We haven't had any doo-wop tonight. Oh, have we? Yes, we have. Yes, I've just looked on my number 9. Let's go. It was doo-wop, wasn't it? And the Marcells, of course. What am I talking about? I don't even know my own shows. So, where was I? Yes, bit of doo-wop. By and by, the Turbans. Here we go.

Yeah, there we go. That was the Turbans there, a little bit of doo-wop called By and By. Now, another Blue Moon song, because I'm really into Blue Moon songs today. I've already explained why. 31st of May, there's a Blue Moon. But here we go. This is Blue Moon Baby by Dave Diddleday.

Yeah, the first time ever on the Moondog Show. That was Dave Diddle Day and Blue Moon Baby. Now another little baby coming on now. We've got Little Town Baby on Sun Records. It's the one and only Sonny Burgess.

Yeah, there we go. Little Town Baby there by Sonny Burgess on Sun Records. And that brings us to Moondog's Ballad of the Week. And we're going to slide right down now. This is Jimmy Jones, and he's going to take you to a wondrous place.

Yeah, there we go. That was Moondog's Ballad of the Week. That was Jimmy Jones there with a song a lot of you might know from Billy Fury. Billy Fury covered that in England. That was the original version on Cub Records by Jimmy Jones. Now, we've had the smooth voice of Jimmy Jones. Now, let's change it completely. This one's for Tom in Portsmouth, Rockabilly Tom. This is Hazel Atkins and I Want Some Lovin'.

Yeah, all the way from Virginia. That was Hazel Hayes Atkins there. I want some loving. Now we're getting near the end of the show, so let's have another moon song, because this is the Moondog Show. It's Carl Perkins and Look at That Moon.

Yeah, there we go. That was Carl Perkins there, the king of rockabilly himself, Mr. Guitar Man. That was Look at That Moon. Now, let's have something a bit different. Now we've got Chicken Little by Pico Pete. Here we go.

God, that's an oldie but goodie for me. I haven't heard that for years. God, can't remember the last time I heard that. Well, there we go. That was Pico Pete there and Chicken Little. I just sneaked that one in because it was a bit short of a song. It was on an LP that I played earlier. So there we go. That was Pico Pete, Chicken Little. And it's time to say goodbye. So we're going to leave you with Malcolm Yelvington now. I'm going to see you all next week, I hope. See you later, alligators. Enjoy your blue moon on the 31st. And this is Goodbye Marie by Malcolm Yelvington, as I say goodbye.

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3: 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Thank you, David.
4: Yes, thank you, David. Thank you, Simon, as well, for the last hour. And today is National Learn About Composting Day. All you need to know about composting, eh? I've put my grass cuttings down there this afternoon, and another one I celebrated today is National Biscuit Day, eh? Did you know there was such a thing? National Biscuit Day. I think we need a fanfare for that, don't we? Oh, something's gone wrong there. What's gone? Where's me yabba dabba doos gone? Eh? Where are they gone? No, shut up. Over there. Oh, I know. Hold your horses. We can't start the programme without a yabba dabba do. Take two.
5: Yabba dabba do!
4: That's what we're after. We can breathe easy. It's the weekend. I think what it is people have been fiddling around with buttons and bits and bobs. But we got there in the end. Good evening, Leslie. You're over there somewhere.
5: Hopefully. Somewhere's a good place to be.
4: It is. A good place to be. Leslie's over there.
5: Here.
4: Leslie's there. Thank goodness.
5: Good evening,
4: for that.
5: Listeners. Good to be with you.
4: And Fred Flintstone was there. And we found out about my Dino, didn't we? Talking of Fred Flintstone, my Dino is worth I thought was going to go in the charity shop. It's actually worth quite a bit of money. So glad he didn't make his way to the charity shop. Thank goodness for that. Here's the Big Coal Show. Leslie's here, as you can hear. Pat's out there on the phone already, taking people to go on the register. I won't forget the register. Got the ding-a-ling-a-ling music all lined up for the register. So if you want to get your name on that all-important register, Leslie, what have they got to do?
5: Give Pat a ring on 0800 014 1955. That's a free phone number, 0800 014 1955. And you can also email the studio at studio@angelradio.uk. Give us your name and we'll put you down in the register as present and correct.
4: And I know that Jamie and Rachel are going to be amongst us. You may or may not email.
5: Evening, Jamie and Rachel.
4: And there's a few other people as well. So if you want to get your name down, like Leslie said, there's a telephone number and there's an email address. Tonight we've got a motor car quiz. We've got Pat's Choice, digging out a 78 for that. We've got what I think is a very summary buried treasure and a truly, truly terrible bag it or bin it. So there's all still to come on the Big Coal Show. I suppose we ought to play a tune. Do you know, this song has been, you know when you get an earworm, Liz? And it just stays with, this has been in my ear, my earworm all week long. Oh.

0: Big Finish. We like a Big Finish. That's Jenny and the Americans and Karamia Mine. How have you been? Yes, you. How have you been coping with the heat? Been doing all right? Fanning yourself? Sitting at home with the curtains shut?
1: Yes, probably.
0: We've been struggling. We've been.
1: We've had the fans on at home, haven't we?
0: We've had the fans on. I've been getting all bad tempered.
1: The cats have struggled.
0: The cats have struggled. The cats.
1: Yeah, they weren't very happy with all the heat.
0: Flopping down.
1: Yeah.
0: Where they fall, almost.
1: Yeah.
0: But, oh, dear. Anyway, I have it on good authority that by Sunday we're due some rain. I wish I could be like my granddad, lick my finger, go outside and say, I think we're going to have a bit of rain later on. But no, I haven't got that skill. But anyway, we are awaiting the list, which will be coming up. We'll have a tune. This is a good tune. Crosser often plays this lot. Here come the Crystals and He's a Rebel.

0: London American Records, eons ago, 1962 to be precise, and he's a rebel, and that was me, circa 1970-something, wearing a leather jacket, walked down the street, and or not, as the case might be.
1: You were a rebel, Cole.
0: No, not really, only in my spare time.
1: Dear.
0: We do have...
1: The register.
0: The gold pen. Have you got that gold pen?
1: Yes, I do.
0: That's good.
1: In my hand, I have the gold pen. And the register is open. And I am in the teacher's chair tonight. So, first on the register tonight is Paulette in Wallingham. Good evening, Paulette. Welcome along to the class. Take a seat. Kerry and John from Sheffield are with us. Hi, you two. Take a seat. Alan in Orpington. He's with us. Well done, Alan. Take a pew. Jamie and Rachel are with us from Winchester. I believe Chloe's gone to see Take That. Jeff and Rona in Edinburgh. They're with us tonight. Evening, you two. David in Shepherd's Bush, kind sponsor of this programme. He's present and correct, and he's very hot, apparently. It is very warm, David, isn't it? I know.
0: I should imagine it's probably a bit warmer, sort of in the city, in London, Shepherd's Bush.
1: Yeah.
0: It's probably a little warmer up there.
1: Yeah, it's been very hot. Ian and Glenys from Fakenham are with us as well. Evening, you two. Sue and Simon in Farlington, they're registering. Take a seat. Nick in Sandown is with us. Hi, Nick, take a seat. He said, great show last week. Oh, thank you for that.
0: Under pressure now. Got to do a good one this week.
1: Under pressure. Fred and Pat and Omar, that's the grandson. He's with Fred and Pat in London. Good evening to you too. Take a seat. Well, three seats actually there. Ian in Fareham said he's ready for a great show. There you are. A bit more pressure for you, Cole.
0: More pressure.
1: You'll be breaking out in a sweat. Mike near Beedale. Hi, Mike. Good to have you with us. Take a seat. Val in Folkestone is with us. Hi, Val. Take a seat. Linda and Brian. And it says here, who is sleeping at present.
0: Sleeping?
1: Oh, give him a poke, Linda.
0: Wakey, wakey, Brian.
1: Wake him up. That's Linda and Brian from Porchester. They're with us. Take a seat. Ray and Barbara in Wiltshire. They're with us. They're registering. Take a seat. Breeder in Cornwall is with us. Hi, Breeder. And Brad in Chicago. Brad says, howdy. Howdy, Brad. Present and correct, we have Alexander in Denmark. Hi, Alexander, take a seat. And Carol in Singleton is with us as well. Good to have you all with us. I think I said those, didn't I? Yeah, I'm checking all my bits of paper.
0: Yeah, you're all good.
1: So, yeah, the register is updated. If you'd like your name added to the register, present and correct, give Pat a ring, 0800 014 1955, or ping Big Col an email, studio@angelradio.uk.
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0: 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Dear me, no. John Lee Hooker, 1962, and Boom Boom. Now, I've got to change channels now.
1: Change channels, Les.
0: Hang on.
1: Where's
0: Brad,
1: the remote control?
0: Brad in Chicago says, howdy, howdy, Chicago present. Composting day, a week before D-Day. Then we could call it our decade. Thank you, Brad, for that.
1: Thank you for that. Brad in the Windy City.
0: Bill, and what's Bill? Is it loving Boom Boom? Please book me in. I'm making chili ratatouille for dinner. Occasional Bill.
1: Occasional Bill. Yeah. Hold on, I'm putting you in the register, Bill. Occasional Bill.
0: Hello, Tony. What's he saying? Tony's saying. I think this is Tony in Bognor, who says, hi all, talking of biscuits. Do you remember, Leslie, you might remember this, milk and honey biscuits made by Huntley and Palmer's? Do you remember those? Before your time.
1: I don't really remember those, no.
0: I remember Huntley and Palmer's.
1: Yeah.
0: Remember the lorries and the vans going.
1: They made a lot of biscuits.
0: I made a nice
1: pastries.
0: Biscuit, Huntley and Palmer's. Yeah. Anyhow, question one? Or you got
1: Hold
0: something
1: on,
0: else?
1: I've still got oh. some people to go on oh. the register.
0: Still some people.
1: Lou and Paula. And Tony and Linda from Sutton. Four of them are all in the garden with a drink, it says.
0: Oh, very nice. So, very, very civilised.
1: You have to come in and take your seats, okay? I'm putting you on the register. That's Lou and Paula, Tony and Linda in Sutton. You'll have to take a pew, I think, four of you. Yes, so I'm closing the register now. And I've got question one, if you want to put your thinking caps on for this motor quiz. That big car was racked his brain.
0: Racked him.
1: And very come dangerous. Up with.
0: Very dangerous, racking my brain.
1: He sneaks off to a far-flung corner of the house. And then he comes back and he says, I've done the quiz. Right, here we go. It's a motor quiz. Which British car company built the Victor, the Velox, and the Cresta? When I think of Cresta, I always think of the drink.
0: You think of
1: the drink Cresta, weren't they, with a polar bear on
0: it's
1: it?
0: It's frothy, man. Yeah. Remember that?
1: Yeah, that was well, Cresta
0: it's not,
1: to me.
0: No, it's not that we're
1: it's
0: talking
1: frothy,
0: about.
1: It's frothy, man.
0: No, we're talking about a car.
1: A car. Well, there was a car called a Cresta. The Velox, which sounds like it should be a photocopier, the Velox, and the Victor.
0: If you know...
1: Which British car company built those vehicles? If you think you know, give the lovely Pat a ring. She's out in reception on 0800 014 1955.
0: Hands up. Hands up. If you remember this, and if you're going to sing along as well, I'm going to sing along.

0: It was 1968. It was Jackie. It was on Philips Records. And it was always on. Every summer holiday, every half term, almost. And it was dubbed, wasn't it?
1: Yes. It was. It was. It was in German, and it was obviously they changed it, didn't they, so that we could understand it. But it was produced in German. White Horses. There was one season and 13 episodes.
0: Yeah, it seemed to that and Casey Jones. That was always on.
1: In the summer holidays, yeah. They always put that on, didn't
0: Casey
1: they?
0: Casey Jones, Steaming and a Rolling, Champion the Wonder Horses, another one. Mike Humphreys has been in touch.
1: Hello, Mike.
0: Mike says, back in the 60s, I saw John Lee Hooker live in Chatham during the intermission there. There was a long queue for the bar. And I beckoned John Lee to join the queue in front of me. He thanked me and asked me how I was enjoying the show. He was a real gentleman. There you go. After you, John Lee. No, after you, Mike. Good story,
1: yes.
0: Mike. Thank you for that.
1: Thank you for getting in touch. It's great to hear these little things that have happened to people.
0: You've got any of those, do let us know. Just a reminder of
1: which British car company built the Victor, the Velox and the Cresta?
0: I would have had any of those.
1: Would you?
0: Any of those. Probably out of all of them, the Cresta, I think, was my favourite. But hey-ho. Used to go quite regular on a Sunday evening to like an after-church club and used to get a lift home in a Victor.
1: Mm. The weekend we went to that lovely fete, didn't we?
0: We did.
1: Newtown
0: Church Fete.
1: Yeah, the fete.
0: That was nice.
1: And there were lots of vintage cars there, weren't there?
0: There was, yeah. So
1: lots of MGs and things like that.
0: Yeah, there was a plethora of MGs.
1: Yeah.
0: I think there was a little MG club.
1: And a Humber. There was an old Humber there.
0: There was. Yeah, it was a lovely old thing. Anyhow, if you know the answer to our question, do get in touch. And I think, Leslie, it's time for some Cliff.

0: It's Cliff and the Shads, 1966, and in the country. Ooh. We enjoyed our little country fete, didn't we?
1: Yeah, it was lovely over there, and it was very hot, though. But we availed ourselves of the Pimms.
0: Indeed we did.
1: That was very nice. But, yeah, I've got a photo of you stood by a red Corvette, Cole.
0: Yeah. I thought, who's that fat fella? Who's the big Cole? Definitely big Cole.
1: And it was nice because I noticed on the poster it said that the afternoon, the fete would be opened by Charles Wiley. And I thought to myself, I wonder if it is the Charles Wiley. And he started speaking when he was opening the show. And I knew then it was him. It was Charles Wiley of Angel Radio's Ragbag fame. Mm, you know, right. He does the show
0: Sunday morning
1: with the poetry, yeah. And very humorous. And so I was able to go and speak to him and say hello. You know, it was lovely. What a nice man he was.
0: Yeah, he's a nice chap.
1: Charles Wiley opened the show, and it was very nice, wasn't it, over there. Yeah, it's the time of year for fates, isn't it? And, good old-fashioned fate in a Pimms.
0: There's nothing quite like a good old-fashioned...
1: I'm just hoping it's not going to be quite so hot the next one we go to.
0: Hopefully not. Oh, you've got a clever bunny list. Did you want to do it?
1: Wafted.
0: Do you want to do it now? I think you should.
1: Yeah, I can.
0: I think you should.
1: Well, there's lots of clever bunnies here. Ooh. Pat's wonderful handwriting is standing up to the test of so many, Pat, isn't there? Clever bunnies, then. The people who got this right. We asked which British car company built the Victor, the Velox and the Cresta. The answer was Vauxhall. Good old Vauxhall. Ian and Glenys in Fakenham got it right, and the first ones through. Well done, Ian and Glenys. Jeff and Rona in Edinburgh got it right as well. Fred and Pat and Omar in Southfields, London. Eileen in Locks Heath, well done, Eileen. Neil in Santa Monica, well done, Neil. Ray and Barbara in Wiltshire got it right, well done. Bill in Royston, well done, Bill. Christine in Portsmouth. Hi, Christine. Alan in Orpington got it right. Well done, Alan. Val in Folkestone. Well done, Val. Alexander in Denmark. Well done to you. Lou and Paula. And Tony and Linda in Sutton, because they were all sitting in the garden with a drink. Sue and Simon in Farlington got it right. Well done, you two. And if I turn over the page, Paul in Fratton, he got it right. And he said he used to have a Vauxhall 101 with lots of chrome. Oh, I bet that took some polishing.
0: Ian in Fareham said, that would be a Vauxhall. I had a Victor 101 Deluxe for a few years until there was nothing else to weld to. It had baked bean cans in the seals.
1: Aww.
0: Ian from Fareham. I remember baked bean cans on the car, yes.
1: Well,
0: I remember that well.
1: We have Paul in Fratton saying that he had a Vauxhall 101 as well with lots of chrome. Well done for getting it right. Wayne in Corfmullen, he said Vauxhall. Mike near Beedale. Ian in Fareham. Linda and Brian, who is awake now apparently. Hi, Brian. And Jason in Southsea. Hi, Jace. He got it right. It was Vauxhall. As did Clyde in Sarasota. I think that's everybody.
0: Everyone
1: lots
0: on
1: of
0: your
1: clever
0: list.
1: Bunnies.
0: Marvellous.
1: There they go, up on the clever bunny wall.
0: Talking of Wayne in Corfmullen, he said Huntley and Palmer's milk and honey biscuits were an item from the past. Remember Huntley and Palmer's? Don't remember those biscuits. But I do remember we got a question two there.
1: Question two. Thinking caps on, class. What does the RAC stand for? What does the RAC stand for?
0: I tried this out on my chums at work and they got the first bit right, but didn't really get the rest. If you know, do let us know.

0: Oh, I can hear the phone ringing. Your best to phone out on Pat on reception, 0800 014 1955. Please don't phone in here because it confuses me. Yeah, if you phone Pat, it doesn't take much to confuse me.
1: If you don't take much to confuse you.
0: There's also, no, it doesn't really. No. It doesn't really.
1: Once you get past 60, confusion starts to set in.
0: Yeah, anyway.
1: Go away, whoever you are. Phone the main reception.
0: Yeah, can you phone Pat?
1: 0800 014 1955.
0: Yeah. Okay. What you got over there?
1: What does the RAC stand for? That's what we're looking for at the moment.
0: The RAC. If you know, let us know.

0: was Diana Ross and the Supremes from 1968 and Love Child. And can you give us a reminder of the telephone number, Leslie? The free phone.
1: The free phone free telephone phone. Number. Yeah, it won't cost you a red cent, a dime, a penny, a nickel or a farthing. 0800 014 1955.
0: And you
1: that's
0: get
1: the number, and you get the lovely Pat outside who'll answer the call.
0: Yeah, she'll talk to you, take your call.
1: Yeah.
0: Whereas if we're in here, it's me hurried because there's a record
1: the
0: running now. And I do know.
1: And I can't get to that side because I'm glued to this microphone. Yeah.
0: And I do know it is.
1: But alas, I don't have a turntable.
0: Other presenters do give out this, and I know it's confusing for people, other presenters do give out number in here because they're doing the program on their own without a receptionist, but we have, as Leslie said, we have the lovely Pat out there.
1: Yeah.
0: So she takes, so I hope that's clear. Sorry to be whinging on a bit. I tell you what I need to do. I need to pick up this here accordion, this one here. I ought to learn another tune, really, shouldn't I, do you think? I don't know if the pirate's about or not. Is he in the cupboard?
2: Ah, Jim.
0: Ah, there he is. There he is.
2: Where be that buried treasure?
0: Well, a summary buried treasure for this evening. As you've made your way across the beach with that bottle of rum, I thought we'd have something a bit summary and a little laid back. Hopefully a little laid back. And this is my buried treasure for this evening. Takes us all the way back to 1958 on Capitol Records, and it's originally from a film, possibly a film the same name. I'm squinting away at the label. It's The Four Preps, and it's A Lazy Summer Night.

0: I managed to work out what film that was from. It was from the film Andy Hardy Comes Home, which were a film that Ted would probably know, and probably Vic as well. Andy Hardy films were popular in the 40s and 50s. But there we are. That was The Four Preps from 1958 on Capitol Records, and Big Cole's Buried Treasure for this evening. Leslie, what have you got over there?
1: What have I got over here? Question two. What does the RAC stand for?
0: Oh, well, there we are, though.
1: And Pat's just brought in some clever bunnies. Do you want me to read them out now?
0: You can. I'm just reading from Paulette in Wallingham. She said, hi, it's also Arbor Day, Oak Apple Day, or Royal Oak Day. From 1664 to 1859, it was a national public holiday and a Thanksgiving service for the restoration of, wait for it, Charles II and the royal family.
1: There we go.
0: Thank you, Paulette.
1: Yes, thank you for that information.
0: Who else is on there? Oh, Mike and Beadle, he's got that right.
1: It's nice when people get involved, isn't it, like that?
0: Alexander, no, not quite right there. And Wayne in Corfe Mullen says, I remember seeing a birthday card with a picture of Champion the Wonder Horse stating he would attempt to stamp out your age with his hoof. Inside was a picture of a completely clapped out horse. Wonderful.
1: Yeah, Champion the Wonder Horse.
0: Thank you for that, sir.
1: Yeah, they used to put all those on the TV in the summer holidays, didn't they? All in the half-term break, you know, to sort of amuse the kids.
0: Leslie, you've got some clever bunnies.
1: Yes, I do. Yeah. The question was, what does the RAC stand for? Well, the RAC stands for the Royal Automobile Club. Royal Automobile Club, founded in 1897, and it's one of the country's oldest and largest motoring organisations, best known for providing roadside breakdown assistance, vehicle insurance and traffic updates. There we are, RAC.
0: So I didn't stitch you up at all then?
1: No, I knew it was Royal Automobile Club. Okay, people who got it right. Clyde in Sarasota, well done, Clyde. Brian in Portchester, Mike near Beedale, Alexander in Denmark, Fred and Pat, and Omar in London, Rona and Jeff in Edinburgh, Paul in Fratton, Neil in Santa Monica, California, Hillman. That must be the previous question. Hillman, Sue. That is, says Sue here. But anyway, we didn't have Hillman, did we?
0: It was a fox owl.
1: Right. Ian and Glennis in Fakenham, they got it right. Bill in Royston said Royal Automobile Club. Christine in Portsmouth. Sue and Simon in Farlington. Alan in Orpington. Wayne in Corfe Mullen. Jason Southsea, Paulette in Wallingham, Val in Folkestone, Ray and Barbara in Wiltshire. They all said Royal Automobile Club. And there they go, up on the clever bunny wall. And question three then. Question three. Right, this one will take you back. What were the gradings for petrol before leaded and unleaded? And for an extra point, who would put a tiger in your tank? Okay. What were the gradings for petrol before leaded and unleaded? And for an extra point, who would put a tiger in your tank?
0: So there's two bits there. Mm. I think two easy bits there as well. So if you know, let us know. Get your name on that. All important. Friday evening, Clever Bunny Wall. And here's Roy Orbison.

0: bet you haven't heard that one before. That's from the late 60s. I'm going to take it off the turntable. It was a bit beaten up. I think it was one of those ones from Ray, actually, down in South Sea. 1967, he says, squint away at London Records. And on the other side is Here Comes the Rain Baby, which I don't think I've played before. A quick reminder, Leslie, of question three.
1: What were the gradings for petrol before leaded and unleaded? And for an extra point, who would put a tiger in your tank?
0: Specific person, thing, put a tiger
1: in. That's for an extra point. But what we're really looking for are the gradings. What were the gradings for petrol before leaded and unleaded came on the scene?
0: If you know, let us know.

0: Do not adjust your radio. It's only the Kinks from the late 60s. Wonder Boy. It doesn't get played very much, and that's probably why. But hey-ho, it's Angel Radio. It's the Big Cole Show. It's very kindly sponsored by David in Shepherd's Bush. And we're looking for...
1: the gradings for petrol before leaded and unleaded.
0: Yes.
1: For an extra point, who would put a tiger in your tank?
0: I was muttering about this the other day. I can remember when unleaded first came on the market. A stingy old manager of mine, always the chauffeur around, he wanted to get unleaded because it was cheaper. But the big old car that we had, the big old Ford, didn't like unleaded very much.
1: No.
0: And so we had to work out with the Ford Motor Company. I think it was three of unleaded and one of leaded or something. You had to make a note or a pin in the...
1: how many tanks you'd have of what?
0: Oh, gracious me.
1: Otherwise the car would stop.
0: Yeah. Really was a lot of fun. The halcyon days of my time on the railway.
1: I think it was very strange, really, that you were working for the railway as a chauffeur.
0: Yeah, well, different days, different trains, different train timetables. Need
1: not
0: I say,
1: so many stations as
0: need
1: there
0: I,
1: used to be.
0: Need I say any more? And Northern Soul seems to be making a bit of a comeback, a bit of a reappearance on this here station. This is one that they'd have stomped their feet to in Wigan and Manchester and various other places. This is Bunny Siegler.

0: Jeremiah might be white. Too long. Bunny Sigler on London Records. I never got the hang of spinning and stuff. They've done a lot of that in Northern Soul. I could wave my arms around a lot. I never got
1: that. I
0: never got the hang of it. I never really got that. My best with the 2 feet show, you know, I'm probably best with that. And Leslie was just talking about...
1: if you want to spin about, I've got a Dyson at home, you can spin about with
0: You've got some clever bunnies, I think, haven't you? Just moving it along a little
1: Pat's
0: bit.
1: Pat's wafted in today with some clever bunnies. Thank you, Pat. A lovely handwriting. It's a pleasure to read. Right. What were the gradings for petrol before leaded and unleaded? And for an extra point, who would put a tiger in your tank? Well, the leadings.
0: Leadings. The where?
1: That's because I've been reading about it.
0: The leadings.
1: The gradings for petrol before leaded and unleaded were 2-star, which was 91 RON. That's the lowest standard grade of petrol. And then there was 3-star, 95 RON, an intermediate grade that provided slightly better knock resistance, and 4-star, not between 97 and 98 RON. That was the premium heavily leaded fuel used by high performance cars and vehicles with high compression engines. I can remember my dad saying, don't keep getting the 3-star, because my mum kept the cheaper 3-star in, and he said it made the engine pink. He said it's pink.
0: Yes,
1: pinking.
0: It did. It
1: put
0: did make the
1: 4-star in. He
0: your dad was right.
1: Put 4-star in. So we were looking for 2, 3, and 4-star, and who would put a tiger in your tank? It was Esso fuel. Okay. Well done to Ian and Glenys in Fakenham. They got 2 points for their answers. Well done. Jeff and Rona in Edinburgh, they got 2 points as well. Neil in Santa Monica, he said Esso for the tiger in your tank. You got 1 point. Well done, Neil. Tony in Bognor, he said 2, 3, and 4-star. Well done. You got a point there, Tony. Val in Folkestone said Esso for the tiger in your tank. She's got a point. Alan in Orpington, he's got 2 points. Well done. Paul in Fratton, he's got a point. He said Esso for the tiger in your tank. Jace in Southsea, he's a clever bunny. He's got 2 points. Sue and Simon in Farlington, they've got both points. And there's a little addendum here. Leslie is so funny as a pirate. It's the pirate comes in. He pushes me out the way.
0: He's a real person.
1: Oh, dear.
0: Keep him in the cupboard.
1: Yeah, he's a real pirate. Yeah, you don't want to get too close to him. He's a bit whiffy. Paulette in Wallingham, she's got 2 points. Well done, Paulette. Ray and Barbara in Wiltshire, they've got 2 points. Wayne in Corfmullen got 2 points. Tony in Bognor, he's got 2. He's double up. Hang on. Yes, he must have rung in. He's got 2. He's on the list twice. Clyde in Sarasota's got 1.5. I don't know how you managed that, Clyde. Done.
0: We gave him half a point because he's emailing from a long way away.
1: What was it, coming by pigeon post?
0: Possibly.
1: Mike near Beedale, he's got 2 points. Brian in Porchester, he said the tiger in your tank was Shell, he said. But he's got 1 point, so he must have got 2, 3, and 4-star Well done, lots of clever bunnies. And there they go on the clever bunny wall.
0: I'm trying to think who was. I was going to do a wrong. Who used to do that? It was somebody on the radio. Used to, when people got the answer wrong, he just used to go, wrong. I think it was John Dunn on Radio 2.
1: I don't know.
0: I think it was him. Anyway, Brian, you've got most of it right. Anyway, look, Pat's come in with a big pile of 78s. She's been down the cellar. There's a big old pile of 78s. So yeah. Without further ado, or do we need to do a next question?
1: You've got the gold duster over there.
0: Do you want to do a question whilst we're spinning the shellac? I think you should.
1: Could do. Gives people something to think about.
0: Yeah, I think you're right, actually.
1: I'll just let the motorbike. That might be in the pirate.
0: It could have been.
1: I think he was on the bike tonight.
0: He's hitching a lift home.
1: Yeah. Well, they're taking him down to the harbour. In the 1960s, which UK car company built the Alpine, the Rapier, and Tiger brands in Wolverhampton? And for extra points, which two fictional spies drove the Alpine car?
0: There was a couple of famous spies who drove that car. If you know, let us know. Get your name on all important Friday night, Clever Bunny Wool.

0: my brain zone, taking the train zone, chasing after you.
1: Baltimore?
0: No, that's not the town I'm looking for.
1: Louisville?
0: No, not even Louisville will fit the bill.
1: Well, New Orleans, did I hear you say?
0: No, New Orleans is much too far away.

0: So there's your 78s at 7. We started with Nat Ganella and his New Georgians, Big Noise from Winnetka. Thought we'd have something different for somebody different doing it other than Bob Crosby. And then a lovely old 78 on Melodisc from the early 1950s, which I've still got currently residing over my mum and dad's. And I went a hunting for it and left my phone over. That was another story. Ricardo, the banana song on Melodisc from the early 1950s. Jack Payne and the Crackerjacks taking the trains out. Lionel Hampton doing On the Sunny Side of the Street from 1937. On HMV, Henry Hall and the BBC Dance Orchestra, Oh Joanna. And Betty Driver on Regal 78 Records. We mustn't miss the last bus home. Leslie, I'm sure you've missed the last bus before.
1: Yes, I did. The last bus used to be about half past ten.
0: Was it half ten?
1: It was very easy to miss the last bus years ago.
0: I missed not only the last bus, but the last train from Porchester. I had an old girlfriend in Porchester. Missed the last train. My poor old dad had to get his Hillman Avenger out, take me over to Botley Station, stick my bike in the boot and took me home. What a nice guy. There you go. There you go. And we will be rounding up Clever Bunnies for, or what's that one?
1: Question four. In the 60s, which UK car company built the Alpine, the Rapier and Tiger brands in Wolverhampton? And for extra points, which two fictional spies drove the Alpine car?
0: If you know, let us know. Here come the Hollies. And after that, Pat will be in with her choice.

0: on a carousel. The Hollies. Do you remember the carousel at the Funfair, Pat?
1: Yes, yeah. I do.
0: I used to like the carousel.
1: I like that. Up and down on the horse.
0: And the waltzer. I like the waltzer.
1: Oh, yeah, well.
0: Spun a bit quick sometimes. Yeah, no, there was a thing, I don't know if you remember it, there was a fairground called a switchback. It used to clatter on these bits of wood, going round and round, and then it would go backwards. Just when you thought you'd go,
1: you're going to win the prize.
0: Yeah, and you'd go, hey, you go back, oh, did it. Anyway.
1: I like the throwing the fish, the ping pong ball in the fish.
0: All right, fish. Coming away with a fish.
1: Trying to get a fish.
0: I never did get a fish from the fun fair.
1: Lovely, aren't they? Anyway.
0: Anyway, your choice for this evening, Pat.
1: So, this 1942 film was a massive hit for Paramount

0: like a complete set of Shakespeare that you get in the corner drugstore for $1.98. We're Morocco bound, or like a volume of Omar Khayyam that you buy in a department store at Christmas time for your cousin Julia. We're Morocco bound.
1: We can be arrested.
2: What I need to know is who is the cousin Junior, Julia, even the cousin Julia, for your cousin Julia, the wonderful Bing Crosby and Bob Hope on Brunswick 78 from 1945, and from the film The Road to Morocco. Like Pat said, is so much interplay between Bob Hope and Bing, and like Malcolm and Wise just ad-libbing all the time, and you can watch Dorothy Lamour and she's left, right, left, wondering when she's going to jump in. Anyway, Leslie, you've got some clever bunnies there.
3: I've got some clever bunnies here. We asked in the 1960s which UK car company built the Alpine, the Rapier and the Tiger brands in Wolverhampton. And for extra points, which two fictional spies drove the Alpine car? Well, the answer was the Sunbeam Car Company. The Sunbeam Car Company. And it was James Bond, as played by Sean Connery in Dr. No, and Maxwell Smart in Get Smart. People who got it right then. Paul in Fratton, well done. Reg in Norfolk. Ian and Glenys in Fakenham. Rona and Jeff in Edinburgh, Christine in Portsmouth, Pat and Fred and Omar in London, Val in Folkestone, Jace has got zero by him. He didn't get any. He had a go.
2: Give it a go.
3: Mike near Beedale, Wayne in Corfmullen, he gave it a go and didn't get it either. Simon and Sue in Farlington, they got both things right. Philip in North Chingford, he wants to go on the present and correct register. So I'll put you down, Philip, but bring a late note next week. Ray and Barbara in Wiltshire, they got it right. Tony in Bognor. Alan in Orpington, and if I flip over the page, Lou and Paula in Sutton, they got it right. Brian in

0: Porchester got it right, as did Paulette in Wallingham, and Bill, occasional Bill, in Royston, he got it right. Yes, we were looking for the Sunbeam Car Company, and James Bond, as played by Sean Connery in Dr. No, and Maxwell Smart in Get Smart. Okay.
1: And a nice email from Brian.
0: Hang on.
1: Porchester. Oh, sorry.
0: Oh. Going on the clever bunny wall. Don't you stop it.
1: That's my answer.
0: They have to go up with a ding. Like that.
1: Brian in Porchester emails. He says, "Hi again, Leslie and Cole. The cars you refer to were made by the Sunbeam Motor Company, although Renault also made an Alpine sports car. Cary Grant and Grace Kelly drove in a Sunbeam Alpine in the Hitchcock film To Catch a Thief." Mm. That's right. Great show tonight as ever. Thank you, Brian. Very kind, sir. One more question, Leslie, and then I must
0: question
1: do...
0: Question five.
1: And I'll do a Baggett or Bennett.
0: Which iconic car was associated with the model Twiggy? And for an extra point, which corporation launched the vehicle in 1959?
1: If you know, let us know. Somebody like the 78s tonight. Marvellous. That's good to know, Les. Right, Baggett or Bennett? Baggett or Bennett? I'm waffling a little bit. Now, a couple of weeks ago, we had Burt Ward. You remember Robin from Batman?
0: Mm.
1: Burt Ward thought he'd have a bit of a go at putting out a 45. And
0: holy mackerel.
1: Yes, all that nonsense. See if the kids took the bait. And they probably didn't. So, not to be outdone, Adam West, who played Batman, thought he'd give his tonsils a bit of a tickle at
0: Holy
1: the microphone.
0: Tonsils.
1: Yes, indeed. Got a new role.
0: I remember my mum saying we're allowed to sit up and watch Batman.
1: Yes.
0: But understand,
1: yes,
0: he can't really fly.
1: No. I never thought he could.
0: She didn't want us to
1: jump. You didn't want you jumping out the window. Fair enough. Adam West, who played Batman, thought he'd give the chart a bit of a poke with this, and it got nowhere. This is pretty terrible. But what are we going to do with it, gang? Are we going to bag it, or are we going to bin it? Adam West as Batman singing Miranda.
2: Will tonight be the night that Bruce reveals himself to... The Magnificent Miranda.

0: asked me to do anything for you, Miranda. 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It's against the code of heroes. But you know how much I love you, darling, so come into my kingdom. Boy genius, what are you doing here?
1: Bruce, come right away. There's a job to be done. A giant octopus has run amok in Washington.
0: Boy genius, this is one time you'll have to go it alone.

0: Ask me to do anything for you, Miranda. 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It's attached to my special super thermal V nuclear long underwear. But don't think I've forgotten my promise. Tonight, I'm going to kiss you.
1: Bruce, something terrible has happened. Mr. AC/DC, the electric brain, has threatened to turn off the electric current all over the... See what I mean?
0: Holy Sherlock Holmes, boy genius, you're becoming a real stick in the mud. You better zoom right out of here.

0: come take a peek, a teeny weeny peek, Miranda.
1: Get ready now while I remove my mask.
0: There, darling. What do you think?
2: Oh, please, put it back.
0: Drat!

0: Well, he couldn't sing.
1: That was so they had the boy Wonder in there and various other people to try and distract the fact that the bloke couldn't sing. Adam West and Miranda as Batman. What are we going to do with that? Are we going to bag it? Are we going to bin it? Leslie, have we got any clever bunnies at the moment, or are we on this last question?
2: We are on the last question.
1: Pat's busy. Whiz through outside. Those. Whiz through them.
2: Pat is very busy because the phone's ringing. We asked which iconic car was associated with the model Twiggy. And for an extra point, which corporation launched the vehicle in 1959?
1: If you know, let us know. Now, the last 2 or 3 weeks, I've been ploughing through this Timmy Euro album. And this is a good rendition. The song, If. This is her take on this. Have a listen to this.

0: What do you think, gang? I thought that was a nice version. I know Perry Como and all that, but Timmy Euro and If. And still to come on Wonderful Angel Radio, Ted's here.
1: Yes, Ted is in the building.
0: Limbering up as we speak.
1: Yep.
0: The music makers at 8 o'clock. Bill Steelwell pokes his head round the door for a thought for the week. And then Ted's back with Journey into Melody. And then there's Iris, the late lovely Iris at 10 past 10. Spotlight on the theatre at 5:30. DAB Dave's all over the place. Good morning with Yvonne. Mark's here with the breakfast bustle at 8. Crosser's here with Remember the 1960s at 9. Not sure if the captain is amongst us or not. Maybe. It may be a double dose of Crosser. You'll have to stay tuned and find out. And Tony's along about 12:30 with a 1950s chart. That's how it looks on Angel Radio. And did I do that email from Brian? Did I read that? Yeah, I did, didn't
1: yes,
0: I?
1: Yes, you did.
0: I'm just checking all my emails. Just having a quick look. It's not looking good for Adam West. That's all I'm saying.
1: The power is in your hands, listeners.
0: The power is in your hands, and possibly Pat's foot as well. But we shall see.
1: Yeah. We will see. Cast your vote.
0: Yes. Here comes Johnny Nash.

0: Johnny Nash says, "You Got Soul." And I thought it was reggae, but who's arguing? Leslie's got some clever bunnies.
1: Yes, I have. Pat's just been in with a clever bunny list. We asked which iconic car was associated with the model Twiggy, and for an extra point, which corporation launched the vehicle in 1959? Well, the car was the Mini. Yep, it was that iconic car, the Mini. I know it's still very popular today. The Mini, and it was launched in 1959 by the British Motor Corporation, BMC. People who got it right then: Paul in Fratton, Tony in Bognor, Jason Southsea, Philip. I'm not sure where you're from, Philip, but you got it right, well done. Val in Folkestone, Bill in Royston, Sue and Simon in Farlington, Alan in Orpington, Wayne in Corfmullen. And there they go on the clever bunny wall.
0: I must say, it's not looking too good at the moment for the Baggett or Bennett, Adam West, Miranda. I can see the shadow of Pat's foot hovering, as it were.
1: Gone to get the clogs.
0: Yes, well, she has.
1: She's gone to get the clogs.
0: She has
1: out of the cupboard.
0: Gone to get the clogs, the NHS clogs that reside here in the Angel Radio Complex, especially if you're getting rid of terrible tunes.
1: Yes.
0: So, those who want us to take it home, Bill. Really? Bill in Royston?
1: Occasional Bill. Bill, I'm surprised at you.
0: Ian in Fareham. Jace in Southsea. All three of them said, take it home.
1: They
0: however,
1: must have been Batman fans.
0: However, Ian and Glenys in Fakenham. Jeff and Rona in Edinburgh. Mike near Beedale. Pat and Fred in Southfields, I believe that
1: London.
0: And Tony in Bognor. And Wayne and Gorth Mullen, and Val and Folkestone, and Paulette in Wokingham, and Clyde in Sarasota, and Alan in Orpington. 14 of them. 14 of them said, chuck it in the bin. And what I will do so right after we've heard a little bit of Tony Bennett. I fancy some Tony Bennett, Les.

0: world.
1: Well, we're going to have to fade out, dear old Tony Bennett. I'm sure Ted's got something equally as good lined up in his programme, The Music Makers. Well, it was a definitive vote. 14 of them, Pat. 14. Let me just take that off the turntable. I was tempted to deal with it myself, but it's Pat's job. So, Adam West, Miranda, goodbye. Oh, good gracious me. There it goes.
2: Well done, Pat. Thank you,
1: Pat. If I ruled the world, superheroes wouldn't make records. What you got there, Les?
2: I'd like to add Ray and Barbara in Wiltshire to the Clever Bunny list as well, because they said the Mini and BMC.
1: Okay. They've done very well. In the words of young Mr. Grace, you all done very well. And where has those 2 hours gone? They zip through our fingers again.
2: Yes. 2 hours.
1: So a little bit of admin. Thank you to David in Shepherd's Bush for very kindly sponsoring the programme. Thank you, David. Thank you, Leslie, in this hot weather, for turfing out your comfortable chair and dragging yourself over here to the wireless.
2: It's been a pleasure.
1: Marvellous. Thank you, Leslie. Thank you, Pat. Thank you, thank you. Thank you. What will we do without Pat on a Friday?
2: Pat's chewing Ted's ears at the moment.
1: Chewing Ted's ears. It's in preparation for the Music Makers, I know. Anyway. Start being naughty otherwise. Listen, it's going to be a little bit cooler this weekend.
2: Good.
1: Yes. The garden needs the rain as well, so they tell me. So do have a lovely weekend. God willing, we'll be back next week for another Big Cole show. I've been Big Cole, and you've been...
2: I have been Leslie, and shall be again.
1: Well, I'm glad to hear that. I'm glad to hear it, and we'll go off with a little bit of a sing-song, I think, shall we? No, no, God bless.
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Yes, hello again, everyone. Thanks for joining me again. This is Ted with you. Let's see, and as usual, we can all sort it here on Angel Radio, and we're broadcasting nostalgic music to the world. Yes, how about that? One of the few stations that does it. So for the next 90 minutes, it's just you, me, and some of the 20th century's popular music makers, and we're all coming to you from our studios in Havant. Right, let's begin the show tonight with a song from a musical show.

Yes, Nat King Cole there with This Can't Be Love. And that was, of course, Richard Rodgers and Lorenz Hart composed that one in, let's see, 1938, that song was written. That was a show called The Boys from Syracuse. Well, a song from a film coming up next, and this one was courtesy of Johnny Mercer and Harold Arlen.

Yes, must admit, one of my favourite female vocalists, Helen Forrest, and the title song from the 1945 film, Out of This World. Well, the American songwriter Harry Woods wrote this next song in 1934, and on this version coming up next, we even get to hear the rarely heard verse.

that's it. Rosemary Squires, delightful Rosemary Squires there with Wally Stott's jazzy arrangement, and What a Little Moonlight Can Do. Well, let's, I think, to turn my microphone down a bit because it's a bit too high. Right. Let's see now. A song now from a singer who made many films during the late 1940s and 50s, and as an actor and singer.

got a song there from the film State Fair, one of my favourite musicals, I must admit. And nothing unusual about that, because I often play my favourite records on these shows. And I hope maybe that you like them too. Anyway, say Gordon McRae there, of course, and that's for me. Gordon, of course, wasn't in that film, but there you are. And anyway, good cast in that film as well, State Fair. Anyway, Gordon McRae there, of course, began his career as a dance band vocalist. It was in the early 1940s. And then, after military service, got into Broadway musicals. And his fresh, good looks won him lots of Warner Brothers films. And a contract, well, was in the early 1950s, or I think it was in late 49. And of course, you probably remember him later on in the films like Carousel and Oklahoma. Great films too. Right, in those early Warner Brothers films, of course, he starred with our next vocalist in five films altogether.

Yeah, Doris Day there, the lovely Doris Day, and accompanied on piano by Andre Previn with the Rube Bloom and Johnny Mercer song Fools Rush In. Right, let's have a song now from Doris's old boss. That was, of course, during the 1940s.

Yeah, Les Brown there and his band of renown, and a song from a show called South Pacific, of course, Younger Than Springtime. And that one, of course, came from an album Les made for the Capitol label in 1958, and it was called Dance to South Pacific. Good album, too, from Les.

Yes, Mel Torway there. And let's see, George Shearing's most popular composition, of course, Lullaby of Birdland. Well, let's stay in New York for this next song.

Oh, Dakota Staton, yeah, and Fanny Alexander's also on Broadway. Never hear much of Dakota Staton these days. I know she didn't make many records, but if they weren't released over here that much. I was quite surprised, actually. It was a member of back in 1964, the first programme I've appeared on TV. And she was on that programme, and

Well, if you're a big band fan, you'll know that that was one of the most popular bands, swing bands of the late 30s and 40s, Artie Shaw's Orchestra, and Back by Shuffle. The Artie Shaw band had many excellent female singers over the years, but not so many male vocalists for some reason. Anyway, maybe they didn't stay too long with Artie's band. He was a bit of a boy. Anyway, not so many, of course, male vocalists, but here's one who was in Artie's band in the 1940s.

Roar from 1946, which was during the period when Artie added a string section to his band. That was Teddy Walters and their vocalist, of course, and you heard him there with Cole Porter's You Do Something to Me. Strangely enough, Teddy Walters wasn't really a well-known, too well-known band singer, but then again, I was speaking to Pat, our receptionist, tonight about band singers in the 30s and 40s. There were so many of them around that some of the lesser-known ones were very good vocalists. And, of course, that was Teddy Walters, and didn't make too many records with Artie's band, but there you are. Right, let's see now. Let's leave the 30s and 40s and move on to the 1950s.

Well, it's from 1958 and an album she made, with the Jimmy Rolls Orchestra. Jimmy Rolls, a pianist. And Julie London, of course, there, and For You.

Yes, Andy Williams there with, let's see, I'll just turn that down there. One of those French songs that was given English lyrics by Johnny Mercer called Autumn Leaves. Of course, and as soon as they got Johnny Mercer's lyrics, the song took off around the world. Right, what have we got now? Oh, yes, this one.

we went back to the swing era again for that one from Glenn Miller. And one of those songs, I think, maybe you'll agree with me, that you know the song, but you don't always know the title. It was called Sunrise Serenade, which was a big hit for them, Glenn and the band, at that time of the year. And if I remember correctly, his that record, a single, was backed by another pretty well-known song called Moonlight Serenade.

Yes, Erevon there, and comes Love, a song that was written for the 1935 stage show Yokel Boy. Show that's new to me, don't know anything about it at all, but then again, back in 1942, it was included in a film version, of course, of the show. Don't remember that one either. 1942, World War days, and I don't suppose the film came over here. A film called Yokel Boy, try and track that one down. Well, before I give you our station ID, let's hear from the Master of Song.

Yes, Frank Sinatra there, of course, with Jimmy Van Heusen and Sammy Kahn's lovely song, The Second Time Around. Of course, backed up by Nelson Riddle's lovely arrangement. And I'd like to play that one because I know so many of our listeners like that particular song. Well, I'll just interrupt the music to remind you that that every night is a music night here on Angel Radio, and we broadcast on the FM waveband and on digital radio as well. And of course, on Angel Radio on the digital is angelradio.co.uk. I have to remember it there. We're with you, of course, 24 hours a day, and that's with nostalgic music. Right now, you're listening to The Music Makers with me, Ted, and of course, I'm sponsored by Roger and Silla in Iowa.

Yeah, Billy May's arrangement there for the Ray Anthony Orchestra and this year's Kisses, which Irving Berlin wrote for the Alice Faye film star, of course, in the film On the Avenue. Well, there was another song in that film, which the lovely Alice sung, which unfortunately we don't get to hear that much anyway. So let's Ella Fitzgerald sing it for us now.

Yes, let's go slumming on Park Avenue, which Alice Faye sang with a co-star in the film On the Avenue, Dick Powell. Well, Fitzgerald there with the Paul Western Orchestra, and that's he kept along to keep her company on Park Avenue. Keeping us company now are the four freshmen.

Yeah, four fishermen there, and I'm beginning to see the lights. And a song, of course, that Harry James had a hand in writing. Harry dabbled in songwriting quite a bit, actually, as well as playing a trumpet and appearing in films during the 1940s. Quite a few films he appeared in. About time we saw him again, in especially some of those ones in colour with the big band. Right, let me see there. It was, of course, I'm beginning to see the light, and of course, Harry James had a hand in writing it, and he also had a hand in writing this one as well.

Yes, Harry James Orchestra there with 2 o'clock Jump, which Harry composed with Count Basie and Benny Goodman, those two well-known band leaders. Now, just how those three busy band leaders managed to find the time to get together to write their song, I'll never know. Well, I'm sure most of you will be familiar with the song that Edie Gourmet sang, Guess Who I Saw Today. We occasionally hear that on Angel Radio. Well, here's a similar type of song that also begs you to listen to the lyrics.

Yeah, it's good, isn't it? Lots of those old songs, good old songs, told a story, didn't they, as well? That was, of course, De La Reese there telling the story, and with Glenn Ross's orchestra, and that rarely performed song called How Did He Look? Oh, the next song was a big hit for Tony Bennett back in the 60s. Maybe this next version will be new to you.

Well, quite a bit different from Tony Bennett's version, wasn't it? I suppose Bobby Darin with a sort of heavy-handed version of I Wanna Be Around. Johnny Mercer's lyrics, of course.

Yes, arranged with his usual degree of humour on that occasion. Billy May there, and show me the way to go home. Well, Billy gets back to a more serious art of arranging now on this next track by Joe Stafford.

Yes, of course, they're Joe Stafford, of course, and I Got It Bad and I Ain't Good. That came from an album with called Swinging Down Broadway. It work, as I said, with Billy May doing the arrangements. Right, let's hear a song that you may not have heard maybe many times before. I think I must have played it years ago on this show, but anyway, let's hear it again.

Yeah, Matt Monroe there with the Henry Mancini, Jay Livingston and Ray Evans song, In the Arms of Love. Matt recorded that one for Capitol Records in 1967. Right, before we run out of time, let's have a record from the keyboard.

Yeah, Oscar Peterson there at the piano, and Bewitched, Bothered and Bewildered. Well, over the years there's been many songs written about the moons, and I think this one has to be one of my favourites, so a good one to end the show with tonight, tonight, looking out at the sky.

Yeah, it's lovely. Serenade in the Moon there, Sue Rainey, backed up with Nelson Riddle's orchestra, Sam Coslow and Arthur Johnson's song from the 1930s, Moon Song. Right, well, it just about rinds up the show for tonight. It's been a pleasure presenting these songs to you. In fact, a labour of love. My thanks, of course, for your company on The Music Makers. And, of course, coming up next will be Bill Stillwell and A Thought for the Day. And then I'll return for 30 minutes of music on the lighter side. So I hope you'll stay tuned for that, OK? In the meantime, from me, Ted, I'll just bye for now.

0: Arcilla.
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0: 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We have been pleased to sponsor Ted Nunn's Music Makers.
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3: Some years ago, for my birthday, Jan got me a flight in a glider. I loved the notion of being as free as a bird. I used to watch the seagulls perched on our office roof, just stretching out their arms and whirling into the air. I envied them their freedom. Going up in a glider wasn't quite so free. It involved strapping myself into very tight safety gear, climbing into the front seat of something that looked like an outsized paper dart, and being dragged along a very humpy, bumpy stretch of Sussex countryside until we were airborne. Most of all, it involved a lot of anxiety on my part. After all, there was no way of getting out if I'd had enough. There was no escape, and, as far as I was concerned, precious little control. Once aloft, though, we looked down on roads and villages, homes and pubs. Far below, people I would never meet were going shopping, chatting over a cup of tea, watching telly. And far away, over the distant horizon, were other towns, other seas, other countries.

0: The world suddenly got much bigger. Even if I could master the gift of flight, I would still be infinitely small in this creation, and stand in awe of it, and of its creator. John Henry McGee was a proper pilot. He died in a mid-air collision in World War II, but by then he'd already written about the meeting of human smallness, the greatness of creation, and the majesty of the Creator. These are his words. Oh, I have slipped the surly bonds of earth and danced the skies on laughter-silvered wings. Sunward I've climbed and joined the tumbling mirth of sun-split clouds and done a hundred things you have not dreamed of, wheeled and soared and swung high in the sunlit silence. Hovering there, I've chased the shouting wind along and flung my eager craft through footless halls of air, up, up the long, delirious, burning blue, I've topped the wind-swept heights with easy grace, where never lark or even eagle flew. And while with silent, lifting mind I've trod the high, untrespassed sanctity of space, put out my hand and touched the face of God.
1: Bill Stilwell brought you Thought for the Week. And now, our TED takes you on a journey into melody, sponsored by Nan's Angel in Bedhampton.

Hello, listeners, and welcome along to our programme of light music, produced and presented by yours truly, Ted. Now, to open the programme this week, we have a melody from a very popular show.

Yes, from the very popular musical Showboat. That was, of course, Make Believe, and played there by Jeff Love and his orchestra. It's another popular melody now, and over the years it's been performed in many different rhythms and sung by many popular vocalists.

Yeah, Poinciana, a melody that's a big favourite of mine, I must admit, and hopefully yours too. It's been around for years, isn't it? It was played on that occasion just then by Leroy Holmes and his orchestra. Now, as I said in the previous programme, ideal song for this time of night is one about the moon.

As Moonlight Becomes You, which Bing Crosby sang to Dorothy L'Amour in the Road to Morocco, arguably the best of the Road films. Well, an orchestral version of it there for you tonight, and of course played by Robert Farnon and his orchestra.

Yes, lovely. That's the Sydney Torch Orchestra and Sydney's own composition titled All Strings and Fancy Free. And they recorded that one for Parlophone Records way back in 1947. And I'm glad to say, since then, it's been reissued on various CDs, but I'm glad to say the one I got it on was a Guild CD. Right, a melody now from the pen of Cole Porter.

That was called Why Shouldn't I? I suppose one of Cole Porter's lesser known songs, composed by Cole in 1935. That was for the show Jubilee. But playing it for us just now was the orchestra of Richard Heyman.

Yes, another piece of music that you've heard so many times before but don't always know the title. The Latin favourite called El Relicario. El Relicario, that's right, got that right. Right, Morton Gould released that one on Columbia, 78, way back in 1953. And like so many of those other light music melodies, has since been reissued on that Guild label of light music. Wonderful label. That's, of course, why you heard it just then, scratch-free.

Well, that's the Dutch orchestra of Dolph van der Linden and the charming melody titled Holiday in Hollywood. Well, that's a piece of music coming up now from, it's a lovely melody and written by Jerome Kern.

Lovely. Gordon Jenkins in his orchestra there, and Till the Clouds Roll By, which MGM used as the title of their 1946 film biography, very loosely based on the life of Jerome Kern. But did have some good music in it, that film. Well, we've come to the end of our journey into melody this week, for which I thank you most sincerely for your company. In the meantime, it's bye from me, and I'll, of course, look forward to seeing with you next week. Bye for now, everyone. Good night.

Journey into Melody was kindly sponsored by Nan's Angel in Bedhampton. Welcome to Angel at Night, sponsored by Richard, who says, please take time to plan your financial future. Angel.

they will light my way tonight. Good night, Mrs. Calabash, wherever you are.

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I hope you'll sit back, enjoy, relax, and somewhere there'll be something special for you. So let's start with Guy Mitchell.

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O Island in the Sun, a brilliant number. And now to entertain you, we have Jerry Vale.

a great country and western singer. That, of course, is Patsy Cline, Turn the Cards Slowly, which is unbelievable and reckons Nat King Cole.

beautifully sung Eve Boswell and Almost Tomorrow. Another lovely lady coming up now, but this time it's Doris Day.

Wonderful. The lovely Doris Day and September in the Rain. Wow. This particular gentleman are coming up now, Billy Eckstine. A little reminder as time goes by.

Well, I did like that introduction, but Billy Eckstine and As Time Goes By, lovely song. And coming up now, we have a lovely singer, Frank Sinatra.

When the World Was Young, sung by Frank Sinatra. And I must admit, I really do like that song. In fact, I have a very soft spot for it, because that was the first song I heard from Frank Sinatra that made me really listen to the songs he sing. Up till then, I just wasn't really unduly bothered about Frank Sinatra. I heard that song, and then the next one that I heard, Lost in the Stars. Those two made me change my attitude completely, and now I think he's wonderful. And if you've just tuned in, listeners, you've reached Angel Radio with me, Iris, bringing you a selection of my music for you to listen to. 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

0: Well, he knows how to enjoy himself, doesn't he? Andy Williams with Lips of Wine. And now let's listen to that lovely lady with a laugh in her voice, Alma Cogan.
1: The way you wear your hat, the way you sip your tea,

Rather short but very, very sweet, Elmer Cogan, and they can't take that away from me. Here comes Vic Damone.

Victor Moan and Again. And we're going to listen now to Rosemary Clooney and the Kentucky Waltz.

Wasn't she wonderful? That, of course, was Rosemary Clooney and that beautiful Kentucky waltz. And she sang it beautifully. Well, a short while ago, I mentioned a song, Lost in the Stars. I heard many times Frank Sinatra singing it. But I'm going to play it again, but this time sung by Tony Bennett. We'll see what he can make of it.

Yes, he really did justice to that song. Tony Bennett and Lost in the Stars. Now let's have a little bit of Paul Weston.

All the Things You Are, a Jerome Kern number, played there by Paul Weston and his orchestra. Welcome to Lee Lawrence.

Lovely and beautiful old Irish song, How Can You By Killarney. And indeed, Lee Lawrence gave it all, didn't he? And, so far we haven't had Perry Como. Here he is.

Well, I couldn't imagine doing this program without a Perry Como number. And he came up trumps as ever with a very thought of you. Let's continue.

Well, when Anne Shelton sings, everyone stops to listen. That was her singing Moth and the Flame. Going to go back now to Nat King Cole with A Handful of Stars.

such a favourite on Angel Radio, Nat King Cole with A Handful of Stars. Now he's been waiting very patiently, so let's welcome Dean Martin.

And there's no mistaking Dean Martin with that kind of song, Dreamy Old Moon. Lovely. Now, a lady who I haven't played for some time, and it's been quite a few years, Paula Kelly and Glenn Miller, I Know Why.

Absolutely delightful. Paula Kelly and the Glenn Miller Orchestra, and I Know Why. Let's listen now to Dinah Shore.

absolutely delightful, Dinah, sure. And it's all in the game. Well, my next artist is going to be my favourite, Mantovani. And the song, or the tune he plays, is also there as well.

An absolutely superb recording of Mantovani and the Trumpeter's Lullaby. I really must find out if others have recorded it. I know Leroy Anderson has, and Mantovani, of course. I really must find out if any other artists have recorded that one. Meanwhile, hello again to Guy Mitchell.

A very, very popular gentleman, Ken Dodd, and the stars will remember. Now let's give Patty Page an airing.

Beautiful. That was Paddy Page with Geraldo and Some Enchanted Evening. Now another lovely lady, Joan Regan.

Yes, very reassuring, Joan Regan, when you know somebody loves you. And if you have just tuned in, listeners, you reached Angel Radio with me, Iris, bringing you a selection of my music. Now let's have another number from Anne Shelton.

No mistake in Anne Shelton. That was the loveliest night of the year. And now waiting to entertain you, we have Dickie Valentine.

Where are you tonight? So wants to know Dickie Valentine. Well, our most popular duet here at the studio is, of course, Gordon McRae and Joe Stafford. And they're not going to disappoint you.

Oh, and wasn't that delightful to think you've chosen me? Indeed. Now, I have a real treat for you listeners, a second number by Jerry Vale.

Well, she sang that beautifully, didn't she? Dinosaur and Bill. Now we're going to have an apology from Billy Eckstine.

Well, when he sings like that, I can imagine anyone apologising for him. Wonderful. Billy Eckstein and I apologise. And we're going to go back to Sammy Davis Jr.

A lovely version of The Folks Who Live on the Hill, sung by Sammy Davis Jr. And thinking of you is Eddie Fisher.

Well, there isn't a great deal to say about that, is there really? So we'll continue with a Paris Valentine and Frank Chaxfield.

ever the popular orchestra there, Frank Chatfield with a Paris Valentine. And we're going to continue now with Joan Regan and If Only You'd Be Mine.

Well, you know, Joan, you really shouldn't believe all those promises. You really shouldn't. Meanwhile, let's listen to Ross Hamilton and We Will Make Love.

the distinctive sound of Ray Conniff and his singers in the still of the night. Well, we're going to go on now to Jerry Vale, and this is a song I heard quite recently, and it was new to me, and I just simply loved it, and I'm taking the opportunity to play it again.

Absolutely delightful. Jerry Vale and The Moon Is My Pillow. Well, we're going to listen now to another lovely gentleman, Ken Dodd, who's more versatile maybe than Jerry Vale, but nevertheless very, very gifted.

Yes, Ken Dodd. And if. I think we'll be having a little more from him later on, along with Jody Vale. Now, there's a piece of music, well, there's quite a lot of music that I really, really do like and play several times over, albeit by different artists. Now, this one is partly the Band of the Royal Marines, along with Robert Farnham, which is rather unusual, and it is a rhapsody on The Minstrel Boy.

0: Well, it was certainly different, wasn't it? But absolutely wonderful. You could recognise Minstrel Boy in there. Well, I thought it was absolutely wonderful. And now for something just ever so slightly different, Dean Martin, Nat King Cole, A Long, Long Ago. I remember it well.
1: Folks loved it.

0: In wintry night, they couldn't sit and watch a TV fight.
1: And when the summer came, they would have to take a name, all bundled up to the beach. They didn't know a girl could look so cute in a bikini suit.
0: Oh, how they sing.

Yes, they did that very, very well indeed, didn't they? Nat King Cole and Dean Martin. Well, we're going to stick with a song that we normally recognise as sung by Nat King Cole, namely Smile. But now we're going to listen to Tony Bennett and Smile.

Yes, I think that was all right. I really, really do. And that was Tony Bennett and Smile. And for those that were also impressed with Tony Bennett, let's listen to another number from him. And it's going to be Dancing in the Dark.

Our second number from Ray Conniff and his singers, Be My Love. Well, we haven't had my next artist for a few weeks now, and so I dug her out from the cupboard, and she's quite pleased about it because it's Shirley Bassey, and she does like to be heard. So here she is to sing for us, For All We Know.

Shirley Bassey, For All We Know, but not the one that we're so familiar with that is sung by Nat King Cole. That was the same title, but a different song. But we're going to have another number from her, and we all know this one, and I Love You So.

Very, very powerful, wasn't it? Shirley Bassey and I Love You So. And that guitar in the background was absolutely out of this world. Absolutely superb. Well, bringing ourselves down to earth again with a little bit of help from Jim Reeves and the White Cliffs of Dover. Yes, they do go together quite well. I have listened to it.

Well, he did a pretty good job of that, didn't he? Jim Reeves and the White Cliffs of Dover. From Jim Reeves, we're going to go back to Frank Sinatra.

Frank Sinatra, and Softly as I Leave You There. And if you just tuned in, this is Angel Radio, and this is Iris bringing you a selection of my music. And we're going to continue with the Johann Strauss Orchestra.